0: The other games, the Canberra Raiders beat North Queensland 26-12 and the St George Dragons got their first win of the season, beating the Brisbane Broncos 30-26. Terry Daniel, Airsport.
1: Interim Essendon coach Dean Solomon says they'll be sticking with Ben Mackay playing up forward despite last night's 5-goal loss to West Coast in the AFL. Pole vaulter Nina Kennedy has made a triumphant return to Diamond League, winning in Morocco, clearing 4.80 metres. High jumper Eleanor Patterson finished second, clearing 1.94 metres. Australian Independent Radio News.
2: This is Dorothy and you're listening to BU on Community Radio Live 90.5. I hope you have enjoyed my first hour, and to kickstart my second hour, here's a song called Rhythm of Life.

most of us struggle to make decisions, right? So I will say make decisions based on your experiences, your past experiences. Because sometimes you have an intuition and then you'll know what to say, what not to say, what to do, what not to do. So your experiences can tell you something. So don't overlook it. So if there's a decision to make or somewhere else to go, or you've met someone, and then if your gut feeling, you know, use your gut feeling and it says like, not this person, you have to listen to that inner voice because sometimes it's quite accurate. So don't rush into matters. Don't rush into things. Always take your time and do it as if you have all the time in the world. That's what I've learned. The secret to waiting is I don't rush things anymore. I'm not afraid to lose anything. Because I used to rush a lot of times and I end up with wrong people, doing the wrong things, and spending, money on the wrong kind of whatever. So now I realized, that I will sit and think, if my intuition is helping me to make some decisions, that means I will go with it. Because I have a lot of experiences and I have made a lot of mistakes and I tell myself, no, not anymore. Because I know it. I know in my gut feeling that I can't do this. Let me give you an example. I have had this lady who used to, I would say, stalk me. Like continuously, text me or wants me to pick up her call and all that. So after some time, I said, okay, I'm not so proud. Let me just give her a call. And when I gave her a call, she didn't pick up her phone. She didn't answer. And it rang for a long time and she didn't pick up the phone. So then finally I left it. I said, probably, maybe she's busy or something like that. And after 24 hours, she replies me and said, you called me yesterday? Like that, So then I thought to myself, I said, no, my intuition tells me to no longer have a relationship with such a person because she's been calling me for so long because I was busy, I was traveling, I had so many things on my plate and it was not an important call to take because we can also keep in touch with each other through text messages, emails, we have other forms. But then when I decided to call, she didn't pick. So that's when I used my intuition to make some decisions because, your experiences actually tell you something. So it's good to listen to that inner voice. So in order to listen to that inner voice, we have to be completely peaceful with ourselves. There's too much going on in our mind, too much going on. You have no time for yourself. And that's when we make all the mistakes. So why not try and take some time off from everything, from your routine, from people, even switch off your handphone for a while, nothing will happen. Just go for a long drive or take a day off without your phones and go and sit and just... I tell you, I've done that before and I come back so refreshed I feel. And then it's like, oh, okay. So now I can sit down and reorder my life. I'm so refreshed in my mind that I can see things clearly. So most of us... in a phase of life where everything is muggy, everything is too much, we're handling everything ourselves. So try and do things for yourself. Get out of your routine, go somewhere, sit for a while. Don't take your phones with you. Just maybe a few hours or half a day or one day and sit and write down your thoughts. It'll speak to you. It really speak to you where you are actually at and where you want to go. It's a good feeling. It's a really good feeling.

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some of us, I mean, some of you are going through the darkest night, and you sometimes you wonder, will it ever end? I've come to tell you that it will end. The darkest night in your life will end. The sun will rise again over your life. You will see it. And Christmas mornings will come again. You'll wake up to celebrate. Because life is always a full circle. When you come down, you always have to go up. There is no other way. That's why the sun goes down and the moon comes. And then, you know. So it's like that. So the darkest night of your life, if you're going through something, it will end. And the sun will rise again. And Christmas mornings will come again. You'll wake up and you'll feel like it's Christmas. You can feel it in the air. It's like Christmas. So look out for those kind of signs. It's really good for your soul. It's really good to wake up and imagine that your darkest night is already over. The sun is risen, and it feels like a Christmas morning.

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1: 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Your sound, your community.

Have you ever realized that, oh my God, now we have, I have another challenge in my hand. How am I going to handle it, you know? I used to think that, like, well, I said, oh my God, how am I going to do it? You know, this time again, I said, I've already gone through that. But you know what? You can handle it. You can handle anything because you already have handled everything before. So go back to the things that you've already done before, you know. Sometimes the same problem keeps showing up. So you already know how you overcome it. So use it. Because every day when we wake up, we have already overcome something. We have already overcome, but sometimes we don't realize it because so much of negativity is in the air, so much of negativity in the news, so much of negativity around us. People focus so much on the negative stuff. So that's why we have to wake up and we have to make a decision. A clear decision that I will not look at the negative things in my life. I will not pay attention to the negative vibes that I feel. Instead, I'm going to look forward. Instead, I'm going to think. My mind is going to think of great things, good things. And if you keep focusing on that, I tell you the truth, you can handle everything or anything that comes your way with so much of grace.

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6: 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Five, five, five.

sometimes we shy away from asking for help, right? Because we don't know what the other people, you know, thinks. So most of them, when they come to me, I'll always ask them, why haven't you asked me for help before? You know, I could have helped you. You know, but something holds them back. So what I would say it is, figure out what you want and learn how to ask for it. You must ask for it. If you must ask for help, can I have this? Can you show me how to do it? What do I do next? You know, instead of just going quiet. Because if you ask, then only people will know that you need help. Don't worry about what people think of you. Because, you know, sometimes the mind just overplays. A lot of people are out there. They have so much of gifts and talents that you may need. So step out in faith, step out in boldness, step out and say, hey, look, I need this help. What do you think? I need to learn how to do this. Or where do I get from here to then? There? So find the right mentor. Just give them a call. You know, I'm sure they are in your circle of friends or in your family. So find out how they did it. You know, find out from your family members and friends, hey, how did you get to that place? What did you do? How did you, you know, navigate you know, all your struggles, and how did you handle your problems? Just if you keep asking questions, then you don't have to go through. Because when you keep going through, it kind of uses up a lot of time and sometimes money too. So it's good to step out and just call someone and ask for help. So just do it, because you don't have to figure out everything on your own. We all are in a different classroom altogether. I used to be so shy asking someone. And then when I grew up, you know, when I became older, and then I realized, like, you know, I've been going through this over this mountain again and again. I think I had enough. So I'll put all my shyness away. I'll put all my pride away. And I'm going to step up and ask somebody, how do I do this? Where can I get some help? How do I study this? Can I have some knowledge on this? Do you have any experiences handling this matter? You know, like that. So step out. Maybe make a short list. Go to your contact list and make a little note and see who you trust. Just call them. Just give them a call. See, not only you're going to feel good, but those offering you the help also, they also will be feeling like, wow, at least someone values me. Someone noticed me, that I have something to give them. It's a great place to be. So thank you for listening in for my little words of encouragement as I went. As I've said before, that I'm traveling. I'm in Malaysia now. And I'll be recording some interviews and all that for you guys as I go. My daughter's doing really much better now. And I'm happy. I'm really, really happy for her. So having said that, is exit stage for me now, and I'll be back next Monday from 9 a.m. to 11 a.m. bringing you more real life stories. So signing off now, this is your sound, your community, Alive 90.5.

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1: I'm Alan Baskin. The federal government says it's not threatened by the latest polling showing a rise in support for One Nation. The latest Redbridge survey shows One Nation now has a primary vote of 31%, edging out Labor and the Coalition. Almost two-thirds of voters surveyed believe Australia is heading in the wrong direction. Employment Minister Amanda Rishworth has told Today her party's primary focus is delivering on its agenda.
2: Whether it's One Nation or the Liberal Party or the National Party, I mean, they're openly talking about forming government. I mean, they vote the same way in the parliament.
1: Confidential documents show the latest completion date for the Metro line to Sydney's new airport could be delayed further. Dusty Fitzpatrick with that story.
3: The papers detail warnings of an elevated risk to the Metro line's latest targeted opening date of December 2027. It was originally due to open when passenger flights begin at Western Sydney Airport later this year. The Herald reports work on the project is facing construction delays amid a dispute between its contractors and the state government. Trains for the line are being produced in Europe. Their shipping to New South Wales is also behind schedule. Dusty Fitzpatrick, Sydney.
1: Fences are up and construction is underway on the Olympic venue at Victoria Park in Brisbane. Anti-stadium protests drew crowds in their hundreds over the weekend, with police making several arrests. Deputy Premier Jared Blay says the protesters will continue to be moved on.
4: The protesters have known since March 2025 that we were proceeding with Victoria Park, and I think Queenslanders now just want to see this infrastructure built, and enough of the talk, just get on with it and build, and that's what we're doing. We promised we were going to deliver it in March 2025.

0: 25, and now we're getting on with it.
1: A three-year-old boy has died in a house fire in Melbourne, with his father suffering serious injuries in the blaze. Firefighters took about an hour to bring the flames at Werribee under control. Investigators are looking into whether an e-bike or scooter battery sparked the fire. A man has been caught more than four times the legal limit at the scene of a traffic accident in suburban Ballarat over the weekend. Arthur Stevens has more.
2: Police were called out after a white Subaru Outback station wagon reversed and crashed into a property on Albert Street in Sebastopol. The driver, a 63-year-old local man, was already under a license suspension and allegedly blew 0.215 at the scene. He was taken to hospital with non-life-threatening injuries, while a 79-year-old woman inside the property received minor injuries and was taken to hospital as a precaution. The man is expected to be charged on summons with drink driving offences. Arthur Stevens, Melbourne.
1: Figures show more than 100,000 older Australians approved for home care packages are still waiting for support. The standard wait time for the Support at Home program is now between 7 and 8 months. Severe weather, which has hit Western Australia, will sweep over the eastern states later this week. The low pressure system is packing strong winds and bringing rain and storms. This is AIR News. In the AFL, West Coast has claimed its fourth win, beating Essendon by 30 points, 85-55 at Perth Stadium to wrap up round 12. West Coast coach Andrew McWalter very happy with his team's efforts.
3: Yeah, that's a testament to the maturity of this group and how we're growing and building them. We were challenged at different times throughout that game, but I just thought we just kept fighting back and getting the game on our terms.
1: In the other game, played in Alice Springs, the GWS Giants beat Melbourne 119-70. Round 13 of the NRL has wrapped up, with the Panthers defeating the Warriors 2018. The Raiders and Dragons also had wins. Tennis and quarterfinals places were up for grabs at the French Open on day 8. For his updates, here's Air Sport's Paul Walsh.
4: The Ukrainian pair of Marta Kostyuk and Elena Svitolina have made it through to the quarterfinals at Roland Garros, with Svitolina taking three sets to overcome 11th seed Belinda Bencic, and Kostyuk knocking out the four times French Open champion and number three seed Iga Swiatek in straight sets, 7-5, 6-1.
5: All I thought about, what an unbelievable day I have to live today and play on Chatrier and play against Iga, and, you know, there is nothing else I could do today than this.
4: On the men's side, the number two seed Alexander Zverev advanced to the quarterfinals, as did the young Spanish sensation Rafael Nadal, with the 19-year-old coming back from two sets to love down to defeat the veteran Pablo Carreño Busta 4-6, 4-6, 6-1, 6-2, 6-2.
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0: today's bulletin brought to you by Your Sound, Your Community, Alive 90.5.
1: I'm Alan Baskin. The federal government says it's not threatened by the latest polling showing a rise in support for One Nation. The latest Redbridge survey shows One Nation now has a primary vote of 31%, edging out Labor and the Coalition. Almost two-thirds of voters surveyed believe Australia is heading in the wrong direction. Employment Minister Amanda Rishworth has told Today her party's primary focus is delivering on its agenda.
2: Whether it's One Nation or the Liberal Party or the National Party, I mean, they're openly talking about forming government. I mean, they vote the same way in the Parliament.
1: Confidential documents show the latest completion date for the Metro line to Sydney's new airport could be delayed further. Dusty Fitzpatrick with that story.
3: The papers detail warnings of an elevated risk to the Metro line's latest targeted opening date of December 2027. It was originally due to open when passenger flights begin at Western Sydney Airport later this year. The Herald reports work on the project is facing construction delays amid a dispute between its contractors and the state government. Trains for the line are being produced in Europe. Their shipping to New South Wales is also behind schedule. Dusty Fitzpatrick, Sydney.
1: Fences are up and construction is underway on the Olympic venue at Victoria Park in Brisbane. Anti-stadium protests drew crowds in their hundreds over the weekend, with police making several arrests. Deputy Premier Jared Blay says the protesters will continue to be moved on.
4: The protesters have known since March 2025 that we were proceeding with Victoria Park, and I think Queenslanders now just want to see this infrastructure built, and enough of the talk, just get on with it and build, and that's what we're doing. We promised we were going to deliver it in March 2025, and now we're getting on with it.
1: A three-year-old boy has died in a house fire in Melbourne, with his father suffering serious injuries in the blaze. Firefighters took about an hour to bring the flames at Werribee under control. Investigators are looking into whether an e-bike or scooter battery sparked the fire. A man has been caught more than four times the legal limit at the scene of a traffic accident in suburban Ballarat over the weekend. Arthur Stevens has more.
5: Police were called out after a white Subaru Outback station wagon reversed and crashed into a property on Albert Street in Sebastopol. The driver, a 63-year-old local man, was already under a licence suspension and allegedly blew 0.215 at the scene. He was taken to hospital with non-life-threatening injuries, while a 79-year-old woman inside the property received minor injuries and was taken to hospital as a precaution. The man is expected to be charged on summons with drink driving offences. Arthur Stevens, Melbourne.
1: Figures show more than 100,000 older Australians approved for home care packages are still waiting for support. The standard wait time for the Support at Home program is now between 7 and 8 months. Severe weather, which has hit Western Australia, will sweep over the eastern states later this week. The low pressure system is packing strong winds and bringing rain and storms. This is AIR News. In the AFL, West Coast has claimed its fourth win, beating Essendon by 30 points, 85-55 at Perth Stadium to wrap up round 12. West Coast coach Andrew McWalter very happy with his team's efforts.
6: Yeah, that's a testament to the maturity of this group and how we're growing and building. And we were challenged at different times throughout that game, but I just thought we just kept fighting back and getting the game on our terms.
1: In the other game played in Alice Springs, the GWS Giants beat Melbourne 119-70. Round 13 of the NRL has wrapped up, with the Panthers defeating the Warriors 20-18. The Raiders and Dragons also had wins. Tennis and quarterfinals places were up for grabs at the French Open on day 8. For his update, here's AIR Sports' Paul Walsh.
7: The Ukrainian pair of Marta Kostyuk and Elena Svitolina have made it through to the quarterfinals of Roland Garros, with Svitolina taking three sets to overcome 11th seed Belinda Bencic, and Kostyuk knocking out the four times French Open champion and number three seed Iga Swiatek in straight sets, 7-5, 6-1.
8: All I thought about, what an unbelievable day I have to live today and play on Châtrier and play against Iga, and, you know, there is nothing else I could do today than this.
7: On the men's side, the number two seed Alexander Zverev advanced to the quarterfinals, as did the young Spanish sensation Rafael Nadal, with the 19-year-old coming back from two sets to love down to defeat the veteran Pablo Carreño Busta 4-6, 4-6, 6-1, 6-2, 6-2.
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1: 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Don't you know you're in our neighborhood? So you're pretty fast on them there feet.

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1: I'm Alan Baskin. One Nation leader, Pauline Hanson, says the result of a new poll does not make her movement the official opposition. The latest Redbridge survey indicates the minor party now has a primary vote of 31%. The result moves them ahead of the Labor government with core support of 28% and the coalition on 20%. But Senator Hanson says the only poll that matters is on Election Day.
2: Thank the people for their response to One Nation. We've grown so much over this past year, and it has proven in getting people elected to Parliament, but there's still a lot of work to do and prove to people that One Nation can be that opposition, if not government.
1: A defence expert says we were never going to get three new Virginia-class submarines under the AUKUS deal. It's been confirmed we'll now receive three second-hand boats. Dr. Malcolm Davis at the Australian Strategic Policy Institute says under the agreement we would receive two used subs and one new one. But whatever the outcome, it's still a good deal.
3: Yeah, people are sort of probably over-dramatising this slightly. Yeah, we'll get the two second-hand ones and the third second-hand one. And essentially, what that will do is give us 20 years of good life for those submarines before we transition to the SSN AUKUS boats in the early 2040s.
1: Businesses are being warned to act now, 1 month out from the start of new superannuation pay changes across the country. A survey shows 40% of surveyed businesses haven't reviewed or don't yet know how paying super on payday will affect their cash flow. Employment Hero General Manager Rob Dunn says all employers need to take the changes very seriously.
4: Is going to be a material change on their cash flow, particularly when you stack it into the context of rising wages, inflation, upcoming changes to the card surcharge bans.
1: Investigators are looking into whether an e-bike or scooter battery caused a fatal house fire at Werribee in Melbourne's southwest, which claimed the life of a three-year-old boy. His father was seriously injured trying to save the toddler. The blaze broke out on Newbury Street just after midnight. An arson chemist is now on scene. Artificial intelligence is being used to improve detection rates of bowel cancer at Brisbane's Mater Hospital. Lee Harrison reports.
5: The technology has the ability to scan colonoscopy images in real time to help detect polyps. Gastroenterologist Dr. Sylvia Vai says it's highly accurate and acts like a second set of eyes.
6: It detects any subtle or suspicious areas and then highlights it by putting a box around it, and then the endoscopist can go back to that area and have a better look at the area.
5: June is Bowel Cancer Awareness Month. Lee Harrison, Air News.
1: A study led by American scientists has found a daily pill can almost double the survival time of patients with advanced pancreatic cancer. The trial involved 500 patients whose cancer had spread to other organs. It found the median survival time for those who took the pill was just over a year, compared to around 6.5 months for those who had chemotherapy. The drug also caused fewer side effects. This is Air News. Broncos coach Michael Maguire is adamant they didn't underestimate the Dragons in their shock loss in round 13 of the NRL. The Red V brought an end to their 15-game losing streak with a 32-26 upset of the Premiers in Brisbane. Interim coach Dean Young says they've been trying to raise the bar to become competitive again.
7: The last 4 weeks we've played the top four teams in the competition. What we've learned is where a top four standard is, and we've been taking that into our training, and then today that was what we want to see moving forward.
1: In AFL, Dean Solomon admits he's turned off his social media after being appointed as Essendon interim coach. The Bombers lost last night to West Coast by 30 points in his first game in charge. Prodigal son Christian Volpato has been named in the Socceroos final squad for the World Cup. It's come at a cost with the heartbreaking omission of Martin Boyle. Joao Fonseca and Jakub Mensik have won through to the quarterfinals at the French Open. Royal Challengers Bangalore have won back-to-back IPL titles, defeating Gujarat Titans by 5 wickets with 12 balls remaining. Aussie Tim David hit 24 runs off 17 balls in the win, while Josh Hazlewood took 2 wickets. Russell Henley has defeated fellow American Eric Cole in a playoff to win the PGA Tour's Charles Schwab Challenge in Texas. Australian Independent Radio News.
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9: Listeners, today our show is about developing a growth mindset. We are going to talk about 11 different ways. How do you develop a growth mindset on a daily basis? So in today's rapid evolving world, the ability to adapt and thrive in the face of challenge is more important than ever. And I would say this goes across any tier of our community or anyone who's got any type of job. This is actually to grow and evolve with the ever-present future of change. Well, I would say at the heart of this is adaptability, which lies the concept of this growth mindset that we're speaking about. It is actually a belief that our abilities and intelligence can be developed with effort, training, and perseverance. So embracing a growth mindset not only enhances your capacity to learn and overcome obstacles, but also it paves the way for personal and professional success. In, as I said, in whichever profession or walk of life that you may be. Whether you're a student seeking academic excellence or, let's say, a professional aiming to climb the career ladder, or simply someone looking to enrich their day-to-day life experience. So cultivating a growth mindset can be a truly transformative journey. So in today's discussion, we dig a little bit deeper into details and then outline 11 different strategies that we can develop. Why is a growth mindset so powerful, I hear you ask? Well, not everyone is going to become an Olympic athlete or the next great mind of our times. Well, we can be, but not every person's going to get there. So having this mindset can help you put in the hard work to develop basic skills and abilities that's going to really help us on a day-to-day basis. So in its core, I would say, a growth mindset champions the belief that abilities are not fixed but can be developed over time. This means that even if we start at a very different points of time in our life, I would say, with truly dedicated effort, we can achieve mastery. Mastery for ourselves, what is good enough, is very different to each person. So it's a reminder that we have the potential within us waiting to be unleashed, no matter whatever the starting point that can be. So that reminds me of the American author John C. Maxwell. He actually said, dreams don't work unless you do. And I think that's just so spot on. This also means that we're going to have inevitable hurdles or obstacles. That is actually quite necessary. I think we've talked about in our shows that how important it is for us to have obstacles in order for us to actually grow. So someone with a growth mindset then sees these hurdles as opportunities for learning and growth. So if I step back and think about what are the five main characteristics of a growth mindset, the first thing that comes to my head is, I would say, believing that intelligence can be developed. That's really very important that you truly believe that. So this means that understanding that your abilities aren't fixed, they grow with learning, effort, and practice. So instead of us all saying, I'm just not good at this, which people tend to say quite often, it's really good, even if you're a young person or not a young person, just to say, I can improve with time, with help and time. That's quite important. So believing in the ability to grow builds the confidence and motivates, and it builds resilience. The next one is embracing challenges or hurdles is one of those characteristics of a growth mindset. So challenges are never a sign of failure, which some people used to take it so personally. These are opportunities to learn. When people embrace these challenges, they stop avoiding difficult tasks. Rather than avoiding difficult tasks, you actually embrace those difficult tasks and you see them as a stepping stone into improvement. So this mindset again builds that courage and problem-solving skills, especially important for, you would say, youth navigating complex cultural identity, if you want to really put it that way. Also, it actually helps older individuals navigate their cultural identities as well, you could say that. The other thing is you actually persisting despite what the challenges are. Persistence means continuing even when things get really hard. So it helps people develop emotional resilience, patience and confidence in their ability. That's one of the keys that persistence brings you. So instead of giving up when everything seems quite overwhelming, we can learn to take breaks, but at the same time, ask for help. It's quite important. Asking for help and determination to actually get through it is a key predictor of long-term success in people. The next point I want to visit is viewing effort as a road towards mastery. It's really important that we give enough credit for our effort. So effort is not a sign of weakness. It's a pathway to becoming skilled. When young people understand that mastery requires time and practice, they stop comparing themselves to others. And I think in youth, this is very easy for us to actually do that, to compare ourselves to the next person. And mind you, a lot of older people do this too. So really start focusing on consistent progress. And effort becomes empowering, but not discouraging. And then the last characteristic I would say is cultivating a positive attitude and being open to feedback. This one can be quite confronting and difficult. A positive mindset helps people approach learning and life with curiosity rather than fear. Curiosity is so very important rather than fear. But being open to feedback teaches us all that guidance is not criticism. But then again, there's also a way to deliver feedback, isn't there? So when we're actually giving this tool for growth for people, we have to be very mindful how we actually deliver that criticism to a person. So mind you, this actually gives this feedback. We've done a segment of this. Feedback gives us an opportunity to create very healthy relationships and strong communication skills and a willingness to continually improve. In our next segment, listeners, we will be back to talk about what are some of the examples of a growth mindset. Don't go away. We will be right back.
10: Gotta get that. Gotta get that. Gotta get that.

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3: Listeners, in our previous segment, we started to talk about what are some of the characteristics of a growth mindset. So this time around, on that second segment, let's start to talk about what is an example of a growth mindset. Why is a growth mindset so important? It's absolutely vital for our growth and to get the best out of this life that has been given to us. So considering it revolves around maintaining a positive attitude, let's think about some of the examples. So I would say the first one that comes to my mind is feeling energized and motivated by criticism, believe it or not, and seeing it as an opportunity, as we discussed in our first segment. Next one would be putting in the hours to learn and master a particular skill to achieve our goals, no matter how bad it might be at the start. Mind you, this is something that I really have to take into account for myself as well, because there are some things I really need to really put some time into, which I haven't made a start. And so more I start to think about this topic talk, it gives me that idea about how important is it for me to actually start and putting in that hard yards. The other thing is embracing failure. It's absolutely important, or the roadblocks as an opportunity and a valuable insight, as we spoke about. So, and also loving that journey as opposed to being overly focused on that end destination. So how can you begin and adopt a growth mindset? Let's find out. No matter the setting, it's important to create a pause before reacting and reviewing how you want to respond. This is quite important, and it's not something a lot of us practice in doing. I would say a lot of people do a lot of the time. Younger people tend to have a very quick reaction time. Older people, through experience, they tend to actually slow down a little bit more. But at the same time, we can always get better at this. So doing some of the below can help you get closer to your goals, I would say. So this is the 11 topics of talk I've been talking about at the beginning of this program. So one is very important. Number one, truly try to love the challenge. Instead of shying away from difficult or fearing failure, seek out challenges. These situations provide the best opportunities for learning and growth. I would say they may also allow you to find new strengths of yours and explore avenues you wouldn't have otherwise found. And I can absolutely assure you, you will find strength that you did not think you have. And I'm sure you've done something you're like, I do not even believe that was me. And that's actually very true. And this can be repeated. And the other thing, number two, I would invite all of you to do is value the journey. Truly appreciate the journey. So rather than focusing on the outcome, just enjoy the ride. Recognize that growth comes from continuous effort, practice, and iteration. In many ways, this comes back to practicing that mindfulness in each and every moment, which me, myself, I can learn about mindfulness, but every time I practice, I'm always amazed about what are some of the little things that I see what's happening around me. Because every time we are present, rather than looking forward, we see what is more important right at this point of time, and your journey becomes clearer. One of the things that you can also replace, I would invite you to do, is to say, I can. Or you can say, you might say, I can't now, but you can say, I can't yet. This word yet is really important. This simple shift in language can help you trick your mind into believing that you will be able to perform this skill set in the near future. Just because you can't right now, that does not mean you cannot do it in the future. Fourth point is celebrate your wins. People who are humble are quite bad at this, celebrating small successes. Recognize and celebrate small victories along the ways. These moments of success, I would say, act as stepping stones towards bigger goals and provide motivation to keep pushing forward. And most of the time I find people who are quite hard on themselves, they find it quite difficult to do that. The other one is something that we talked about in the previous segment, about that learning from criticism. It's quite important. Constructive feedback really can be extremely valuable. You could use this to self-improve and also filter out any noise and just focus on what are the actionable insights that I actually received. Because sometimes, depending on the person who's delivering this insight can be lost. So it's really important you dig deep and ask yourself, what did I really learn out of this? Rather than sometimes even if it's a negative, what sounds like a negative feedback, think a little bit further. Because a lot of the times people, when they give you feedback, it does come from a good place. Other one is comparison trap. Avoid comparing yourself to anybody else. Everybody's journey is quite unique. Instead of comparing yourself to others, just focus on your personal growth trajectory and recognize that everyone progresses at a different speed. This means that paying less attention to social media and also what everyone else is doing. So stay on your pathway, be very aware of what's around you. However, that means you really need to have some very clear goals that's today's focus as well as future focus. One of the things that's really important is looking for mentors. I would say this is essential. Mentors and role models. And a lot of the times we talk about surrounding ourselves by individuals who embody growth in terms of a mindset, and you can find inspiration from them. And also their experience and their guidance and how they handle obstacle is something that you need to observe. This would mean that I would say you need to actually seek out these masters. And, you know, we talk about great religious leaders seeking masters, and this is exactly what it is. So I would say one of the most important things is also staying curious and asking those questions. Don't be afraid to ask questions, because how often have you quickly assumed that something is the way it is only to realize that it wasn't quite right for you? So stay curious, ask those questions, and avoid feeling in the blanks ourselves and continue to come from a place of, I don't really know it yet, but rather than going, I know everything. So the moment you know everything, there's not a lot for you to learn. In many ways, this spills over into adapting a lifelong learning approach, so to speak. So read books, take courses, attend workshops, listen to podcasts. With over 7 billion people in this world, surely there's something for you to discover. Other one is reframing setback and opportunities. I won't go too much into this because we did visit this in the previous segment, because many opt for, belief systems and behaviours that we're used to as children. And that's why a lot of the times reframing setbacks could be poor me. And that opportunity piece, sometimes culturally it's not there for people either. So it's really important that you actually develop that for yourself. So every setback is a comeback. That's something that you can start to be really develop yourself. Self-awareness, I cannot emphasize this in any way or form, how important it is. Prioritize this. Take time to reflect on your belief system, your behaviors, and your triggers, and understand what holds you back. It allows you to address the areas to foster more growth orientation perspective. So many opt for therapy sometimes for these very reasons, and there's absolutely no wrong answer in seeking some therapy for yourself. Mental health, as we've spoken about, is very much a taboo subject, and it's time for us to actually come out and in our groups to talk about it, and prioritizing that self-awareness becomes part and parcel of that growth trajectory. And when you start to actually, a lot of the times, go through therapy, you start to really realizing your self-limiting beliefs and lack of self-awareness, leading you to in the pathway of thinking pathway that you have been continuing on, which is not working out for you. Look, it's never easy, but therapy is something that you can, that the therapist can help you figure out how do you actually move forward. So I know these are two different things, prioritizing yourself, your mental health, as well as self-awareness. They all go hand in hand. The one last thing that I'd like to remind you is about practicing self-compassion. Embracing a growth mindset doesn't mean being relentlessly hard on yourself. Please remember that. You need to be kind to yourself. So recognize that everyone has limitations and that it's okay to seek help or take a break. Be kind to yourself and celebrate the journey of continuous improvement. Listeners, thank you for listening. This is Pri at Speak Your Truth Show at Alive 90.5. And we will be back next Monday. Have the most incredible week, and here's to self-improvement, here's to self-awareness and growing yourself and growing that incredible.

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1: As we wrap up for the hour, I wanted to thank you for joining us. I hope you enjoyed the segment. Have a wonderful rest of the week, and we will see you soon. Bye for now.

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1: Hello there, this is Michael Lynch. One Nation leader Pauline Hanson says she feels vindicated by the latest poll results, but she's not getting carried away with talk that she could become Prime Minister. Alan Baskin reports.
2: The latest Redbridge poll shows the minor party now has a primary vote of 31%, putting it ahead of both Labor and the Liberals. Pauline Hanson says it's too soon to say, though, if she plans to move to the lower house at the next election.
3: The Constitution does not stipulate that you have to be the lower house to be the Prime Minister. So there's a lot to be taken into consideration. Yes, I am considering standing for a lower house seat, but I'm not going to determine that now.
2: Government ministers are playing down the result of the poll, arguing they're focusing on governing. Alan Baskin, Air News.
1: Almost 70,000 properties across Perth and the southwest have been without power after a storm tore through the state overnight. A storm watch and act remained current late this morning from the Midwest and Gascoyne down to the Great Southern, including the metro area. But the Bureau of Meteorology says the worst of the system has now passed. Western Power Head of Operational Maintenance, Brett Hoving, says further outages across the network are not expected as crews work to restore the majority of connections by 7 o'clock tonight.
4: So the continual fronts that just kept rolling through really hampered our efforts to repair the network and restore, but we seem to stabilise about 70,000, so we'll try to bring that number down today.
1: South Australians, meanwhile, are being urged to batten down the hatches ahead of some expected wild weather of their own in the next 24 hours. The State Emergency Service says it's preparing for a lot of call-outs in the wake of the wild weather, which damaged properties and brought down trees in Perth yesterday. State Duty Officer Ian Benithan says the winds will be widespread
5: along the coastal waters, so it's including the Eyre Peninsula, York Peninsula, the southeast metro waters, and also Kangaroo Island. So all across from the mid-north down is where we're expecting all of the activity.
1: Well, the fences are up and construction is underway on the Olympic venue at Victoria Park in Brisbane. Anti-stadium protests drew crowds in their hundreds over the weekend, with police making several arrests. Deputy Premier Jared Blay says protesters will continue to be moved on.
6: The protesters have known since March 2025 that we were proceeding with Victoria Park, and I think Queenslanders now just want to see this infrastructure built, and enough of the talk, just get on with it and build, and that's what we're doing. We promised we were going to deliver it in March 2025, and now we're getting on with it.
1: In other news, a new survey reveals that an increasing number of Australian couples are putting off becoming parents because of the high cost of housing and concerns about the world's future. Sydney and Melbourne have been the hardest hit by a sharp fall in price growth across the property market. Cotality figures for May show both cities recorded a near 1% fall in overall dwelling values. And overseas rescuers are now exploring alternative access points to find two men still missing in a cave system in Laos in Southeast Asia. Now checking the Aussie share market, where the All Ords is trading down 20 points at 89.44 and one Australian dollar is buying 71.84 US cents. This is Air News. In soccer news, one person has died and hundreds have been detained across France after thousands of supporters took to the streets following the win by Paris Saint-Germain over Arsenal in the Champions League final. The chaos erupted after Arsenal's dreams of victory on Europe's biggest stage for the first time in their 140-year history ended in the side's 4-3 shootout defeat. French police say in all, 780 people have been arrested. Here at home, the West Coast Eagles are celebrating their fourth win of the AFL season after defeating Essendon by 30 points. Dane Meppam reports.
7: The Eagles didn't fall victim to the new coach bounce as they handled wet and windy conditions to claim a comfortable win, 85-55. It was a low-scoring first half before the home side blew the margin wide open in the third term. Tom McCarthy managed to sneak forward for his first AFL goal. Young gun Willem Dersma led the way in the midfield, gathering an equal career high 25 disposals, while Milan Murdoch and Jake Waterman were lively up forward, booting three goals each.
1: To the NRL, where the Panthers sit 4 points clear atop the ladder after yesterday's 20-18 win over the Warriors. The Broncos have slumped to 11th following their shock 4-point loss to the Dragons, while the Cowboys have fallen to 9th after their 14-point drubbing in Canberra. Australian Independent Radio News.

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1: Good afternoon, everyone. It's Liz Mulheron with another episode of the Healing and Guidance Show, and welcome to Alive 90.5. A program that is insightful in many different ways, just not on my program, but we've got lots of wonderful presenters with lots of information and knowledge to share with our listeners. So welcome. And today I'm going to be talking about something very, very powerful, but often invisible: limiting beliefs. So it's all about moving from fear to freedom and how to break through limiting beliefs. What are limiting beliefs? Is deep-seated, rooted thoughts that we hold onto about ourselves, others, and the world. They are not our truth, but because we believe them, we live as if they are. And what the result of that is, we shrink, we're stagnant, we sabotage. But the good news is, we can choose to be different. We don't have to live by our limiting beliefs. So today's program, I'm going to help shine a little bit of light on those silent barriers that we all carry. And then we can explore where they come from, walk through together the process of breaking free and find our freedom, because that's what we're inviting today to help, you know, myself and all our listeners work out what are our limiting beliefs. Do we want to break through free? Do we want to let go of them and move into a life from fear to freedom? And we've got lots of music for the next 2 hours. When we come back after this song, the first thing I'm going to talk about is what are limiting beliefs. This is Liz Mulheron with the Healing and Guidance.

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4: Moving from fear to freedom, and how do you break through limiting beliefs? But first of all, what is a limited belief? Limiting beliefs, what they are deep-rooted thoughts, often unconscious, that create an invisible boundary around what we think is possible in our life. So what they are, they act like a mental rule that we acknowledge and live by. Rules that usually stem from fear, shame, or past emotional wounds, childhood trauma, family patterns, experiences. But what they are often unconscious or subconscious. We don't really know that they're there. We act a certain way because we always have. We don't know why, but what they are, they're not objective truths, but because you believe them so strongly, they feel real, and you behave in a way that reinforces them, often without realizing it. As I just said, it's we do something because we've always done it. We really don't think about it. But how do limiting beliefs operate? These beliefs serve as a filter through all of us. We all have limiting beliefs which we introduce in the world. They're shaped as what you believe you're capable of. Some people are brought up in this world being told that they're capable of anything and they achieve many things. And then some of us grow up with this belief that we're not capable of anything. So we tend to stay in our little shell. We don't take risks. We don't explore things out there to make ourselves greater than we think we are. So that's one belief that we may have about ourselves, that we don't believe we're capable of certain things. How much love, success or health we think we deserve. This is a really powerful one because lots of people that have self-love issues is they don't believe they're worthy of love. Quite often they don't love themselves. But that is a limited belief. They've got that from somewhere. And as we go through the program, we're going to explore where these limited beliefs come from. But many people out there don't believe they deserve love, don't believe they deserve success. And sometimes with that happens, we self-sabotage, especially when we become successful. We go, oh, this doesn't feel right. So we do something subconsciously that will let that success go by. Or even as health. Sometimes we don't think we should be healthy because we grew up with people unhealthy. So, and therefore, because we think that, then we aren't healthy because we don't think we believe we should be healthy. What do you expect from others and from your life? We sort of sit there and we go, okay, this is all we're meant to have in our life. We're not meant to be rich. We're not meant to be successful. We're not meant to be healthy because no one out in our life is like that. And it's unrealistic to think that we're able to do that. But that is an unlimiting belief that you can break at any time, because we all deserve to be the best we can be. We all deserve love. We all deserve success on all different levels. We all deserve to be healthy and happy. And we all deserve to be respected for who you are and just be the best you can be, because it is possible. So with limiting beliefs, how they operate, they don't just live in your mind. They manifest in your choices, your habits, your relationship, and your body language. Because I quite often say this to many people, we're walking magnets. What we put out is what we attract. So if you walk around going, I don't deserve success, then what do you attract? You attract things that will make you unsuccessful. You won't be attracting anything that will make you successful, because you're walking around going, I don't deserve to be successful. I don't deserve love. Therefore, you will always attract relationships that don't fulfill. They fulfill your thought of you don't deserve love, so you're not treated the best. But if you want to shift that, you're not going to attract anyone, because what you're putting out there is, I don't deserve love. The same with health. I don't deserve to be healthy, so you're going to attract things that will make you unhealthy by giving you temptations, and you make them choices of not being healthy by not eating right, or by not exercise, or not thinking about the thoughts and the images you watch and you hear, because our mind's a very powerful thing. If you feed it drama, you're going to create drama. If you feed it something positive, then you will think of something positive and life will become a bit more positive. So that's how limiting beliefs work. And then I'm going to come back and we're going to talk about some common phrases that you can start to use that will help shift it, and a couple of real life examples just to help you on your way.

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1: Breaking free from limiting beliefs. So I just spoke about what is a limited belief, because they really do manifest in every choice, habit, relationship, and even our body language. We really do carry it. But how do we know it's a limiting belief or just a normal belief? Common starting phrases. This is where I suppose giving you the heads up of going, well, you know, you're saying this, Liz, about limiting beliefs, but how do I know it's a limited belief, not just a belief? Some of that we will start with, I can't. I can't change careers now. And then you'll come up with all the excuses in the world why you can't. I can't trust anyone. And again, you'll give examples of why you can't trust people. I can't. That's the first sign that that's maybe a limited belief that you've inherited from someone in your family, someone you knew when you were young. Also, I'm not. I'm not smart enough. I'm not worthy of love. And again, you'll be able to come up with some examples that will say, this is why I'm not worthy of love, because of relationship, my past relationships. You can always give examples, because this belief has been going on for a long time, and therefore you've attracted these things which has cemented this belief. Another one is, I'll never lose weight. I'll never be as good as they are. Again, you can come up with reasons that you can justify to yourself and justify to others why you can't do it. Then there's another one, which is people always. People always let me down. People always take advantage of me. So when you have that belief that people always let you down, sure enough, you will attract people in your life that will let you down. Again, you're a walking magnet. And then when they let you get down, it just cements that belief in you saying, people always let me down. And quite often people will say it. They'll say, you know, people always let me down. And then they complain, you know, months later when they meet someone and that person lets them down. But there's, because it's a mental barrier, and it really does keep us locked in that same pattern like a merry-go-round. Here's an example, okay? Imagine someone who truly deserves a loving relationship, but deep down holds on to the belief, all relationships hurt me. That belief may come from a past betrayal, childhood modelling, childhood trauma, or even observing dysfunctional relationships. If you live in a family and your parents have obviously a relationship, but a dysfunctional relationship, whether that's they scream and shout at each other, or whether that's because they put people down, or that they may bully each other, one may bully the other, they may be violent. So if you're living in that type of relationship, then you grow up believing that it's true. So it might be subconsciously you choose emotionally unavailable partners, you push people away when they get too close, you sabotage relationships when it starts to feel too good to be true, or you look for disagreements in every relationship, or agreement of abandonment. You feel like you've been abandoned, and so you abandon others. So it really is important when you look at different types of relationship, like where it's got you sabotage a relationship when it starts to feel too good to be true, because that feels uncomfortable to you, because your limiting belief is growing up in a family where your parents weren't nice to each other, they didn't treat each other with respect. And so when you attract a person that treats you with respect, treats you nicely, and makes you feel good, all of a sudden you go, this isn't normal. I'm used to that. And then what you do is you sabotage it, you leave that relationship, and then you choose an unavailable partner or partner that's abusive or emotionally abusive, physically abusive, manipulative, because that is what your childhood was modeled on. But the key here is what we believe becomes what we experience, not because it's destiny, but because it shapes our perception, behavior, and boundaries. Until these beliefs are brought into your conscious awareness, we all do it. We will keep reliving, regurgitating that old story, even when we're desperately wanting a new one. So you may be desperate to break a old habit, but first of all, you have to realize what the habit is, what the belief is, and how we can shift it and change it. Because unless you know how to change it, I'll rephrase that. Unless you know you have a problem, you can't change it. As soon as you know you have a problem, you can change it, and you have the courage to do that. And after this song, I'm going to come back and talk about how limiting beliefs become wired in our body and our brain. This is Liz Mulheron with the Healing and Guidance Show.

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1: Limiting beliefs. Now we know what they are. They're very, very powerful. That's because they become wired into the brain and body of each and every one of us. We learn so much at childhood by watching, seeing, experiencing different things that really sets up a strong belief system within us. The first one is neuroplasticity. It's a repeating belief which strengthens our neural pathways. That's where your brain is constantly forming and strengthening pathways based on repeated thoughts and behaviours. When we're little, if you've got been told you're not good enough, you're not smart, you're dumb, then you grow up and you constantly hear that, and all of a sudden your little brain's constantly saying that to yourself, I'm dumb, I'm useless, I'm not good enough. And all of a sudden it's not someone else telling you that, it's you thinking it yourself. So every time you think I'm not good enough, you reinforce a circuit, like a metal groove that becomes deeper over time. So it's just like, you know, you get your finger and you get some sand. And I know your brain's not as soft as sand, but this is a little example. You get your finger and there's some sand and you lightly draw a circle. And you keep going over that circle and that circle and that circle. And that sand, without putting any more pressure on your finger, that sand will get deeper and deeper and deeper. Same with a pencil. If you get a piece of paper and you draw a circle, not at putting extra pressure on the pencil, it will get darker and darker just because your thoughts will continually make it darker and deeper. So eventually that thought becomes automatic and that's your default. Something goes wrong, you'll default to a limiting belief. For example, if someone has told you you're difficult as a child, they may insult you a bit and say, and now sometimes whenever someone disagrees with them, disagrees with you, you freeze or you over apologize because you grow up saying, oh, he's difficult as a child, she's difficult. And so when, you know, you want to have a conversation with someone and then they disagree with you, you go, okay, well, I'm difficult. I've always been told I'm difficult. I'm 40. You know, since I was 5, I remember being told I was difficult. So, yeah, it's my fault. I'm sorry. I'm just difficult. So it really does, rather than stand in your own power and say, hold on, no, I'm not difficult. It's, you know, you disagree with me, that's fine. We can agree to disagree. So instead of doing that, you flip back into that childhood behaviour and apologise because that's what the pattern you've grown up with. Also, when it comes to wiring our body, because our body keeps a score, is the memory, circular memory that we have. The limiting beliefs don't just live in our thoughts, they're also felt in our body. And as a healer myself, I know that with every thought you create the energy goes through your body and it makes it does change your body and certain patterns and behaviours within your body physically as well. So limiting beliefs, what they do is create emotional patterns like tightening of the chest, clenching of the jaw, gut issues and shallow breathing. I know I used to really have a lot of jaw issues because I went through, especially when I was going through divorce, it wasn't easy. I had 3 young children, 2 were very sick. I used to go to bed and I used to clench my jaw. And rather than open and when I was in the relationship, rather than be open about how I was feeling, I'd just close up. And my jaw used to get so sore and I was having trouble with my teeth. And I'd go to the dentist and go, Liz, you have to stop grinding my teeth. I wasn't grinding my teeth consciously. It was subconsciously at night, because I wasn't able to get the words out to express how I was feeling. So I had to I wore a mouth guard because in that moment when I was going through all that drama, I couldn't physically change anything. I could try and change my thoughts, but I had to wear the mouth guard to stop the grinding of my teeth. And, you know, as the years went on and things improved, I no longer have to do that. But if you have the tightening in the chest, the clenching of the jaw, shallow breathing, there's stuff going on emotionally within your body that's a limiting belief that's stopping you from doing something or being yourself, being your authentic self. And over time, your body reacts to life situations based on your emotional energy attracted to that belief. And it does, it can make you sick. It can cause disease because dis-ease is dis-ease emotionally. That's where the word comes from. And to fix the disease, you have to fix the emotional side of that disease to help it. So one little bit of insight is, you know, I'm not safe may show up as a chronic anxiety, digestive issues, or difficulty relaxing, even when you're not at real threat. And then the third one is the subconscious mind wants familiarity, not freedom. The subconscious mind wants everything the same. They don't want something that's unusual. They don't want change. They don't want freedom. They want to just feel familiar. So the subconscious mind runs about 95% of our daily actions. It's quite interesting when you look at the numbers. So that's 95% of everything you do is subconscious. And in that programmed is to repeat what feels familiar, even if it's unhealthy. So if you've got this behavior that constantly you do that's unhealthy, it's because it feels comfortable, it feels familiar, and that's why you do it. That's why change feels uncomfortable at first, because your brain and your body tries to resist it. What's familiar feels safe, even if it's painful. And that's why so many people have problems with change. It's that 5% you're stepping out of your comfort zone and you go, oh, hold on. Your brain's going, no, no, no, I don't want to do this. Your body's holding back and, oh, this doesn't feel right. And all of a sudden you either decide to go, no, I'm going to make the leap and I'm going to do something different. And then it is rewarding and you feel good, or you go back to that self-sabotage and go, no, I'm going to do these unhealthy behaviors and stay in this safe place because this is what I know. And then you don't move forward, you don't get healthy, you don't succeed. So it's quite interesting how the body and the mind, we're wonderful creations, this human body of us, and there's so much of it about we don't know. There's so much we do know, but there's a lot about it that we don't know. And the subconscious mind really does affect us 95% in everything we do and every decision we make. And on that note, I'm going to make a decision and go to the news. And then on the flip side of the news, I'm going to come back. And now we've spoken about limiting beliefs, but how do we dismantle them and move forward? I will see you on the flip side of the news. This is Liz Mulheron with the Healing and Guidance Show.

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1: 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Tune in to see who our featured studio guest is, get some news on some great festivals coming up and some wonderful gigs around town. 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

0: next month. That finding comes from Supermembers Council research, which has found that over 70% of people believe the reforms will make it easier for incorrect payments to be identified. Chief Executive Misha Schubert says the changes will improve the wealth of Australians.
1: When your super hits your account faster, each fortnight or week or month, depending on your pay cycle, that money gets invested straight away and then can start to generate those compound investment returns that leave everyone better off.
0: Pauline Hanson says she feels vindicated by the latest polling results, but she's not getting carried away with talk that she could become the Prime Minister. The latest Redbridge poll shows the minor party now has a primary vote of 31%, which is ahead of both Labor and the Liberals. 72-year-old Senator Hanson says it's too early to say if she plans to move to the lower house at the next election.
2: So the Constitution does not stipulate that you have to be the lower house to be the Prime Minister. So there's a lot to be taken into consideration. Yes, I am considering standing for a lower house seat, but I'm not going to determine that now.
0: Meanwhile, the newly appointed president of the Liberal Party concedes there's been a huge surge in support for One Nation. Tony Abbott says the coalition's major challenge now is taking the fight to the Labor Party.
3: I think it's a question not so much of beating any other party on the centre-right. It's a question of exposing the lies and the incompetence and the un-Australian characteristics of the current government.
0: The South Australian government is moving to financially help victims of domestic, sexual and family violence. The state's budget this week will offer a 100% exemption for victims who've been made homeless as a result of violence. Domestic Violence Minister Alice Rolls says the Malinauskas government wants to help as many of these people as possible.
4: We know that the houses are very expensive to purchase, and what we want to do is try and remove as much of the tax burden on women in particular, but all victims of domestic, family and sexual violence who are looking to re-establish themselves in the housing market.
0: In world news, alternative access points are now being explored by rescuers to find the last two missing men trapped in a Laos cave in Southeast Asia. A group of seven miners became stranded in the cave when flash flooding hit nearly 2 weeks ago. Rescuers extracted the first villager before four more found their own way out. Australian cave diver Josh Richard says he's been leading efforts to locate a vertical access into the cave system.
5: We then went and marched out through the jungle, found a hole, found a substantial hole. I climbed down into it. I could only get down about 7 to 8 metres before I found another vertical shaft.
0: In other news, French police have arrested 780 people involved in riots following Arsenal's defeat by Paris Saint-Germain in the Champions League final. And the Florida Bar Association is to investigate allegations of numerous breaches of ethics by former Federal Attorney General Pam Bondi. This is Air News. The Socceroos have unveiled a new look squad for their FIFA World Cup campaign. Eddie Summerfield has the details.
6: Matt Ryan will captain the 26-man squad, leading Australia into his fourth World Cup. He and Matthew Leckie equaling Tim Cahill's national record. As many as 17 players could make their World Cup debut. Christian Volpato switching his allegiance from Italy to Australia to make the squad. Head coach Tony Popovich thanking players who were part of qualification but didn't make the cut. The Socceroos now looking to turn their form around after yesterday's 1-0 loss to Mexico, a friendly against Switzerland next weekend before their campaign begins against Turkey the following week.
0: In the NRL, Dragons skipper Damien Cook admits it's a relief to have broken the club's 15-game losing streak at Brisbane's expense. The Broncos trailed 30-8 before a late flurry of tries in their Round 13 clash. Cook says the Red V had to deliver for their fans.
7: The fans deserve that. The club deserved it. Coach deserved it. Our families probably as well. You know, it's been a tough start to the year, but it's a big relief. But like you said, we know where the standard is and we've got a lot of belief.
0: Meanwhile, Aussie rugby is celebrating an historic night in Spain after the men's and women's sevens won dual world titles for the very first time since 2018. And in tennis, a huge boil over at the French Open, with four-time champion Igor Świątek knocked out in the third round. Australian Independent Radio News.
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1: Hello there, this is Michael Lynch. The vast majority of Australians support payday superannuation reforms due to begin

Welcome back to the second half of the Healing and Guidance Show. And what we're discussing or talking about is going from fear to freedom, how to break through limited beliefs. And I spoke about what a limiting belief is. It's a subconscious patterning that we have and we've got from childhood, from trauma. There's lots of reasons why they happen. But how do we break through and dismantle limiting beliefs? Because once we're out, first of all, we got to work out, do we have them? What are they? And then we can change them. So the first step really is awareness. You got to learn to catch the belief. You can't change what you're not aware of. How do you do that? I hear you ask. Start noticing patterns. What do you say to yourself when things go wrong? Ask yourself, what belief is underneath this reaction? And then what you do is you keep it, we call it a thought diary, for a week. Every time you feel triggered, write down what you were thinking and what belief might be behind it. So it really is stopping and analysing yourself. This is not about anyone else. It's not about blaming. It's about taking the time and going, okay, I've reacted like this. Why did I act like this and what thought was behind it? Did it bring up your childhood? Did it bring up a past relationship? And then when you write it down, all of a sudden at the end of the week, you look at it and go, wow, okay, I think I'm not good enough quite a lot. And when I think I'm not good enough, that reminds me when I was at school or a parent or a friend used to put me down. Then you know you can change and shift that. Then you can challenge the story. So ask yourself, is this belief absolutely true? Where did I learn this? And is it still serving me? Because you don't want to do something that's not serving your highest good. And what evidence do I have that proves this wrong? So again, you've written down, you've had your thought diary for a week. You've written down what you're feeling and your beliefs are when you're triggered by certain things. Then you go a bit deeper and you challenge it. And then once you challenge it, you reframe it. So instead of saying, I always mess things up, you say, I make mistakes, but I'm always growing and successful. I succeed from mistakes. A mistake is a situation where you can reevaluate what you did, what choices you make, and make better choices next time. So it really does, by reframing it, it makes you think different, because normally I always mess up is one of your beliefs. As soon as you realize, no, it's not my belief, then you have to shift it and change it and say something different. And to create a new belief, and you have to practice it. You got to change. So what do you say? Change isn't easy, but when you make the change, you got to keep practicing so it becomes a new belief system for you, because limiting belief systems have been there for a long time, whether it's 10, 20, 30, maybe 40, 50 years. That's a lot of years to break that belief. So therefore, when you pick a new one, you have to constantly reinforce it. So choose a empowering belief that feels just outside your comfort zone, but believable. Speak it, write it, visualize it, and live it. For example, I am learning to trust myself. I am open to healthy love. I am capable and growing every day. Simple affirmations to yourself. So instead of saying, I'm not lovable, you say, I am open to love. I am lovable. If you say, I don't learn anything, I'm dumb, you go, I am loving to trust myself. I trust the choices. I make good choices. So there's lots of different things you can do, but it always starts with I am, and it is a positive reinforcement. And what that does is rewires your brain. And then when you rewire your brain, things will start to shift in your body. And rewire through repetition. The brain learns consistently. Say the new belief daily, especially being calm and in reflection moments, like before bed. Perfect before you go to bed, because then you go off to sleep and your mind's going and saying how wonderful you are and that you're deserving of love
You're worthy of love. You're successful. That's what the mind will keep doing while you're sleeping, after meditation and after journaling or emotional release. So parrot, you can do breath work with it, movement, mirror work, which will help as well. But even when you're running and you're doing exercise, say positive things to yourself. I'm disciplined. I come to the gym. I'm healthy. I'm strong. I'm fit. I love life. Life's good. My body moves really well. You can say that thing rather than struggling for air. You can say positive things to yourself while you're doing, and embody an action. Take small actions that align with your new belief, because when you build confidence and break the old patterns, then the change happens. Okay, so it really is a time to practice what you're doing and believe in you and change that belief. And we've got some great music this hour, and then I'm going to come back to talk about where do limiting beliefs come from. And, you know, I've just shared how we can shift and change them, but sometimes it's important to know where it really originated, and then you can really shift and change.

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7: It's amazing with behaviours and limited beliefs. They are there for so long, and there's certain things that we can do, like I just explained, to shift and change them. But limited beliefs, they're not bad. They were formed to protect you during a time when you didn't have any better tools, because we grow up and we need emotional tools in our emotional toolbox to get through life. And when you're little and you're young, you just copy what's happening around you and you go into that protective state of mind. But now that you know, healing is not about fighting the belief. It's about understanding it, thanking it, and choosing a new one that honors your truth today. So it really is about just understanding. And don't have blame, judgment. You don't blame your parents. You don't blame your teachers. You just acknowledge that that was a pattern you've been holding on for a long time, and now it's changed because you want a different pathway. You want to be your truth self, and you don't want these limiting beliefs holding you back. Where do limiting beliefs come from? Because we all have them. No one escapes them. They are not random. They are learnt. Behaviours are always learnt. Subconscious, conscious behaviours. Children watch adults and they will model their behaviour. For a child, they learn more by watching others than being told what to do. So if you want your child to grow up kind, considerate and thoughtful, you act kind, considerate and thoughtful yourself, and your child will model that. Whenever you meet a child that is a bully, sure enough, one of their parents or their person who's raising them will be a bully, and that child is just copying that behaviour. No child is born a bully. They've learned to be a bully. So often with limited beliefs, they originate from childhood and are reinforced throughout life by personal experiences, social systems, or inherited emotional patterns. When inherited emotional patterns, it doesn't mean it's in your bloodstream. It means it's inherited from generation to generation. If you grow up and you see your father emotionally abusing your mother, and then you look back, you would look at his father or one of his parents and they would emotionally abusing their partner, and then going back again, the grandparents, the great-grandparents, there'd be a line of this emotional abuse coming through, and then it gets to you, and then you have to decide, is this good for me or it's not? And when you have relationships and they break up and people say you're emotionally abusive, it's you taking accountability and saying, oh, okay, I need to learn different and I need to make better choices. So it's really important to understand the root, where it comes from. And by understanding where it comes from, helps us release the shame of having them and beginning the process of healing. Again, we cannot heal unless we know what we're healing and where it came from. And then we can change by making better decisions. The strongest one is childhood conditioning. So in the early years, we absorb, little children are like sponges, and we absorb all this information, especially from our parents, our teachers or caregivers, our siblings, close friends of our family and friends. At that age, we don't yet have the capacity to filter what's said to us. So everything becomes truth. An example of a childhood message. You're too loud. It interrupts us. My voice isn't safe. So when someone says to you, you're too loud, your little mind's going, my voice isn't safe. Someone might say to you, why can't you be more like your sister? Then in your little mind, you're going, I'm not good enough, am I? I'm not good enough for who I am because I'm not like my sister. Another one is, don't cry, be strong. And a lot of little boys get that. Expressing emotion is a weakness. So therefore, you suck it all in and you go, I'm not allowed to cry, I've got to be strong, and then you don't express. So these comments may have been said in passing or without notice, but they lodge deep in the subconscious and form the foundation of how we see ourselves. And the impact that it has on this little child that growing into adulthood, we grow up adapting a shrinking, person-pleasing, stay silent, and we feel accepted and safe. Because if we anything else, we don't feel accepted and safe. And as humans, we like connection. We like to be around people and you want to feel accepted. And it's as simple as that, comments that we hear when we're young. And you're probably sitting there going, oh, Liz, I shouldn't have said that. I've got children. I used to say that. We're not perfect. As a child comes into this world, doesn't come with a book explaining what to do. There are lots of books out there you can buy. But every child is different. Every person is different. We've all got our own limiting beliefs from childhood. But it really is sitting back and looking at it and going, okay, this is what's happening. I got to shift and change, but not to blame. That's childhood conditioning. And after this song, I'm going to come back and talk about social and cultural expectations and also trauma, true and rejection or failure.

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2: Where do limiting beliefs come from? Childhood conditioning. That's one of the main things that we all have, because we all were born, we had a childhood, good or bad, everyone's different, but we've absorbed that patterning and that behaviour from our parents and those that cared for us. And they did, everyone, most parents do the best they can, but sometimes their choices and actions don't reflect the person that we want to be moving forward. So it's up to us to shift and change. But another aspect of where beliefs come from is social and cultural expectations. Beliefs are also shaped by the broader world around us through media, education, religion and cultural standards or community standards, and also cultural. But the big thing we see now is media. With children, with TikTok, with YouTube, all that social media, it gives off a unrealistic view of the world quite often to our young. And they absorb that. Now, why don't I look like that? Why isn't my skin that perfect? And quite often that person that looks like they've got perfect skin, once they take their makeup off, the skin's not that perfect. But we children look at it and go, I want to be like that. I want to look that flawless. But it's not real. And that again is building up a belief in themselves, but they're not good enough to look like that. Gender roles. Women may be taught to not be too assertive, while men are told to never show weakness. That's what we grow up. Boys are strong, girls are weak. Do we believe it or not? When we're older, we may not believe it, but we've got that patterning. So we have to try and somehow break that belief to go, no, we are. We may not be as physically strong as men because men are built differently, but emotionally we can be strong, and there's certain things we can be strong about. And the same with men. Just because they cry if someone passes or they're upset, it doesn't mean they're weak. It just means they're showing their emotions and they're able to do that. Then we have the body image, which is a big problem nowadays. Messages like thin is beautiful or real men don't cry lead to shame and self-criticism. Again, that's what you see all the time and you've been told that, that's what you believe. Again, it's up to you to change. And if you've got children, is to talk to them about this sort of stuff, because it's now your opportunity to change that patterning and that generational trauma that we all have. It's quite often as a parent, you go, okay, this is how I was parented. I don't want to parent like that. I'm going to parent differently. And you make the choice to do something different, and you're breaking that belief that has been through generations in your family. And then there's culture. In some cultures, pursuing art may be seen as irresponsible. And in art, in others, emotional expression might be frowned upon. There's different jobs out there with certain cultures say, no, you can't do that because it's not good. And then you go, but I'm creative. I want to sing. I want to dance. I want to create art. But other people say, look, you can't do that because you're not going to make money out of it for whatever reason. But these systems collectively limit belief that condition us to fit into rather than stand out. So they're telling us what we should be rather than what we want to be, because that's what we want to be. We want to stand out a little bit and be the best we can be and be accepted for who we are. Then you have trauma, rejection or failure. This is huge. When we experience pain, especially if it's sudden or repeated, our nervous system naturally forms protective beliefs to prevent future hurts. For example, betrayal in a friendship may create people can't be trusted. One friend does something to you and that's your new pattern. People can't be trusted. A business that fails may lead to I'm not meant to succeed. abuse or negative may implant, abuse or neglect may implant in your belief system, I am unlovable. So these simple things that happen in your life through trauma, rejection or failures, all of a sudden you set up this belief. So these beliefs form emotional armors that shield us from risk, but also block us from joy, love and opportunities. So the belief that was once a shield may now be a cage. Isn't that quite, that's really powerful. The belief that once was a shield to protect us now has become a cage, because it stops us from moving forward. And that's where it's so important to acknowledge these beliefs and these patterns within yourself. And you know what they are, because it happens all the time. And you ask your closest friends and they may even say, I think your belief is X, Y, Z, because they're looking from the outside. But now it's time for you to change. And this, you know, this subject I'm talking about, it can trigger a few people, but what it does, it also makes you stop and think. And you can change, because you have the power to change. We all do, as long as you know that you need to change. And then you work out how to do it, and then you move forward and life becomes easier. Then I'll be back, and I'm just going to talk about the last point, which is family patterns and generational beliefs. This is Liz Mulheron with the Healing Foundation.

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4: I find this topic very interesting, the limiting beliefs and where they come from and how we can break them. And so as I've spoken about, the childhood conditioning is where they come from, social, cultural expectations, when you felt trauma or rejection or failure, it builds a belief system within yourself to protect yourself. And then we have the family patterns and generational belief. We also inherit beliefs. Well, we do. We inherit beliefs from our families, not just through words, but through energy, behavior, and what has never spoken. So what you see. An example of that is you hear generational scripts like money doesn't grow on trees. So that's a scarcity mindset. I grew up with, I'm the youngest of 10, and I really struggle. I've done a lot of work when it comes to finances because Mum always struggled. I was 12 when Dad died. It was always hard for her. And I grew up I didn't deserve it. I wasn't meant to be wealthy. But I've done a lot of work on that to try and shift and change that patterning within myself, because everyone deserves to be wealthy. And out of 10 of my siblings, so there's 10 of us, I had a brother that passed at 22, but out of the 9 of us, 7 of us were self-employed. One is disabled, so she hasn't, well, even when she worked in the office, but she's been on the pension for a long time. And then my other sister has always worked for a company, but her husband had a taxi run, so she used to do his books. But it's quite interesting that patterning of growing up in such a large family is our belief was to do anything, we have to look after ourselves, and to do that, we have to do it ourselves. So rather than go work for someone, we all made the choice to go out and be self-employed. I find that fascinating. When I only worked that out a couple of years ago, oh, that's unusual. But that's one of my beliefs and my patterning as growing up. And I've been doing it, and I will continue to look at things like that and shift and change them and break them so I can move forward. Another example of generational script is we're not the type of people who need success. Inherited self-doubt. Straight away when you say, oh, you don't have to be successful, then you inherit that. You say, oh, self-doubt, I don't need to be successful. Everyone else can be, but I can't. And then there's stay humble, don't outshine others. Fear of being successful or being out there where people can see that you're doing really well. That's a very common one, that. So even if you've never directly been told these things, you may have absorbed these by watching others, your family, your caregivers, your parents, your teachers. But some beliefs are part of an intersexual, well, they as a spiritual and as I'm into, I'm a psychic, and there are karmic patterns and karmic lessons that come through that we can or quite often need to break. That's a whole different subject, so I'm not going to go into that. But it's like that unseen feeling or not knowing that, you know, I've been doing this for a long time. I don't want to do it. I don't know where it comes from. Maybe from a past life, but what I'm going to do is I'm just going to make the choice to make a change and not do this behavior anymore. So, because limiting beliefs are off, they're invisible. They're inherited, they're absorbed from the outside world, but we carry them as truth until we pause and question them. The moment we question and we inquire is the turning point from unconscious programming to conscious empowerment. And that is the secret, is go from the unconscious patterning, acknowledge it, make the change, and be conscious to empower yourself in everything you do, words, action, thoughts. So that is the program for today. Shift in fear to freedom and how to break limiting beliefs by first knowing where they come from and then how to do it. So just to close off the program today, I just want to ask you just to take a moment to reflect on what you've heard, not just with your mind but with your heart, because limiting beliefs, they shape all of us and they shape our past, but they don't have to define your future. You are not here to live in fear. You are here to grow, to rise and shine like the beautiful human you are. So when you begin to challenge these old stories and replace them with truth, courage and compassion, you set yourself free. Because this isn't about anyone else. It's just your story. This is your life. So it's time for you to set yourself free. So this week, I invite you to observe your thoughts and that hold you back. Write them down in a journal. Question them and choose, even if you have a moment, to just question them and then choose. Do I need to be kinder? Do I need to be true to me? Do I need to be more do I need to just be a better person? Because this is holding me back. You are worthy. You are capable. You are powerful beyond your measure. So on that note, thank you for joining me on this wonderful program, The Healing and Guidance Show, which I love to do every Monday at 1 p.m. I hope to see you back next Monday. Just remember, keep being your beautiful self, your beautiful, unique self. You are loved more than you realize, and remember that. This is Liz Mulheron signing off, and I will see you next Monday at 1 p.m. Have a fantastic day shining your beautiful light. Bye for now. No,

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1: Good afternoon, this is Michael Lynch. A wild weather system which lashed WA over the past 24 hours is now heading east, placing multiple states on alert. The low-pressure system, packing strong winds and bringing rain and storms, already has parts of South Australia and Victoria on alert. The Weather Bureau's Casey McCarthy says it'll then move into parts of New South Wales later in the week.
2: Particularly along the southern half of the Great Dividing Range by about tomorrow. And then we'll see persisting strong wind gusts at times over the next couple of days, and another pulse as that again moves east. Some westerly winds push through into the eastern part of New South Wales through Wednesday, Thursday.
1: The federal government says it's not fazed by the increased support for One Nation. The latest Redbridge poll shows One Nation now has a primary vote of 31%, edging out Labor and the Coalition. Nearly two-thirds of voters surveyed believe the country is heading in the wrong direction. Labor Minister Amanda Rishworth says her party's primary focus is delivering on its agenda.
3: Whether it's One Nation or the Liberal Party or the National Party, I mean, they're openly talking about forming government. I mean, they vote the same way in the parliament.
1: A three-year-old boy has died and his father has been seriously injured in a house fire in the outer Melbourne suburb of Werribee. This report from Nine's Emily Rice.
4: Obviously, the family is still very much in shock and extremely distressed, but what we understand is that little Jordan, three-year-old Jordan, was in the house with his brother, who is 11 years

0: years old and parents. Fire somehow broke out around midnight. It was a ferocious blaze. They all managed to escape, but unfortunately Jordan didn't survive. When firefighters got here, the house was fully involved, the house here on Newbury Street. It took them an hour to just trying to work out actually what caused this fire. One line of inquiry they're looking at is whether it had anything to do with an e-bike battery or a scooter battery.
1: To real estate news now, the housing market in both Sydney and Melbourne is weakening. Latest Cotality research shows property prices in Sydney have fallen by more than 2% since November. Research director Tim Lawless says changes outlined in the latest federal budget are not yet the main factors behind the shift.
2: Progressively, we'll start to see a pullback in investment activity that will take away from demand.
1: Latest Beyond Blue data has highlighted the effects of financial pressures on Australian relationships. A poll commissioned by the service shows financial strain is the leading external stressor on relationships. Dr. Luke Martin says it's important for people to realise that a range of support is available.
3: Our Beyond Blue counsellors are available 24/7 to talk about how you're feeling about your situation. If you're in financial difficulty, there's the National Debt Helpline where you can talk to a financial counsellor.
1: To world news now, and amid the latest outbreak of the virus in the Democratic Republic of Congo, the World Health Organization has hailed the recovery of five people infected with a rare strain of the Ebola virus for which there's no approved vaccine or treatment. WHO Director General Tedros Ghebreyesus says four people will soon be discharged from hospital after another patient was allowed to return home on Friday. This is Air News. Brady Hoff has praised the Eagles' ability to adjust to tricky conditions after last night's 30-point win over Essendon. The Eagles were able to put the foot down despite wet conditions thanks to three goals each from Milan Murdoch and Jake Waterman. Hoff says it was a new challenge for the team.
4: Honestly, I haven't played a game in the wet for a long time, so it wasn't too wet out there. It was just windy, a few showers, but it was tricky conditions. Yeah, the ball was travelling one way pretty far. We just adjusted pretty well, I thought. It was able to get a few scores on the board going against the breeze.
1: Only 2 points of difference, but the Panthers yesterday won their heavyweight clash with the Warriors 20-18. In other NRL games, the Raiders beat the Cowboys 26-12, while Broncos coach Michael McGuire concedes that they left their comeback too late in a shock 30-26 loss to the Dragons.
5: Missed the start, weren't able to build pressure. We knew exactly what we were walking into. Had a pretty good prep, but yeah, we didn't match their intent. That was the disappointing part.
1: The Reds, meanwhile, will stare down one of Super Rugby's biggest hoodoos when they face the Chiefs in Saturday's qualifying final in Christchurch. No Australian side has ever won a knockout game across the ditch, the record standing at 21 straight losses. Australian Independent Radio News.
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8: Good afternoon. This is D at Alive 90.5. This is a Monday and we are happy. The 1st of June. Oh my goodness, time is flying. We are in the middle of the year already. I was in the quasi signed not Mangwana ne akanaka. Move o shakare ne kutarisira kuvane shondo rakanaka ratirikupinda maririri. 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

0: Good afternoon. This is Michael Lynch. If the federal government is worried about the latest poll, which shows One Nation now has marginally more support than Labour, it's certainly not saying so. The latest Redbridge survey has the ALP's primary vote sitting at 28%, 3 points behind One Nation. The budget has faced intense backlash from the business community, while voters in some focus groups have labelled it confusing. But Treasurer Jim Chalmers says the budget pushback is an inherent consequence of making difficult decisions.
1: For me personally, I would rather get the policy right and lose a bit of skin politically than to take the easy option and leave everything exactly as it is and lock out subsequent generations from the housing market.
0: The federal opposition, meanwhile, is attributing a significant fall in property prices to a lack of confidence brought about by the federal budget. Some experts predict the cost of housing could fall by up to 10% nationally by the end of the year. High inflation, interest rate rises, and changes to property tax concessions are all thought to be having an impact. Shadow Treasurer Tim Wilson says Labor has created an uncertain environment for investing.
2: The reason house prices are feeling an adjustment is because people aren't confident about their future. I'll never welcome a time where Australians feel less confident about their future. Australian households are doing it tough.
0: While the eastern states find themselves on storm alert today, West Australian weather watcher Joey Rawson says the worst of the storm, which knocked out power to tens of thousands of homes in his state, is finally over.
3: For the West Coast, the worst is over. And even for the southern districts, there's still a warning out for parts of the Goldfields and southeast coastal nuclear, so there could potentially be some damaging wind gusts through there. But even in that area, we're not going to see the gusts that we've seen over the last 24 hours.
0: A man was found to be allegedly over four times the legal limit at the scene of a traffic accident in the Victorian city of Ballarat over the weekend. This report from Arthur Stevens.
4: Police were called out after a white Subaru Outback station wagon reversed and crashed into a property on Albert Street in Sebastopol. The driver, a 63-year-old local man, was already under a license suspension and allegedly blew 0.215 at the scene. He was taken to hospital with non-life-threatening injuries, while a 79-year-old woman inside the property received minor injuries and was taken to hospital as a precaution. The man is expected to be charged on summons with drink driving offences.
0: Victoria's Allan government is set to pay Tony Mockbell the balance of his $1 million compensation claim within weeks. The payment was ordered after the convicted drug boss was bashed by two prison inmates in 2019. Mockbell's been waiting 12 months for the final payout, which is estimated to be around $250,000 after medical and legal costs. The mother of murdered British backpacker Peter Valconio has made a rare plea for help to find her son's body. 28-year-old Valconio was killed by Bradley John Murdoch in 2001 while he was travelling with his girlfriend Joanne Lees between Alice Springs and Darwin. Joan Falconio has told News Corp she fears she'll die before her son's remains are finally found. This is Air News. Tennis and the last of the quarterfinal places will be decided tonight at the French Open. And for his preview, we go courtside to Air Sports' Paul Walsh.
5: No matter the results over the coming days, Roland Garros is guaranteed to crown a first-time Grand Slam champion in the men's duo. Of the 12 men remaining, 5 are unseeded and only 3 are in the top 10. 3 Italians will be playing for quarterfinals places tonight, with the matchup of most interest being the clash between Matteo Berrettini and Juan Manuel Cirundolo. For the women, all eyes will be on the centre court when number 1 seed Arina Sabalenka takes on the 16th seed Naomi Osaka. Both have 4 Grand Slam trophies in the cabinet, with neither victorious at Roland Garros. Head-to-head, it's 2-1 in favour of Sabalenka, who is most wary of her opponent tonight.
6: She's back, she's fighting, she's building, you know, her level, and I feel like I really enjoy our battles. It's high-level matches, and I really enjoy when someone really pushed me to the limit.
0: In the NRL, Dragons skipper Damien Cook admits it's a real relief to have broken the club's 15-game losing streak at Brisbane's expense. The Broncos trailed 30-8 before a late flurry of tries in their round 13 clash. Cook said the Red V simply had to deliver for their fans.
7: The fans deserved that. The club deserved it. Coach deserved it. Our families probably as well. You know, it's been a tough start to the year, but it's a big relief. But like you said, we know where the standard is, and we've got a lot of belief.
0: Damien.

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1: Good afternoon and welcome to Monday Drive. This is Miriam here with your weather and traffic. All right, the weather at the moment in Boken Hills is 17 degrees and sunny. What a beautiful first day of winter we have today. It's the 1st of June and it seems to be like a beautiful, beautiful day out there for us here today. The rest of the week is going to be a bit the same. We got tomorrow showers, but 11 to 19. Wednesday, mostly sunny, 13 to 20. Thursday, partly cloudy, 11 to 18. Friday, partly cloudy, 9 to 18. Saturday, sunny, 8 to 18. Sunday, sunny, 7 to 19. And Monday, sunny, 8 to 19. It seems that the weather is starting to get cooler every day, but through the day, we have had a beautiful day today. Enjoy the first day of winter.
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1: Okay, we are very lucky today. It seems that it's not accidents at the moment anywhere. It seems that everything is pretty quiet today. Everybody's having a good day. And it is getting a bit more, easier to drive around. So if you're having a really good afternoon, welcome. I'm going to be your host from Monday, every Monday from 4 to 6 here at Alive 90.5 FM, your community radio. Thank you for joining us. And now I'm going to another song, and when I come back, I like to and make sure you enjoy the music and have, you know, a chat with you just about the things that we do and what are we going to have for the next 2 hours. So enjoy the music, enjoy the ride, and have a good afternoon.

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3: Welcome back. Okay, it seems like we do have one now. It's in Wimbledonville, Great Western Highway and Centenary Road. It's a three-car accident. It's one of the three westbound lanes closed, and it seems to be a big one there, so please take care. But so far, it's the only one, so try to find another way if it's good, because it's three vehicles there that they are in an accident. So it seems to be a big one there. I am going to, every Monday, bring you some new topics. So once I come back after the song, I will tell you and give you some information of what we're going to talk about for the next few hours every Monday once I start at 4 o'clock.

Hi, and we're back. Already, half an hour is gone. How quick the time goes. Okay, from now, or every Monday, I will touch in some of the topics that I learn. Like I said before, I am a life coach. I train in NLP, iridology, hypnosis. I'm a Reiki master, and I also do psychic and mediumship. But I will only be giving you information and little tidbits of things that how to change our habits, what the things what we can do to learn to change and improve ourselves, things that we can just use every day. And while we are driving, and I'm just giving you all the little information, it's just for you to reflect and whatever it is in your day to day. So I'm going to give you a little quote that is very, to me, is very important because it gives us a bit of insight on what we are and who we are. So the quote goes, create a life that it feels good on the inside, not just one that it looks good on the outside. That really gives us an information on how we feel about ourselves when whatever we have, what's more important, how we feel inside or what we have outside of us. So it's just to reflect on that and give us a little bit more of who we are as people and how we're going to get there. Sometimes it's just little things that stop us from, you know, create. And, you know, feel good about ourselves. Emotionally or mentally, we always have something to stop us from moving forward. So on the next segment, I'm going just to give you a little bit of what I call a reset, what it is that we do, how it works, and how we can move to that. So next, we're going to go on to another song. And when we come back from the song, we're going back to the weather and traffic, of course. And enjoy the break.

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1: Okay, welcome back. Now we're going back to the weather and the traffic. The weather seems to be pretty much the same. We still are here at Boken Hill at 16. And the traffic, we got one more on the list. We go back to Winnerville, Great Western Highway. At Centenary Road is a three-vehicle crash, so it's a heavy traffic conditions. So take care on that one. It's one of three westbound lanes close. Then is one at Moorbank and M5 motorway, just past Georges River, a crash also there. Is heavy traffic conditions, so it's one of three westbound lanes also close, and it seems to be a very heavy one. So please take care and make sure you have a look at which way, you know, you can go. I mean, I suppose it's easy not to get caught up on the traffic when it's hard to try to move away from it. We're going to another song now, and when I come back, I'm going to give you a little bit of what I call a life reset. And that way we can chat and go back.

0: 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Here's the latest traffic information.
1: Welcome back. And we're already 5:15 in the afternoon. Where is the time gone? Okay, we do have one more on the list, but we started with Wimbleville again. Great Western Highway and Centenary Road. Three vehicles, heavy traffic accident. Please take care of that. We got one at Ashfield, Elizabeth Street near Frederick Street. Two cars accident, heavy traffic conditions. Westbound traffic affected. Then we've still got the Moorbank M5 motorway, just past Georges River. The car is still there, so eastbound traffic affected. The weather is still the same. It's 16 degrees and very sunny today. So I'm hoping you're having a good drive and enjoy the music.

0: like this type of music. I think it's enjoying to sit there and just drive listening to good music. Okay, what I was talking about earlier about life research, to me it's a conscious process of realizing how to change, how you move, what you do during the changes that you have in your life. I think it's changing your habits, making sure your goals are aligned with your life, the values to create and and fulfill your everyday needs. Because it's not just about how we fix, how we do the circumstances about changing life in general, but how we do it every day. Being able to connect emotionally and mentally, it means that we can process everything in a different way. And researching our life, it means that we look into changes, doing the things that we think they're going to help us move through. When you look for change, when you look for something that is going to help us understand the rhythm of how life is and how we're making it happen every day, it will give us a chance of not just finding peace with everything, but understanding where are we coming from, where it is that we're going, what it is that we want. And it's to have a fresh perspective, get, reflecting on the areas that we get stuck, that we cannot make changes because deliberately we are stopping ourselves from doing it. So changing small routines and making little adjustments here and there, and making whatever it is that you need to change. If it's time to move your house, if it's time to change your career, and if it's time to make different things that you can at this moment do and make happen in a way that is not hard or difficult, or you find that is something that you cannot achieve. So starting with the small steps, making sure that we got a much better and clear guidance in how we're gonna get there. And I think it's easy to forget sometimes that we can do that. So I'll leave you with that for now, for the drive, and I'll put another song on. And when we come back, it's close to 5 o'clock, so we go back to the news and the weather, and then we have another chat about different key aspects that we can include and change when we do this. Enjoy your break.
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1: Hello, I'm Peter Carey. The New South Wales Premier admits delays in the construction of the Western Sydney Airport Metro line are frustrating. Documents detail the potential for the revised opening date of December next year to be missed. The state opposition is asking for more detail on why the project is facing further hold-ups. Chris Minns says delays on any project aren't uncommon.
2: We try and minimise it, but you'll have delays on major infrastructure projects. Our responsibility is to make sure that we're still building them.
1: The Victorian opposition leader has slammed the Allan government for spending tens of thousands of dollars on fixing botched plaques at Metro Tunnel stations. Two of the five bronze plaques had been installed, acknowledging the Premier and Minister Gabrielle Williams, but had to be replaced at a cost of around $30,000 because they neglected the word honourable. The Allan government says it was an oversight by staff and an incredibly disappointing revelation. But Jess Wilson says the government is more focused on typos on plaques than helping Victorians with issues that matter.
3: This Premier and this government do not have their priorities right. The wrong priorities at a time Victorians are facing a cost of living crisis. That we don't have enough police on the beat. That we have police stations closing their doors. That we have debt soaring in this state and an interest bill that is unsustainable.
1: The Queensland Premier is confident the long-awaited stadium for the Brisbane Olympics will be built on time. Construction on the 63,000-seat Olympic venue began with just over 6 years to go until the major event. David Crisafulli says it's a race against time.
4: But I have every faith that we can get it done. And that's why we implemented the plan. That's why we've stepped out what success looks like. And it's for every venue across the state. And I want Queenslanders to know that this can be our moment to shine.
1: To WA, and Western Power is currently dealing with 289 power outages in the wake of the weekend storms. About 3.7% of homes and businesses are still without electricity. And the WA State Opposition Leader says all West Australians should be alarmed by the latest ambulance ramping figures. Ambulances spent more than 5,300 hours ramped outside emergency departments last month, marking a new record high for May. Basil Sampler says it's a dire outlook heading into winter.
5: How can any West Australian have any confidence now that we're coming into winter with an all-time record ambulance ramping record for the month of May? June, July and August on paper look horrendous, and that's after the shock and horror of last winter.
1: More than two-thirds of surveyed businesses said they haven't looked at how the changes to superannuation for workers will affect their cash flow. From the 1st of July, employers will have to pay super at the same time as workers are paid. Employment hero General Manager Rob Dunn says you can't leave it too late to assess how it will affect operations.
6: And it can really help for you to plan out how you might adjust some of your cash inflows and outflows and whether any external help is needed there. So really important to look through to make sure that you're ready for that change.
1: This is Air News. A double blow for the Maroons in the lead-up to a must-win State of Origin 2. Broncos duo Pat Carrigan and G-Mate Shibasaki have been ruled out of contention due to injuries suffered during a shock loss to the Dragons. And the Sea Eagles are determined to bounce back after a loss to the Sharks over the weekend. Back rower Ben Trbojevic says they need to respond in Thursday night's battle with the Rabbitohs at home.
7: It's obviously been a great few months. Winning always helps. And, yeah, I think we've shown that we can compete with the best teams and we just want to do that for the whole season. We can't drop off now.
1: Australian rugby is celebrating a rare double on the World 7 Series after taking out both the men's and women's titles in Spain overnight. It's the first time both Aussie teams have shared gold since 2018, but women's captain Bella Nasser says the job's not done yet.
8: Obviously, job's not done. We've got next week in Bordeaux to do, so recover hard, train hard the next week, and then hopefully put on a good performance next week.
1: And finally, the Reds and Brumbies are facing unwanted history in this week's Super Rugby qualifying finals. Both teams travel to New Zealand to face the Chiefs and Hurricanes, respectively. But no Aussie side has ever won a final across the ditch. Australian Independent Radio News.
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10: Welcome back. Oh, the weather seems to be getting cooler and cooler by the minute. We got 14 degrees here at Bocon Hills, and it seems to be getting chilly out there. Tomorrow, showers easing, 11 to 19. Wednesday, mostly sunny, 13 to 20. Thursday, partly cloudy, 11 to 18. Friday, cloudy again, 9 to 18. Saturday, sunny, 8 to 18. Sunday, sunny, 7 to 19. And Monday, sunny, 8 to 19. I think the weather is really getting into winter now. Imagine we already are in June. It's going so quick. Okay, the current traffic. Moorebank M5 motorway, just past Georges River, is a car accident. Eastbound traffic affected. Please watch for that. Kingsgood Park Street, just past Stafford Street, two cars incident. One of the two northbound lanes closed. And for now, it seems to be that it's very quiet out there. So take a good afternoon, just enjoy your drive and make sure you are getting what you need. So let's go to music and some of the promos, and then I will come back again with some more of my little tidbits for you.

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3: Okay, we're going back to the traffic at the moment. It's one or more bank, M5 motorway just past Georges River. That's a car accident. Then we got one in Kingswood Park Street just past Stafford Street. It's two cars accident. It's one lane of three northbound lanes that is closed. Please take care and watch the traffic there. But apart from that, it seems to be all clear and nice for you for your drive home.

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It seems like the weather and the traffic are behaving today. Beautiful day for the first day of winter. I hope you're having a good drive home and having a good feeling about listening to all my things that I'm just putting through to you, just to reflect. But I think there are things that we can talk about and people can just think while you're sitting there, driving, looking out through the windows. Now, there's key aspects of the things that we do that we tend to not let work or, you know, think about in different ways. So when I talk about, you know, changing your reset, change your life, change your ways, change your thinking, change everything that it is there that is not really helping you at this moment. So self-reflection is identifying what it is or isn't working for you at the moment. You always start with the things that you think they are too hard. Then when we talk about goal setting, is identifying actionable goals that we want to achieve. We can make little steps and change things that will make those goals really work for us. The cluttering. When I talk about the cluttering, I talk about mind, body, spirit, and physical. So removing physical and mental clutter means that you let go of a lot of your thinking, a lot of your thoughts, a lot of the things that you're holding on to because are part of your learning and part of how you learn to live. And those are the things that we need to change. So behavioral changes are introducing supportive new routines. Start one thing at a time. When we talk about the cluttering, start changing the way you think by letting go of a lot of the old stuff that you thought were working for you, but they're not anymore. So they're just patterns that we tend to repeat. And the mindset shift is embracing the growth and the positive outlook on everything that we have, whether it is something that you think is negative or if you think something is going to work for you, is how we really go through those and make them work for us. So the goal is really to reconnect with your purpose and enhance your overall well-being by choosing what is to keep and what is to let go. So when we talk about changes and what we can do, one of the things that I always like to remind myself is the primary cause of happiness, unhappiness, is never the situation, but rather your thoughts about the situation. It's how we see ourselves, how we see the things that we are working through. They sometimes are not what the reasons are. Sometimes it's just us trying to hold on to things that are not letting us move to the next level. So let's have a nice little thought about all that. Enjoy the drive and the music that is coming.

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1: Welcome back. Okay, it seems like the traffic and the weather are behaving really good today. It said that it's getting a little cooler now. It's 14 degrees here in Boccon Hills. And the traffic is only one left. It's Moorbank, M5 motorway just past Georges River. The car accident, eastbound traffic affected. Just take care of there. But apart from that, it seems like the weather and the traffic are doing really good today. A nice break for us to really be able to drive home with no problems. Going back to the music, when I come back, we'll have another chat.

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Come and say hi at Parramatta Prince Alfred Square on a Thursday or Saturday from 6 p.m. onwards.

arrive. Home. It's Monday, 1st of June. Amazing. First day of winter. Now, I'm going to, for the next few weeks, I'm just going to give you a little bit of an explaining and understanding of the things that I learn and I do. I start seeing, well, let's say one day we'll do NLP coaching, what it's meant to be and how it works. It's explaining, it's neuro-linguistic programming and its role in personal development and how the mind works. And it helps you to move through a lot of the things that sometimes we get stuck on. Then what hypnosis is discussing the benefits for stress management and habit formations. Hypnosis is a fabulous way to de-stress and find peace when you are lying in bed somewhere doing the most tranquil of all energy work. Hypnosis is a really good way of understanding, knowing what your body it goes through. Then when I talk about being psychic and medium, is exploring clarity and guidance through spiritual insights. It's looking into your energy, understanding what it is that you're going through in this moment, what it is that you want to project to people, what it is that you project to the person that is reading you in that moment, and the things that you need to really look into to make the changes, or the things that you really want to know how to go through them to be able to understand them. Iridology is a fascinating modality. Iridology into your energy, understanding what it is that you're going through in this moment, what it is that you want to project to people, what it is that you project to the person that is reading you in that moment, and the things that you need to really look into to make the changes, or the things that you really want to know how to go through them to be

iris of the eye. We look at every pattern, every line, every little bit of difference that it is on your eye that will give us an information of what the body is doing and how it's working, which is fascinating. I think it really gives you a lot of information of things that you don't think about that you can work with. And then being a Reiki master, I do a lot of energy work. I think energy work is fascinating because it helps to de-stress. It helps in the healing of the body. It helps in stress reduction. It helps in understanding how your mind de-stresses and works. And there is so much in there that you can really do with it that it will help you to move through the processes without struggling, without questioning everything that you do. And I think it's very positive in a way that it gives you a lot more energy to work through the days. So that will be the next few weeks. I think it's very important that each of them get, you know, expressed and taught in a way that you understand where I'm coming from. So I hope that you find all this interested. And of course, it's time for another song. And when I come back, it will be really time to go. It's nearly already time for me to say goodnight. But first, let's go to two songs.

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Hello, this is Graham Johnson, and I'd like to invite you to join me on Saturday morning at 6 a.m. for the Early AM Attitude program. 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
2: Welcome back. Okay, it's nearly time for me to go and say goodnight. Thank you for joining me. It was a pleasure driving you home today. And I hope to see you next Monday with more news, more weather, and hoping that it stays the way it is. It's been great today. The weather has been fabulous, and the traffic has been great. So let's hope it keeps that way. Have a good night, and I'll see you all next week.

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1: Hello, I'm Peter Carey. Victoria's Premier Jacinta Allan has backflipped by giving the state's anti-corruption watchdog greater powers to investigate the misuse of taxpayer dollars in the Big Build. The long-called-for changes will allow IBAC to look beyond primary contractors and follow the money to subcontractors where most of the alleged wrongdoing is occurring. The Premier says the decision follows recommendations from Parliament's Integrity and Oversight Committee.
2: Let me be clear, I want the follow the money investigative powers to be retrospective. IBAC should be able to examine recent allegations and also work alongside Victoria Police to ensure all criminal behaviour is investigated.
1: Former Olympian Kate Campbell believes the construction of Brisbane's Olympic Stadium is vital for the state's future. She views the pushback of the project as a positive, arguing it ensures the right decision is made. Campbell says the controversy will settle once the stadium opens.
3: But I just think that there will be a lot of friction, there'll be a lot of pain and a lot of grumbling and a lot of headlines while we are through this building and teething phase. By the time that cauldron is lit and we light up the stadium for its first games of Brisbane 2032, you won't hear about it.
1: A survey has found financial pressure is putting increased strain on relationships across the country. The poll, commissioned by Beyond Blue, shows those experiencing financial stress and relationship strain are the least hopeful about the future. Dr. Luke Martin says the research has showcased the importance of connection.
4: So it really highlights the role of our relationships in shaping our view of the world and the future, and just how important it is that we stick together when we're under financial stress or when the world feels a little bit uncertain.
1: A coronial inquest has found the separate deaths of two children left in hot cars in Sydney with a result of memory failure, which could happen to the most caring, loving parents. The coroner has made a range of recommendations, including mandatory notifications when a child doesn't attend a childcare centre and an awareness campaign about the risks of memory failure in parents with young children. Floral tributes have been placed beneath the crypt of Marilyn Monroe at Westwood Memorial Park in Los Angeles. Michael Lynch reports.
5: During the height of her Hollywood fame, Marilyn Monroe, born Norma Jean, became one of the most popular sex symbols of the 1950s and early 1960s, as well as an emblem of the so-called sexual revolution. Remembered for movies such as Some Like It Hot, Gentlemen Prefer Blondes, and The 7-Year Itch. In her very last movie, she co-starred with Clark Gable in The Misfits. On August 4, 1962, Monroe died at the age of 36 of a barbiturate overdose at her Los Angeles home, her death being ruled a probable suicide. Had she still been with us, the actress would have celebrated her 100th birthday today.
1: Michael Lynch with that tribute to Marilyn Monroe. Finally, to the Australian share market. The All Ords has closed up 4 points to 89.69, and one Australian dollar was buying 71.82 US cents. This is Air News. A double blow for the Maroons in the lead-up to a must-win State of Origin 2. Broncos duo Pat Carrigan and G-Mate Shibasaki have been ruled out of contention due to injuries suffered during a shock loss to the Dragons. And the Sea Eagles are determined to bounce back after a loss to the Sharks over the weekend. Back rower Ben Trbojevic says they need to respond in Thursday night's battle with the Rabbitohs at home.
6: It's obviously been a great few months. Winning always helps. And yeah, I think we've shown that we can compete with the best teams, and we just want to do that for the whole season. We can't drop off now.
1: Australian rugby is celebrating a rare double on the World 7 Series after taking out both the men's and women's titles in Spain overnight. It's the first time both Aussie teams have shared gold since 2018, but women's captain Bella Nasser says the job's not done yet.
7: Obviously, job's not done. We've got next week in Bordeaux to do, so recover hard, train hard the next week, and then hopefully put on a good performance next week.
1: And finally, the Reds and Brumbies are facing unwanted history in this week's Super Rugby qualifying finals. Both teams travel to New Zealand to face the Chiefs and Hurricanes respectively. But no Aussie side has ever won a final across the ditch. Australian Independent Radio News.

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3: Good afternoon, everybody. It's currently 15 degrees in the Hills District. Looking ahead for the rest of the week, tomorrow they're saying 95% chance of rain, 11 to 18 degrees. Wednesday, sunny, 12 to 19. Thursday, 55% chance of rain, 10 to 17. Friday, 70% chance of rain, 9 to 17. Saturday, or the weekend's looking sunny, according to this, 7 to 19, and the same for Sunday, 7 to 19.
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3: Well, I've only have one incident here, and that's at Lane Cove, Epping Road approaching Longaville Road. There's a two-car accident, moderate traffic conditions, one of three westbound lanes is closed, and that's lane two. If there's something you see that I should inform our listeners, send me a text into the studio, 0405 905 905, 0405 905 905. Thanks to Miriam for presenting Drive this afternoon between 4 and 6, her second show, and yes, going along nicely. So thank you, Miriam. It's good to have someone here when I arrive of an afternoon. It's 4 minutes after 6.
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Brew until 8 p.m. this evening. 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

Fantastic. That's Bulldog from 1974 from their album Smasher, Rock and Roll Hoochie Coo. And that was donated to the Smorgasbord, not permanently, just for a loan, by the King, not King Charles, the King of the Smorgasbord.

Good afternoon and welcome to another Rock and Roll Smorgasbord. First day of winter, 1st of June 2026. And I hope you can stay with me right through until 8 p.m. this evening. And my name's John Robb, and this is the Rock and Roll Smorgasbord, the Aussie cultural show right here on Alive 90.5. Hope you've all had a good way. Oh, look, I'm feeling good tonight because the Dragons finally had a win. And it was a pretty good win too over the reigning premiers. So let's hope they've turned the corner and we can look forward to better things to come. I've already had a message I've got no nickname for you yet. Let's say the Wairo fisherman with the big boat. He says, finally got ourselves organised. Fantastic. And I think Pete from Concord, nice tom-tom sound. Yes, I don't know if they're concert toms or what they are. I just play the records, Pete. But I'm glad you enjoyed it. On tonight's program, got some Akadaka, a request an XTC track, Madonna, the Dugites, Arboretum. That's another request for Dave Ming Chang, some Bruce Springsteen. I'll play the Rolling Stones' new track, a track from a Sydney band from the late 80s to mid 90s called Cosmetics. We'll hear a track from them. And speaking of tom-toms, Pete, we'll hear a track from the Tom Tom Club tonight. And if we have time, Johnny Diesel, Smash Mouth, Fabulous Thunderbirds and the Stars. Now, I did all the show yesterday, did my promotional reel that you all enjoy. And this morning whilst I was having coffee, I realised, oh, I didn't prepare anything for in concert. So I grabbed one of my favourite live albums, Concert for Bangladesh. So we'll hear a side from that tonight. It's funny how you just amnesia sometimes, just forget. Under the covers tonight, we'll hear a duo from Melbourne called Miami Horror doing their version of Supertramp's The Logical Song. It's not as productively up there like Supertramp, but it's a good version, a cutback version. So that's what we'll hear tonight. Being the first Monday of the month, it's dodgy song time, and it's from an artist called Ralph, and doing a track called Elvis Has Gone to Join His Mother. Well, you can imagine what that's going to be like. It's from 1977, yes, the year Elvis left the building, so yeah, it's dodgy, so we'll have a listen to that, and this week's 78 rev per minute is from 1926, a really old one. And it's in 1926 condition. It's not too bad, though. And it's Carl Fenton's orchestra doing Two Little Bluebirds. Very nice. So we can look forward to all of that tonight. So I hope you can stay with me. So we'll kick off this evening with our friends from Wollongong. I haven't played them for a while. They're called Ocean Astronauts. Still waiting for something new to come from them. This is from 2021, but it's still good, and it's called Feel the Need. I feel the need to rock. 17 after 6, Alive 90.5.

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0: That's the Dugites from 1983, the album Cut the Talking. And that track was called Taken by Surprise. Like I was yesterday when the Dragons actually won. Oh, dear. Madonna before that, Drowned World and Substitute for Love. From 1998, the album was called Ray of Light. XTC, Limelight. And that was originally from the album Drums and Wires, and the English and US copies had a bonus single, which was that track, Limelight. But in Australia, we didn't get the bonus single. So that's all right. It was a request for Pete from Concord. So, yes, later on the CD versions had Limelight on it, but the original album here didn't have the bonus single. Before XTC, Akka Dakka, Meltdown from 2000. The album was Stiff Upper Lip. And Ocean Astronauts, Feel the Need from 2021. And the King sent me a message. He's listening live tonight. He's not going to podcast this week. He's live. So that's good. Nice to know you're there, King. And if you want to listen to any previous episodes or you don't have time to listen to the full one tonight, you can go to the Alive 905 website, look for the Rock and Roll Smorgasbord on a Monday, and listen to any podcast you like, or you can get them on iHeartRadio. But iHeart and that only go back a few weeks, but they're all there on the Alive 905 website. It is 22 minutes to 7, and the dodgy song coming up very shortly, but there's also Under the Covers and the 78 rev per minute and In Concert. So lots more to go tonight on the Smorgasbord. It is, yes, 21 minutes to 7.
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0: So the King sent me a correction, as he always loved to do here. Often he was wrong. I don't know what I said, but he's saying the Dugites track was called Cut the Talking, I think. Isn't that what I said? Maybe I've set it back to front. The track was... Oh, yes, I've got it back to front. Sorry, King. You're right for once. Yes, the album was called Taken by Surprise, I think. Let me check that before I get another... No, the album was called Cut the Talking, and the track we heard was Taken by Surprise. What have I got here? I was in such a mess, I even forgot In Concert yesterday, because I just wanted to go and... See, the Dragons were on at 2 o'clock, which is a very annoying time in the middle of a Sunday afternoon. Anyway, there you go. Doesn't matter, it was the Dugites. Who cares what it was called? It was good.

oh, I've played the wrong side. That's what I did. Taken by Surprise is the first track on side two, which is what I wanted to play. But being in the rush I was, I played the first track of side one, which is Cut the Talking. That's how that happened. All right, Under the Covers, as I mentioned at the top of the program, it's not as production-wise as big as Supertramp, but it's still good. A duo from Melbourne called Miami Horror, and this is their version of The Logical Song.

0: Yeah, that was a request for Dave Ming Chang. Yes, the guitars are fantastic, Ming Chang. And thank you for your selection. I always like listeners to make suggestions because, you know, saves me thinking of what to play in some cases. So that's good. And WG, okay, yeah, the chimes. I played the chimes last week. Stronger Together, and he suggested that could be the St. George Illawarra new theme song. Well, it worked, didn't it? Thank you, WG. You're fantastic. The Sharks next week. Well, let's see what happens, shall we? And before the, I hope I'm pronouncing it right, Arboretum, and that was called Another Hiding Place, by the way, from 2009. And before that, we had Miami Horror from Melbourne from 2010 with their version of The Logical Song.
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0: And dodgy intro as well, but we love it. All right, this week's dodgy song is an artist called Ralph. He's an Aussie. And this is called Elvis Has Gone to Join His Mother. Dodgy.
2: In Memphis, Tennessee, Elvis Presley has been laid to rest following a tearful farewell from thousands of his fans. An estimated 10,000 people waited outside the Graceland mansion, many of them crying uncontrollably as the 49-car procession passed through its gates to the Forest Hills Cemetery. Here for 2 days since the death of Elvis Presley, people had gathered from all over the country for the last glimpse of the famous star, the legendary king of the entertainment world. At Forest Hills, about 200 people gathered in the mausoleum for a private service. As they filed out again 15 minutes later, several of the women carried a long-stemmed red rose from the blanket that covered Presley's copper coffin. For Elvis fans the world over, a tribute to the King of Song.

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1: Right down there.
0: In the air and everywhere. Words of wisdom, words of strife. Words that write the book I like.
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0: Words are like a certain person. Can't say what they mean. Don't mean what they say.
4: With a

0: like that. That's Ross Ward's Express, Wasting My Time. There was a transport company called Ward's Express. I wonder if it's a play on that. Glenn Cardia before that. Roxy Baby. Tom Tom Club, Wordy Rapping Worth. Cosmetics before that, and Sentiments Divide from their mini album from 1995 called Thyroid. Rolling Stones, new one before that, Rough and Twisted, and Bruce Springsteen with Tom Morello and Harry's Place from the album released in 2014 called High Hopes. I have high hopes that you're enjoying the program this evening. Coming up now, the 78 rev per minute. It's from way back in 1926. Carl Fenton's Orchestra and Two Little Bluebirds. And then after that, we'll go into In Concert, aside from the concert for Bangladesh. This is the Rock and Roll Smorgasbord Aussie Cultural Show. John Robb with you through until 8 p.m. this evening, 25 after 7.
1: It's not raining, it's a 78.

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Thank you.

Thank you. Thank you.

Thank you. I'd like to continue with a song from a member of the band, old friend of mine, Billy Preston.

My, oh my. How good is that? I'd forgive you for thinking you're at a... what's her name? Church session. Very good. Gee, Ringo and Jim Kelton are drum well together. Fantastic. Hope you enjoyed that, ladies and gentlemen. Thanks for all your messages. And already got a couple of requests for next week, so I'll have to find them. Ming Chang, glad you're enjoying the music too. All right, time to go. Coming up, Psychics on Radio, Angels on Air with the lovely Leslie and Ellie through until 10 o'clock this evening. So until next week, it is a long weekend, but I'll be here. All right? Isn't that good? All right, and quickly, on Ross Fears show tomorrow night, Dion Palumbo, featuring his latest album, More Tales from the Big Smoke. And there'll be a live launch Friday, 5th of June, 7:20 at the Lansdowne. But check out Ross Fear, Australian Spectrum, tomorrow night between 9 and midnight. John Robb signing off. I'll talk to you next week. And I'll leave you with Smash Mouth, the fabulous Thunderbirds, and Johnny Diesel and the Injectors. Good night, everybody. Talk to you next week.

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2: Hello, I'm Peter Carey. Victoria's Premier Jacinta Allen has backflipped by giving the state's anti-corruption watchdog greater powers to investigate the misuse of taxpayer dollars in the Big Build. The long-called-for changes will allow IBAC to look beyond primary contractors and follow the money to subcontractors where most of the alleged wrongdoing is occurring. The Premier says the decision follows recommendations from Parliament's Integrity and Oversight Committee.
3: Let me be clear, I want the follow the money investigative powers to be retrospective. IBAC should be able to examine recent allegations and also work alongside Victoria Police to ensure all criminal behaviour is investigated.
2: Former Olympian Kate Campbell believes the construction of Brisbane's Olympic Stadium is vital for the state's future. She views the pushback of the project as a positive, arguing it ensures the right decision is made. Campbell says the controversy will settle once the stadium opens.
4: But I just think that there will be a lot of friction, there'll be a lot of pain and a lot of grumbling and a lot of headlines while we are through this building and teething phase. By the time that cauldron is lit and we light up the stadium for its first games of Brisbane 2032, you won't hear about it.
2: A survey has found financial pressure is putting increased strain on relationships across the country. The poll, commissioned by Beyond Blue, shows those experiencing financial stress and relationship strain are the least hopeful about the future. Dr. Luke Martin says the research has showcased the importance of connection.
5: So it really highlights the role of our relationships in shaping our view of the world and the future, and just how important it is that we stick together when we're under financial stress or when the world feels a little bit uncertain.
2: A coronial inquest has found the separate deaths of two children left in hot cars in Sydney with the result of memory failure, which could happen to the most caring, loving parents. The coroner has made a range of recommendations, including mandatory notifications when a child doesn't attend a childcare centre and an awareness campaign about the risks of memory failure in parents with young children. Floral tributes have been placed beneath the crypt of Marilyn Monroe at Westwood Memorial Park in Los Angeles. Michael Lynch reports.
6: During the height of her Hollywood fame, Marilyn Monroe, born Norma Jean, became one of the most popular sex symbols of the 1950s and early 1960s, as well as an emblem of the so-called sexual revolution. Remembered for movies such as Some Like It Hot, Gentlemen Prefer Blondes, and The 7-Year Itch. In her very last movie, she co-starred with Clark Gable in The Misfits. On August 4, 1962, Monroe died at the age of 36 of a barbiturate overdose at her Los Angeles home, her death being ruled a probable suicide. Had she still been with us, the actress would have celebrated her 100th birthday today.
2: Michael Lynch with that tribute to Marilyn Monroe. Finally, to the Australian share market. The All Ords has closed up 4 points to 89.69, and one Australian dollar was buying 71.82. US cents. This is Air News. A double blow for the Maroons in the lead-up to a must-win State of Origin 2. Broncos duo Pat Carrigan and G-mate Shibasaki have been ruled out of contention due to injuries suffered during a shock loss to the Dragons. And the Sea Eagles are determined to bounce back after a loss to the Sharks over the weekend. Back rower Ben Trbojevic says they need to respond in Thursday night's battle with the Rabbitohs at home.
7: It's obviously been a great few months. Winning always helps. And, yeah, I think we've shown that we can compete with the best teams and we just want to do that for the whole season. We can't drop off now.
2: Australian rugby is celebrating a rare double on the World 7 Series after taking out both the men's and women's titles in Spain overnight. It's the first time both Aussie teams have shared gold since 2018. But women's captain Bella Nasser says the job's not done yet.
8: Obviously, job's not done. We've got next week in Bordeaux to do, so recover hard, train hard the next week, and then hopefully put on a good performance next week.
2: And finally, the Reds and Brumbies are facing unwanted history in this week's Super Rugby qualifying finals. Both teams travel to New Zealand to face the Chiefs and Hurricanes, respectively. But no Aussie side has ever won a final across the ditch. Australian Independent Radio News.
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12: Welcome to Psychics on Radio, Angels on Air with international psychic medium Leslie Spolavero, and welcome to my show. We're live across the world, including Twitch, YouTube, Rumble, Facebook, the Alive 90.5 FM Facebook page, as well as Omni Studio. We're also on, what else did I say earlier, YouTube. We're also on Psychics on Radio, Angels on Air, where you're supposed to post your question to me. I'm an international psychic medium. I do relay messages. I think I'm already getting spirit through. Directly from spirit, I meant to say, whatever I said. You can tell when spirit comes full flying in with me because I start to jumble up my words and I feel like there might be a stroke victim or somebody coming along that's had issues with the throat area as well. So we'll find that in a minute. Calm down so I can actually finish my intro. I'm an international psychic medium. I do relay direct messages from spirit. No tarot cards. This is my desk. There we go. And I've got my steel train shirt on tonight. I don't know why, I just felt like wearing a Steel Train shirt tonight for some reason. I don't know. My daughter gave it to me ages ago, so I thought, oh, well, I better wear it. And welcome to the show, guys. On this page here, we do have a lot of people that's been with me for a long time, and I'd like to thank them very much from my heart. I'm very grateful that I have the Jill Polglase and the Michelle Coburn, the David Coburn, you know, Michelle's psychic there all the time. He's got no choice but to watch my show, God love him. We've got John from Abandoned and Haunted. Good evening, Leslie, Ellie and everyone. We've also got here Leona Sunday, Jackie Clean. Who else is there? Leona Sunday, Liz McCabe, good evening. We've got, I haven't seen this name before, I don't think. Karona, K-A-R-O-N-H-I-I-O, Lee Cook, I can say, but the rest of it, I'm sorry. Still Sick, still here. Good evening, Rory. We will be doing an event in 2 weeks' time with Still Sick, still here. If you'd like to see us in person, you need to go over to our pages and log into the site so that you can get your tickets online. We're doing it on the 14th of June, which is a 2 p.m. show for 3 hours, and then another one, we're having a break for 1 hour, and then we're going straight into a 6 p.m. show till 9 p.m. on the Sunday night, the 14th of June. So the tickets are already up, ready to go. if you want to join us and you live in Sydney, or even if you don't live in Sydney, you still come to Sydney and join us. We also had a ghost investigation that I want to do some talking about tonight as well with the Abandoned and Haunted team. That was amazing. On Saturday night, I think that we need to have the guys back in here to talk about what happened that evening. We kind of had, I want to share a couple of little things from it. So I wasn't allowed to do the tour because John from Abandoned and Haunted likes to keep me on my toes and say, Leslie, you're not supposed to know anything. I said, well, I don't want to know anything anyway. So I sat outside talking to John, and then I had the caretaker come out, and I was talking to him beforehand, and I said to him, I feel like there's a male that's passed over in the room behind me. And that was the bedroom, I found out later. And anyway, that's one little thing. And then what happened after that, I was in another room when they let me go in the house, and I was looking at some of the ornaments. Now, these ornaments go right back to, gosh, I was drawn to books for some reason, and I was drawn to picture frames. And one of the books that I was the only person allowed upstairs with the caretaker, Michael. He was absolutely beautiful, such a sweet dear man. And he took me upstairs, and he said, you know, you can have a look around, you can touch anything you want, whatever. So I was drawn to this picture, and if I can get it up on my phone in the break, Ellie, remind me to get that picture up on the phone in the break. Of the lady and the group of people that actually owned the home. So what happened was I was drawn to this picture, and I picked it up, and turns out that the picture was the family that actually lived in the home. And out of all the pictures on the floor, that was the one that I was drawn to. And then I pulled, I moved them back a little bit to see some other one. And I stopped at this lady, and she was the owner of the property. And then there was her husband behind that photo again, and I stopped at that one. It was quite bizarre how it all panned out. But anyway, I went back downstairs. Oh, sorry, when I was upstairs as well, I was drawn to this other room, and I picked up this book. It was only about so big. And, you know, literally you could fit it in the size of my palm. And I opened it up, and I said to Michael, I said, I feel like this is really, really, like really old, older than the building, you know. And turns out that the building was built in 1866, which is what I got when John and Teresa were with me a couple of weeks ago when they asked me about the property. And the book was 1823, and it had beautiful, you know, the most beautiful running writing in it. It was a bit faded and everything, but we worked out that the writing was 1823. It was so beautiful. The book was virtually falling apart, so I said, I don't want to touch it anymore because it's, you know, I don't want to ruin it. But what he does is he gets all those books and he puts them all in order and indexes everything. And he's done only two small bookshelves in the space of, you know, a couple of months or whatever, because that's how long it takes to go through everything. And he's indexing most of the items in the building. It was absolutely brilliant. Anyway, so I go downstairs, and I'm standing down into the room at the front of where the road was on the right-hand side as you walk in. And I was drawn to some of the pictures there, and there was a Jubilee year for the Queen. There was other things in there. And I said to Michael, I said, do you feel any pain in your right side? Do you get any pain there? And David Coburn was sitting there, and I said, do you get any pain on your right side? They both said no. And I said, all right, well, don't worry about it. We'll find you later. But I had a lot of pain on my right side. So I go into another room, have a look around there in the kitchen. The kitchen was very, very ancient as well. And then we come back to the dining room where they had a little tiny table, and it was the same table that we used at another facility when I first went with the Abandoned Haunted team to do some, you know, ghost investigations. So anyway, I was helping the people that had their hands. So you actually touch the table as light as you can, and you put your fingers on there as light as you can, and the table moves when you ask spirit a question. Anyway, the table wasn't moving, and I could hear in my head, you've got to move them. You've got to move the people off the table. So I said, guys, you know, we'll give you another 5 minutes and then we'll move you off. If it doesn't move, or after, you know, if he doesn't like the questions and everything, we'll move you off the table, and we'll swap people, because sometimes they get a bit fussy, you know. So anyway, we did that. And I said to the lady on my right, I said, you stay there. It's okay. I'll sit next to you. And then there was another two ladies that sat down. And sure as ever, I said, I get the name Frederick. And then John confirmed that Frederick was one of the people that lived in the building as well. And I said, oh, great. And I said, Mr. Frederick, I said, if you're happy with us being here, move the table. If it's a yes, move the table. And oh my God, people, I swear to God of my life that this table moved about 10 centimetres to the left. And then I said, I'm going, oh my God, you can hear it on the, you'll hear it or you'll see it on the recording. Oh my God, this table's moving. It's freaking me out as well. And then I said to him, if you want us to stay here, like make the table move again, because that'll be a yes. So it moves again. And I said, are you happy for us, Mr. Frederick, are you happy for us to come back, make the table move if that's a yes? And he moved it again and it was a yes. And I'm thinking, oh my God. And everyone's like looking, we're all freaking out going, my God, this is crazy stuff. This is coming from a world where, you know, I see things from the other side, but I've never experienced, I did experience it at the other place, but not like this, when you can actually feel the table moving. And at the other place, the table was off the floor, but this energy was quite a bit different, probably because the energy through that person was a little bit more, I don't know, for me, it was a little bit more grounded to the ground, where the other energy was a bit off. It wasn't actually on the property, because the person that I was reading for from that table was actually an external person, if that makes sense. But this energy was close to the core of the property, which was lived in the building. So it was quite a different feeling for me. And yes, the table was moving, and at least it stayed on the floor this time. But it was very bizarre, and it was very cool. But we've got it all on video. The whole lot was on video. So my point of that was, at the end of me asking Mr. Frederick, I call him Mr. Frederick because I don't know his last name and I want to be respectful to spirit. Mr. Frederick, I said, I was asking him some more questions and he wasn't answering. So the table wasn't moving. So I knew that his energy that was it. He was done. It was like an ever ready battery, and the battery had gone flat. So I said to everyone, I don't think he's here anymore. I said, I think we need to just like call it quits now, because I don't get any more messages. Anyway, and then I was turned around and I was drawn to this lady on my left. And do you know that lady's name that I was reading for, Ellie? I can't remember her name. Was it Heidi?
13: Danica. Heidi was the lady there, but she left
12: earlier. I can't remember her name now. Anyway, John might remember.
13: It was Danica or... Yeah.
12: One of the ladies that was sitting on the couch, and I just started asking her some questions. And then we found out where that pain was on my right-hand side from the other room was actually her mother that had lung cancer. So that's why. And as soon as I got that, it was all gone. The pain was gone. So it was quite incredible how spirit moved me from one part of the room to another one. But going back to the table moving, I said to Mr. Frederick, I said, I get that your right foot and your right knee has been hurting you. This has been from childhood, you know. I don't know what happened to it. I can't see it quite well, but I said, I can feel that you had an injury or you had something not right with your foot from the time that, you know, you were young. And John confirmed, from Abandoned Haunted, confirmed that Mr. Frederick had, polio. And so one leg was shorter than the other, and he always had issues. And I said, you know, they call you limpy, or they call you the limping guy or something like that. And sure as ever, that's what it was. We had that confirmed later on. So yes, it was quite bizarre. It's very interesting when you go from being in a studio like this here, and then you go into someone else's home or a family's home from 1820 and 1866, and all the memorabilia and things, all the ornaments, like they just lived with ornaments. It was ornaments everywhere. And it just goes to show, because my place, if you come to my place, I've got a bare minimum of everything. I don't like a lot of stuff. I'm a minimalist. And a couple of my friends call me a minimalist, and I don't like a lot of stuff because it clogs me up, and I just can't handle that energy around me. So I'm a minimalist, aren't I, Ellie? So it was quite bizarre for me to go there and then see that and have that kind of feeling of Mr. Frederick being there, and then also talking to him as well from probably, I don't know, not well, the house was built in 1866, so I'm gone back over 100 years of talking to someone. That's how bizarre this was. And you'll see it on the footage when the guys get it ready. I'm sure we'll have to do something with that footage there, John, from Abandoned Haunted. We're going to have to do something with it, mate, because otherwise we don't disclose what we do, you know, or I don't disclose how I do things. It's really quite cool how it all works. And if you think that things link up here in the studio, you will be absolutely fascinated with how it all linked up on Saturday night when I was doing the reading for that lady, because I couldn't stop, because her mother and her father, both of them came through, and I just couldn't stop. And everything I was saying was 100% on point. Even the numbers that I was getting when I was asking Frederick, you know, does this number relate to you? It actually turns out that the numbers that I was saying, asking Frederick on the table, was actually the numbers of the death dates or the anniversary of the mother and father of that lady that I was reading for later. So that's how weird spirit works. It kind of like all links up. It's really quite bizarre. Look, to be honest, I'm a medium, but it still freaks me out, you know? But yeah, come and join the page, guys. Psychics on Radio, Angels on Air. I can't see hardly any comments here. I don't know why. I can only see just people joining. But what did you have to say, Miss Ellie? Did you want to share how you had a little sneezy poo over there and frightened the life out of everybody? Because all I heard was screams.
13: Oops, my bad.
12: Michelle Copen.
13: I was standing behind, I think we turned the lights off or something, and we're doing like pendulums or I don't know what it was. Leslie was out of the room and I was
12: in the other room, thank God.
13: Just all of a sudden I sneezed. poor Michelle. She swears and walks out of the room.
12: Mind you, it was
13: David was spared from that one because he was sitting in the hallway.
12: Yeah, he was. I think he was near me. Oh no, he was sitting in the hallway, was he?
13: Yeah, he was sitting in the hallway, so he was spared, but all these new people, oh sorry.
12: Yeah, I laughed so loud because I thought, oh well, sucked in everyone. She didn't get me this time because I was the closest one to you last time when you did that, wasn't I, Miss Ellie? You frightened the life out of me.
13: There's still more time.
12: Don't worry. For the people that are new here and that are new to the show, Miss Ellie has been with me for 4 years and has frightened me more than spirit has frightened me over the years, right?
13: What can I say? I'm an overachiever. I'm an overachiever. What can I say?
12: If you see this face, right, I've got to show you this face, right? Yeah, go, Miss Ellie.
13: What can I say? I'm an overachiever.
12: Look at the cheek on that, I tell you. Oh, I love it.
13: My bad.
12: I love it. Yeah, I know. You're bad, all right? My God. Yes, the first time she sneezed on radio, I nearly had a heart attack. I think I threw everything up in the air. I wish I had the footage of that. I don't know how many times you've done it to me, though, but yeah.
13: I'm going to set a camera up one day and just set it up here. And I'm going to sneeze and watch you jump.
12: Oh, my God.
13: It's really satisfying to watch people jump about 4 feet.
12: I know. You've done it to me so many times. I can't keep up, Ellie. Look, we got to about 6 or 7 sneezes in one show. And then one night I had a competition with you, I think it was many years ago. And
13: I still won.
12: Yeah, no, she still won. She always wins.
13: Just putting it out there. If you put me to a sneezing competition, you're going to lose. In both auditory and number.
12: Oh, yeah, we know. I know, Ellie. You don't have to tell me about that. Sorry, but am I on the right page, please? Yes, Michelle Coburn, you are. So I can see you there. Hi, Leonie. We've got Jackie Kling. Good morning. Well, I don't say good morning. I say good evening or happy day or happy Monday so that we don't put out the spells. The words are spells to the universe because good morning or hello, things like that. There's actually a little image that I found the other day that my friend posted up. I should post up about some of the words that are spells, actually. I'm just scrolling through my page here to see if there's a question or anything. Can anyone from the evening share anything about what they enjoyed on Saturday night? Michelle Coburn or Glenys Lacey or Keely? Any of you girls? It was quite good fun. And we've got here Robert O'Reilly, O-R-E-L-J. I don't know how to pronounce your name. Sorry. Joanne Howard, good evening. Margaret Bennett, sorry, good evening. Hayley Collins, good evening. We've got here quite a few people here now. Who else we got here? Tanya Akins, good evening. Catherine Johnston, good evening. John Carter, good evening. Who else is here? So I'm just trying to find a question. But everyone's just watching here. I don't know what's going on. What, have you got a validation? I thought you were looking at me with a validation. I haven't even started yet. Trudy Bellamy, good evening. Leanna Sunday, good evening. Yes, I don't know. I think the live is playing up on me. I'm just going to go out of that and then come back in somehow because it's not showing me what I need to see, here we go. Now I've got some comments. Okay, see how the algorithm on Facebook plays up? It just does my head in sometimes, I tell you. I can't work it out. I have some of my friends come to me after the shows and say, oh, you didn't say good evening to me. I said, well, I didn't. If I would have known you were there, I would have said it because I didn't see you there. So sometimes the algorithm just chooses what it wants to choose. I don't get it. So So Michelle Coburn said, yes, you, Miss Ellie, absolutely scared the you-know-what out of me. You are the cheekiest but also the sweetest, from Michelle Coburn.
13: I was literally about to comment back. No, I promise I won't stand next to you next time.
12: Fair enough. Oh, yeah, I think Michelle jumped through the roof. Well, the ceilings were so tall, Michelle would have reached it, I'm sure about it. we've got Heidi James. Good evening. Haven't been here for a bit. I would really appreciate a reading. So, Heidi. Heidi James, let's go, Spirit. For some reason, Heidi, my eyes are watering and I get the anxiety around you. So what's with the eyes? Because I can't see my book now. So we've got eyes. Oh, I feel like eyes are watering or something in the eyes. I know that sounds a bit general, but I don't know. I just get watery eyes. And I don't feel like this is just crying. It might be, you know, eyesight or something like that that's not good. And people have to strain. It's like sometimes me too. When I'm tired, I get bad eyesight. But when you strain your eyes and they get really really watery, because I feel like mine are actually really watery and that they're actually like glycerin is what I'm hearing. Is that such a word, Ellie? Glycerin. I also get the anxiety around you. I also get number 16, 1 and 67 in the month of July as well. So this July is going to be significant. Birthdays, anniversaries, memorials. Just be careful of the 555. Big changes coming through for you. I also feel sick around the stomach as well. This anxiety, whatever's going on around you is turning your stomach, okay? I feel like this is environmental and this is around the relationship or around the property, around the home. Property slash home. I'm also getting 17 around you, 1, 7 and 8 and August as well. Look forward to August as well. This is, everything's going to change by whatever's got to change. It will be changing in July, by the end of July, and it will be settled by August, okay? So whatever you're looking for, I feel like either court case or some matter that needs to be settled. Something needs to be settled. Oh, what am I writing? I tell you, Spirit, I'm trying to write settled, and it wrote S-T-E-T-T, whatever that is, stet, S-T-E-T-T, which is normally in shorthand, stet means to leave as the same. Does that make sense? Leave as the same, S-T-E-T is what we write. So when I did shorthand, you'd write something in shorthand and then you cross it out. But then if it was meant to stay back there, you actually write S-T-E-T over the top of it, which means just leave it there. It's the same. It doesn't change. So whatever's going on here by August is definitely going to have the changes, and that's it from there final onwards. Okay, lovey. So don't change nothing else until after October. Whatever you do, don't change nothing between August and October. August, September, October, which is 3 months, to October. Don't change nothing. If you change things, it's going to be, it's going to catch up with you later, honestly. I just see dollar signs for you as well. This is going to be after October, so don't change anything. October, the dollar signs. If you don't listen and you change, or if you're trying to hold off or pause something, please pause. I'm just hearing please pause straight away. Do you also get itchy on your face? Like itchy on the face. I feel like you've either got allergies or you've been scratching your face or something's not right with your face. Something about the skin, like an allergy or something like that. Now my eyesight's coming back. But I'll leave it there, lovey. And just let us know if there's definitely someone around you. And I said stroke before. I actually wrote this down before the show if you've just joined me. Definitely someone around you that's either had a stroke or had something issue around speech or speech issues, because I couldn't get my words out again. And I wrote that down earlier. And this is all about the throat as well, thyroid as well. Have you had that checked? I can't finish this reading for some reason. Have you had that checked? And also right ear pain. You know, like when you get like a sharp pain in your ear? I remember a few months ago there, Miss Ellie, when I had that sharp pain in my ear, and it turns out that the person that I was reading for online was, she had cancer of the eardrum. And I went, oh my God, I felt like something had actually just been stabbed down my ear, and I had to pull the headset off to stop it and just rub my ear because it was so painful. But that's how Spirit shows me things. And I say to Spirit sometimes, for God's sake, you know, like, you don't have to, you can just give me these faint little things that I can, you know, acknowledge you when you're doing this, when it's the pain part. You don't have to give me a really sharp pain and, you know, traumatize me with it, because I don't like that. I don't like pain. I don't think anyone likes pain. Except for if you can't feel it, it's a different story. So, yeah. But anyway, we'll be back shortly. 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
12: 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Post your question up. Don't give me anything. I don't want to know any numbers, any names, anything, anyone that's passed over. I just need to know the question, guys, because I don't want spirit to get a heads up. So who else have we got here? So, yes, we're just talking about the ghost investigation. If you've just joined us, it was quite cool on Saturday night. It was actually cold, but it was really cool. And I just want to thank Miss Michelle Coburn because she, or Mrs. Michelle Coburn, because she bought the food, the yummy schnitzel. Wasn't it good, huh, Miss Ellie? We were like in a coma.
13: Oh, I didn't eat until like dinner time Sunday.
12: Oh, wow. Yeah, because we were stuffed, weren't we?
13: I was good in that rice pudding. Oh, yeah, I know. I need that recipe,
12: I know,
13: Michelle.
12: But don't tell anyone because I'm supposed to be not eating that stuff. But I ate the rice pudding for breakfast the next morning, Michelle, just so you know. And I should have texted you, but it was really nice. I finished it off.
13: Oh, like, yeah, I need that.
12: It's my favourite. It's just my favourite.
13: I've
12: best.
13: Never had it before, so
12: oh,
13: it's
12: Ellie,
13: my first time. That was
12: Ellie,
13: great.
12: Yeah, I lived on it when I was a kid, and I love it. I used to make it for my daughter all the time too, but Michelle, yeah, clearly brought back those memories. So what do we got here? We've just done Heidi. Heidi, if you could validate that reading, type in capitals validation and then just post it up on the main page for me. Then Miss Ellie will pick it up and read it out. So we've got kindness energies to all from Jennifer Stapleton. Good evening. Yes, Jen, what have we got there? Well, I don't know if this was for you, but in the break, I said voice change, not for you there, but I feel like, you know, my voice was changing and I feel like I was going to cough and I had a sore throat or I had fatigue as well, like really, really bad fatigue I felt in the break. But I don't know if that was for you, Jen. So if that's for you, then take it because I don't want to take it home. I'm not taking this home. Even like on the ghost investigation, I said, you know what, guys, I'm not taking any spirits home with me at all. No, they're not coming in the car and taking no one. So I left them all there, which was great. And so what do we got here, Jen? We've got the number 18 around you, 9 in the month September. Big changes coming up for you in September as well. 555, so look forward to that. Different things are going to be happening. Okay, so medically sorted, You know what I mean. I won't say anything like that on air. Medically sorted, I'm just getting. And I've also got, you know when you tread on a nail when you're a kid or anything? I trod on a few nails when I was a kid. And it feels like it's gone into your foot. It's gone right into your foot. That's how it feels. So be careful of a nail or something that you're trodden on. Tread on. T-R-E-D. T-R-E-D on. Yeah, I still feel like there's this pain in my right ear as well. It's just coming back, and I've got anxiety around you as well. Are you still worried about some certain things? You don't have to say to us, you don't have to tell me either, but I feel like the worry is still there, but this worry is going to be over by August, okay? So look forward to August. June and July, I just got the 7 for July, and June is going to be significant changes as well. There's something about the property too. I just heard, tell her about the property, and I thought, all right, well, I'll tell her, but what do you want me to tell her? So I still get the 18. I want to go back to the 18. So property, I just saw property and 18 and I'm really, really hot now. Would you be able to turn the air on for me, Ellie, please? Hot stuff I'm hearing. Hot stuff. I'm sure what that means. Thanks, Ellie. So I'm actually, you know, in flight with Spirit here and Ellie's already got her hoodie.
13: Are you kidding? It's freezing outside.
12: I am here and I am absolutely roasting. I've only got a pair of thongs on. Look, I've only got a pair of thongs on and my tracky dacks.
13: God, you're nuts. I got out of work and I was just like, oh my God, I'm going to need a really hot, nice dinner.
12: No. I have my thick jacket there to come out of here. But that's better. I can feel it already. Bring it on.
13: I'm cold.
12: Yeah, we'll see. I'm not. I'm actually sweating.
13: Do you see the conditions I have to work in? I can't work
12: but
13: under
12: these
13: conditions.
12: But you can put many clothes on. I can't take my clothes off on air because, you know, it's not a very good look. So...
13: I can't work under these conditions.
12: Well, I can't either. So we're going to have to sort something out. I might have to bring you a blankie. You can put my jacket on if you want. I have to bring you a blankie. That's what I have to do. Bring you a mink blankie I've got at home, Ellie. I love mink blankies. They're the best. Let's keep going. So I'm trying to look for a question, but I think this Facebook algorithm has caught me again because this is all it's showing me. Like, seriously, look at this. This is how many people come on and that's all. I don't see any questions at all. Hey, look.
13: There are questions there. It's just you've got to scroll down. Yeah, but where? You got to refresh with the.
12: Well, I don't never have to refresh. I know. Well, to be honest, I think I'm going to actually get out of this again and jump back in. But maybe turn off Mr. Wi-Fi because I don't like Mr. Wi-Fi today. Or Spirit doesn't like it, and it's the Alive 90.5 FM Wi-Fi. How about that, eh? So I'm going to turn that off, go back into Facebook, and then hope for the best here, so I can actually see your questions. Now, look, there you go. Now I can see it. Oh, dear. Now I've just snuffed up the live here. Oh, dear. Yes, I forgot about that. I have to turn it back on because otherwise, yep. Yep. Are we back on air, Olivia? Olivia. Ellie?
18: We were never off.
12: No. I'm off air here on the... Yeah, because I turned off the Wi-Fi and I forgot that it's linked to this.
13: Mine's
12: fine. Oh, there we are. We're back on air. Don't worry, we're having a bit of a moment here. But I got my Facebook up and working while it just kind of glitched for a few seconds. But anyway, let's go back. I want to try and do some readings tonight, Spirit, if you don't mind. If you can just make the live feed properly, that would be great. So Heidi James has got a validation there early while I catch up. If you can, lovey, thank
13: you. You're on to that before me.
12: Well, I had to log back in.
13: Conditions.
12: I know. Well, I had to log back in again. So, I had a moment.
13: Heidi James said, I have sinuses playing up at the moment and just removed my head from a pot of boiling water with oils in it. Ah. Had my glasses off. My mum passed. She had trouble talking, have anxiety about my son's issues at this time. Thanks so much.
12: Oh, okay. Just with the sinuses too, try castor oil up your nose. That's what I have to do sometimes if I get the allergies. I pretty much, this ear is itching me again. I pretty much have to do that every now and then. Everything's itching me when I talk about Heidi. Why is that, Spirit? Okay, let me go back a bit. All right, so we've got Tazi Lee. Good evening. She absolutely love a message. Okay, Tazi. So what do we get for you? We get the number 17 around you, 8 in August. I'm still getting like itchy nose. I don't know if that's Spirit or if it's me with the dust in here or I'm allergic to something or whatever. But I'm still getting that. I'm also getting number 2 around you in February as well. Now the pen's run out. Oh, God, here we go. Thank God I got backups tonight. You know how hard it was just going back to the ghost investigation, trying to get there. You know, I had to go via Perth, Adelaide, Queensland, Victoria, just to get there that night, because my nav man was literally driving me around everywhere not to take me to that building.
13: I just jumped on the M7 and then on the M5.
12: And you were there.
13: Straight shot there. It took me like an hour and a half.
12: Well, there you go. That's spirit for you there, Ellie. But we've got number two for you this, Tazi, as well, in February. I feel like February this year was quite significant. Birthdays, anniversaries, memorials. Look forward to the February coming up, because I feel like that's going to be a lot better for you. For some reason, they're just saying to me, bright sunshine, you know, like the sunshine. Are you going on a holiday or sunshines? Are you going on a holiday or something like that for February? Or what is February to you? Well, you don't know yet, maybe. Travel. I'm also getting pain in my thumb here. So the pain in the thumb, which is the joint, the thumb, right thumb pain in the joint. I feel like this is arthritis. I'm also getting number seven around you in July as well. So look forward to July. July is significant. Wow. I'm excited, they said. Excited for July. And then whatever you've been waiting for is coming up. So whatever you've put your hands together and you've wished for is coming up. So look forward to it. And I'll leave it there. But I want to know what it is, because I haven't got enough time to work it out yet. So it's very cold in Toowoomba tonight. Also, ladies, Leslie, the hot bod. Thank you, Trudy. Oh, you're a funny woman. Yes, well, I did some modelling years and years ago, and I've got a whole portfolio of stuff. And then I went into this competition and I won it. I couldn't believe it. And I almost forgot about it too. They messaged me the day before and I was free. But I went and done this photo shoot thing. And I've never worn so much makeup in my life. And it took me ages to get it off. It was so thick on my face. I mean, the photos don't justify how much makeup you really have to wear. It was just incredible how much, you know. But yeah, I can't wait till to see the main photos. And that's kind of like a legacy to my daughter and her grandchildren, or my grandchildren, whenever they come along and stuff like that. So it'd be nice to see. What else is there? We've done the validation for Heidi. I'm going to scroll forward now. So we've got Zoe Anderson. Hi, Leslie. Is there a message coming through for me or my mum tonight, please? Thank you, Zoe. Zoe Anderson. I'm getting 14 around you, 5 in the month of May. So we've just literally switched over from May into June. Can you believe that? I can't believe how fast this year goes. You know, as they say, as time or the time come, look, I don't want to say it, but I will say it, as end times come, that's when the time speeds up. I don't know how true it is. You know, I've only had this one life here, but I don't know how true it is, but that's what I've heard over a few different things over time. And I'm also getting number two for you as well. So February, I feel, was significant as well, birthdays, anniversaries, memorials. And that might have been from the last reading from Tazi to you. I don't know. I feel like there might be not a connection with the people, but the connection of the same numbers. I'm also getting pain under the ribcage, where the ribcage goes like this and in that center part there, just pain, like, what do they call it? Heartburn. Even though your heart's up towards the left side, heartburn. Have you had anyone that's had issues around the heart or that kind of pain there? If not, just pace yourself. Heartburn or heart attack. I don't feel like it's a heart attack yet. I feel like this person might have caught it. Like a reflux kind of thing, you know what I mean? But it feels like a heart attack. Reflux issue. This is, what do they call that? They call it when it's reflux, like acid reflux. I'm also getting 13 around you, 4 in the month of April as well. April this year, significant. I feel like there was some things that were actually at a mend. Does that make sense? Or it's settled as well? Settled and time done. I'm just hearing time done. Have you got a male that's had done time, or someone that you know has done time, a male? Quite a stocky bloke, quite dark hair, dark eyes. They always show me the dark hair, dark eye guys. This male, I feel like he was either set up or something wasn't right around prison or something like that. I see police at the door. I don't know if this is you though, Zoe. I feel like this might be someone else outside of you, but this coming through. This energy is quite strong because they're quite concerned about this male. So if any one of you people can take it around where Zoe Anderson was, which is like Geraldine Grayling or Trudy Bellamy, Catherine Martin or... Yeah, Geraldine Grayling or someone, Carter Jones, somewhere around there, Trudy Bellamy, somewhere around there where that question was. I feel like this might not be. I don't know if this is you though, Zoe. I feel like this might be someone else outside of you, but this coming through. This energy is quite strong because they're quite concerned about this male. So if any one of you people can take it around where Zoe Anderson was, which is like Geraldine Grayling or Trudy Bellamy, Catherine Martin or Geraldine Grayling or someone, Carter

0: This was looks like over a motor vehicle. Because I see car involved, or maybe it was a getaway. I don't know. This is not in Australia. I don't feel like this is in Australia. I'm getting 18 around you as well. 9 in the month September. Lots of numbers around you though, Zoe. Look forward to September. Big changes for you. The money's coming back in the door. They're saying to me, the hand is out waiting. So whatever you're offering at the moment, it's going to come back. Okay, so it's like you've been grateful for something. If you haven't been grateful, I highly recommend you put your hand out to help someone, because that's going to come back tenfold to you. And I'll leave it there. Thank you. If you could validate any of that, that would be amazing. Thank you. What else have we got here, guys? So, right. Oh, so the live feed's still doing the right thing now. Geraldine, may I have a future reading, or what spirit wants to share with me, please, and thank you, from Geraldine. Geraldine Grayling. So what do we get here? I get the number 12 around you in December, 3 in March as well, Geraldine. And I don't like to relate things to just December because of Christmas. I feel like December this year just gone was significant either side of Christmas. So the week before, and say week 1 or week 3. Week 1 and 3. I don't like putting things so close to Christmas, because Spirit knows that with me. So he'll give me something outside of that, because I don't like to relate things to Christmas because it's too general. Okay, I want things that are meaty for the client or for the person I'm reading for. So I like to make him work hard for his money. Not that I pay him, but anyway. I've got the March as well. So the 3 or March as well. So birthdays, anniversaries, memorials. They're also showing me baby shower or baby, you know, like christening or something like that. I just saw the baby with the bonnet, with the white bonnet and the white outfit. Will you be going to something like that? And what's October to you? Because I feel like October's significant. Birthdays, anniversaries, memorials. Lots of stuff coming up in October as well. You're a busy person. Very busy. Like, they're still showing me back to 12. So whatever was in December or the number 12 relates to you, or 3 or March. Definitely the 12, because I've seen that twice now. Okay, 3 or March and December. Big changes coming up for this December. So you've only got 6 months to get everything sorted. And that goes for everybody. So whatever you're doing is you need to sort out your stuff. So from every time I start a new year, I always tell everybody you need to be in first gear in January, second gear in February, third gear in March, and so on. You get the drift. But if you haven't started, this is your opportunity to start right now in June. So June 1 right through to December is 6 months. So you should be in fifth gear by November and then starting to chill down by December, okay? So this is really important. Right now is really important for you too as well, Geraldine. And I'll leave it there. Thank you. But if you could validate any of that, that would be amazing. Thank you. You got a validation? Back over to you then, Miss Ellie.
1: I've got a couple.
0: I'll have a drink of water then.
1: So the first one's from Jennifer Stapleton. She said, medical definitely sorted and feeling great and relieved, lighter, and hysterectomy coming up, upcoming in July.
0: Oh, wow. There we go. What is it? Is that
1: Jennifer Stapleton? September is Mama's birthday and my father-in-law's passing day. That is the same day as Mum's birthday. June will certainly be amazing as I'm booked front row for your 6 p.m. hot stuff. Oh. I have a full plan in my recovery to take part in the city to surf in August and back to aqua aerobics or maybe hot stuff, as I will go straight into full money. So I will invest in a good fan. Lol, not sure on treading on something. I'll be sure to be careful.
0: So she's asking me, will she be fine by August for the city to surf?
1: No. So she's hoping to be fine by August.
0: Yeah, you'll be fine. What is this month? June, city July, August. Yeah, 8 weeks. Yeah, no problem. Should be fine. Should be fine.
1: And then there's another one from Tazi Lee. She said, February and July are both months of passings in the family. Aww. And I'm hoping for money so I can go to Perth in January. We are going away in November, but my thumb isn't sore yet, but we'll keep an eye on it.
0: Yeah, we'll just watch out for that one. The sun shines. See, the sun shines, yeah. Did she say she was going away, was it? I missed it.
1: She's hoping to go to Perth.
0: Did you say when?
1: January.
0: January, right. I didn't write that one down, but I feel like this is

0: going to be February. I don't know why, Miss Tuzzy. I think this is going to be February, lovey. We'll leave it at that. Oh, you got another one?
1: I got two more.
0: Oh, you got two more. Right. Okay. So I might just have a holiday here, Miss Ellie. So I haven't done that many readings.
1: I said to my practice manager, please don't take a holiday. Like I said to my boss today, please don't take a holiday.
0: I've only had six.
1: Can't work under these conditions of people
0: too.
1: Wanting holidays.
0: I know.
1: Not looking forward to
0: that. Yeah, how's their form? I know, I don't get it either.
1: So Geraldine Grayling, she said, Leslie, it could be my brother. He is doing the wrong stuff at the moment and we know how to help, and we don't know how to help him. I fell pregnant at the end of December. Lovely. So, yes, we're planning a baby shower.
0: Beautiful. What did I say? Where did I write that? I wrote a christening down. There we go. That's see, isn't it funny? I was reading for Zoe and this guy information came through for Geraldine and I hadn't even known that I was going to read for Geraldine. How bizarre is that? Okay. See how it all links up with spirit. This is what happened on Saturday night with the pain and everything like that. That's what it does to me all the time. So even if I do a private reading, things like this happen all the time. Like I'll be doing something and I'll say something and then all of a sudden it all links up. I'll get a dump of information and it all kind of links up at the end and it's very freaky how it works. I don't know how spirit does it, but that's what he does. But see how that mail comes through there for Zoe and yet it was for this lady here, Geraldine, after, and I didn't even know I was going to read for Geraldine until I had a look at the feed. So you got another one, have you?
1: Always.
0: All right, okay. Over to you there, Miss Ellie.
1: So Zoe Anderson, she said...
0: Here we go.
1: I'm not sure if the prison or police reading. I don't think that was for me. My partner also almost passed from stomach issues and the first major symptom was horrible heartburn. He's okay, though. He's on this live watching. I'll have to come back to you with the numbers, but you got 13 and that's his birthday. Thank you, Leslie.
0: There you go. 13. Beautiful. Yes. Check the numbers there, Zoe, because... with your partner, because, careful for the heartburn, partner, because I just see you, like really, really painful in the chest. Be careful. Like it's reflux pain, like an acidic pain. And if your body's really, really, really, really acidic, you need to make it more alkaline so it doesn't cause you issues later. That's for everyone.
1: She said he almost passed and the first symptom was heartburn.
0: Oh, well, there you go. I rest my case. How would I know that unless spirit's telling me? There you go. That's so cool. I mean, it's not cool that you nearly passed, but it's cool that spirit gave me it, right? So I've got to be careful how I say that. But there's the heartburn there, guys. Look, there it is right there. So how would I have known that? I don't even know the person. That's how spirit works with me. It gives me that. And then it always blows me away every time I do this. It always just, it's so fascinating. I shock myself sometimes. I'm not the best in the world, but I tell you what, how spirit works is just amazing. It just really, it's interesting, huh? So we've got, now I can't say the first name, I'm just going to say Lee Cook, and it's K-A-R-O-N-H-I-I-O. How would you say that? Caronio. Something like that. Anyway, hi, it's Byron. Byron Lee. Why do you put Caronilo Lee Cook there for? Oh my God, you're trying to trick me, Byron. From Norwood, New York. I had to relocate to Messina. Is there anything for me? Do you remember the energies in my house? Yes, I do. I remember your name, Byron. I don't remember everything though. This is a while ago. In my house that used to scare me, well, now things are different. I'm scarier. Looking strong, looking anything, I'm scarier. Looking strong, looking anything for me, please. What are you doing? Are you taking spirit around with you everywhere, Byron? Byron Lee Cook from New York. That's pretty cool. Thanks for joining us again. This is going back ages ago. I remember this one. Do you remember that one, Ellie? It was a bit, I'm trying to remember. I can't remember everything. I just remember your name and it was Byron Cook at the time. I don't know why that Caron Hio, whatever that means at the start. Sorry, I can't pronounce it. But yeah, look, if you're dragging around with you, like I feel like you're heavy as well, like heavy load on the shoulders here. But if you're, and this is going to sound crazy, and I never ever would say this, in the past, but the more I do readings, the more I become, more acquainted with the other side every single time I do a reading, it becomes more obvious to me with demons and entities and things that attach to people and I sounds crazy. I don't have one eye in the middle of my head for the people that are just listening on the radio, but it's always something to do with, you know, if this is happening to you again, then you're dragging around. It's like you've got a luggage bag. You packed everything up in the other place. You put the spirit in that bag and then you've dragged it along to the new place as well there, Byron. So you need to get rid of it, lovey. I think I said that to you last time. I wouldn't even know how long ago it was, but you need to get rid of it. We need to, and you don't need ghost whisperers, and you don't need, you know, cleaning and clearing. And I don't believe in that. I just believe in you doing it from your own mind. You don't have to pay anybody to do that. You just say things like, you acknowledge them. I know you're there. I can feel you're around, or I know you're there. You're not welcome here. You need to leave now and get out of my house. And you don't need to be polite. You need to just get rid of them. They're not pets. I was explaining this the other night at the ghost investigation. When people say to me, oh, you know, Leslie, I feel this ghost in my home when I do the private readings, and I feel this and I feel that. And I say, well, why are you entertaining a stranger in your home? And they say, what do you mean? It's okay. They haven't done anything. And I say, well, not yet. Because they're not going to do anything yet because they want to build rapport with you. It's just like meeting someone, like a friend in the street. But this is what I say to everybody when they have, you know, if they feel like they've got a ghost or something like that in their property. I say, well, how is it that you won't open your front door and allow, you know, a whole football team of strangers come through your house and go to your fridge and, you know, eat your food and have a cup of tea and sit down and watch your TV while you're sitting there in the kitchen? Like, how would you do that? No. Well, then don't do that with spirit, because spirit's not like that either. It's the same principles apply. That's how I believe it. That's my opinion, and that's what I've seen, and that's what from my experience as well. So other psychics might say something different, and that's their opinion and whatever they do and whatever they feel about it, but that's what I've seen, and that's what my opinion is as well. Is they're not pets. You need to get rid of them, and the best way to get rid of them, if things are... The indicators are when, for example, a quiet child that you have starts to become a different person altogether. They start to have, this is when demons go into people, and they start to have different, you know, entities. They start to become less communicative, or they go into a shell, or they're being naughtier, or they're doing something naughty, or they're doing this or doing that. I'm not talking about, you know, toddlers and stuff when they're naughty. I'm talking about teenagers or people that are older that have all these issues. When things start going pear-shaped in the home and communication breaks down or something goes wrong, then that's when you have something not right in the property, and you just say in your head, acknowledge them. I know you're here. I can feel you around, or whatever you want to say. Acknowledge them and get rid of them. You're not welcome here. You need to leave now. You don't belong in this house. You need to go, and you're not welcome. And they will go. You don't need to get a clearing from a ghost whisperer and all this BS stuff and pay a fortune. That, you know, I used to know one woman that used to charge $500 for a clearing and do it over the phone, never even go to the property. And I think, well, why couldn't the people just do the same thing? You don't need that, guys. You don't need to waste money on things like that. You know, it's the same principles apply. You just tell them in your own head, you're not welcome here, and they will go. And you keep doing it until they go. Gosh, I could tell you so many stories about that. Going back to you, Byron, please try that method. I'm not sure what else to tell you there. I think that you've probably dragged some baggage from the previous property to this one. If you are worried about yourself, then you can also go to church, and you can also ask to drink the holy water and ask to be blessed with the holy water as well. If you don't want to do that, or a person that does not want to do that, that you think is, you know, got a demon or whatever in them, and they don't want to do it, then that's a perfect indicator that there's, you know, it's not fact and evidence. I mean, we can't prove this, but from my experience and from my seeing of things with people, that's what's happened in the past, if that makes sense. I can't tell you everything about that, but yeah, it's a little bit tricky to say some of this stuff on air because of media law, and I don't want to freak everyone out, so even though I get freaked out sometimes. But we'll be back shortly. 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
0: 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And welcome back to my show. We're live across the world, including a Twitch, YouTube, Rumble. They are my backup pages. Omni Studio, iHeartRadio. We've also got the Alive 90.5 FM radio station page, as well as psychic medium Leslie Spolavero. I stream probably off about 7 platforms tonight all at the same time. It's pretty cool. I have done this for many, many moons, and it's actually our 201st live show here at Alive. We did 200 shows last week, and I'm coming up to 550 live shows in a couple of weeks' time, which will be Monday the 15th of June, because I have the young friend of mine from Melbourne, Rory, coming up to do the radio show with me and Ellie on the Monday the 15th from Still Sick, Still Here. He does a show down in Melbourne there, and we're also doing platform show here in Sydney live in person. So if you want to join us with that one there, you need to go over to the main page, Psychics on Radio, Angels on Air, and then jump onto the events section and then go and buy your tickets to either a 2 p.m. or a 6 p.m. event that we're doing. And it's going to be a combination of a lot of things. I think you'll find this one a little bit different to what you've ever experienced before if you've ever been to a live show, because Rory's pretty out there and I'm pretty out there as well, and I'm not afraid to tell you some real truthful stories at that event like I used to before. And then Miss Ellie told me that my last platform was around 2 or 3 years ago when I did Psychic TV. We had 400 people at that event, and that was quite cool, wasn't it? The Coburns were there. Coburns follow me everywhere. They're such the sweetest supporters on earth, and I'm very grateful for them. And that was such a really cool event that night as well. It's a shame we didn't have any more of them. Never mind. So let's go back to the live feed. If you want to have a question answered, I do free mini readings across the world here. And it's Psychics on Radio, Angels on Air Facebook page. And you just post up your question. Don't give me anything else. I don't need anything but the question. No numbers, no names, anything. This is my desk. This is what I have on my desk. Nothing. Just my Still Train t-shirt. So Carter Jones says, greetings, my lovely. I pray you are well. Thank you. Would be curious to know what spirit had to share with me. I have something important coming up on Wednesday. Thank you. I have something important coming up on Wednesday as well. Pretty cool, actually. And I'm looking forward to it. Hopefully it's going to be in my favor. And I do see smiles on my face. I'm hoping so. So let's not jinx everything. But we've got here, so what's coming up on Wednesday? He said, what did he say? He said, would be curious to know what spirit has to share with me. I have something important coming up on Wednesday. Oh, I do get the anxiety around you too. Is 16, 7 and July important to you as well, or the 7th? What's the 7th to you? I'm also getting pain on my right side of just under the rib cage. My throat is really dry. Do you drink enough water? They're saying to me, tell him to drink some water and tell him to get that fluid into him. Fluid, please. You don't drink enough water, lovey. I'm also getting pain. Like this pain is on the, like in my, the back where my kidneys are, or around where the, look, I feel like it's back pain, but I can't tell. It's so close to the kidney. Back pain or kidney pain, I'm going to write down. I'm also getting number 13 around you as well, 4 and the month of April. So whatever this thing is on Wednesday, I feel like this has been going on from around April. April to June the 3rd. And I'm also seeing I just heard conviction. What does that mean? What does that mean? What? I don't understand what that means. What does that mean? Conviction. Is that like the a justice? I just feel like justice. Justice is served, I heard. Ooh. I'm saying, what does that mean as a conviction in the spirit world? And I'm not sure about that one, but I feel like justice is served. I'm also getting 14 around you, 5 in the month of May. So definitely last month was a lot of stress for you. I do feel the anxiety is starting to reduce. Closer to you get to that third, it's going to increase again, of course. That's a bit general. But after that, it's all downhill from like stabilized. Everything's going to be stabilized. Is there a new property or property coming up? Is that what it is as well? Because I feel like there's something new around property. New property or something new for property. It's something, I'm not going to guess. I don't want to guess, but I feel like this is a big ticket item. Big ticket item. I also heard truck as well. Like not a tow truck, but a truck, like a new a vehicle, new or just something that's you've had your heart on for a while, something around the heart for vehicle. Yeah, and I'll leave it there. That's all I'm getting for. Actually, I've got headaches around you as well, right side headaches. Oh God, doesn't stop now, does it? 11 November or 2 or February. I see it going back to the start when I was talking about July, and I also got May. I feel like that February was completely significant. Left field. They're saying to me the changes started in February 555, okay? So these changes aren't going to finish until July, lovey, so look forward to it, okay? Couple of opportunities, couple of obstacles, but nothing to worry about. When I say obstacles, I just mean, everyday, things that pop up, which is general stuff. It's just everyday stuff. So don't get too overwhelmed. The more overwhelmed we get about things, the more it goes pear-shaped. So in other words, don't manifest what you don't want, guys. If you want something, you manifest it. If it's meant to be, it will be meant to be. If you want it to be meant to be, you need to make it meant to be. True, Ellie? So now I've got to jump out of Facebook again because I've only got the names that are coming up and nothing else. Like, what's going on? Oh, dear. I just saw some weirdo on that page then. Anyway, I've got to go back a bit now. So where are we up to? Right. Sorry, I'm just scrolling forward because I think Facebook changed the algorithm or something, because I had a bit of issues the other day trying to post things up, and people would have seen that for some reason it just kept... Facebook took it on its own, had a journey itself, and just kept posting up the most weirdest things on my page. And it was just the title of my, like, my cover page. It was so weird, and I didn't even do it. And I come back to look at the page, and sure as ever, there was something weird up there. So Robert O-R-E-L-J, O-R-E-L-J, I think that's how you spell it, or you pronounce it, O-R-E-L-J. He says, hi, Leslie. Hi from Perth. Anything from Spirit for me, please. Thank you for everything you do. You're welcome. So Perth, thanks for joining us from Perth. So what do we have for you? I get 13 around you and 4 in April as well. Do you kind of write with a long hand? Or who's the person that wrote with a long hand? They're saying to me, ask you about the person that wrote with a long hand. Long hand, and I don't know what that means. You might know what it means. I feel like they had like the tall, when they did their running writing, it would be, if I was to write my name, I'm just written it like that. Just, it's kind of calligraphy without the calligraphy. Don't look at the rest of the writing because it's terrible, but like that. It looks shocking, the rest of my writing. It's kind of a bit of shorthanded, a bit of, Italian in there, a bit of Dutch. I don't know. I don't even speak Dutch, but something else is in there. I don't know how I write. I don't even know how I understand my writing sometimes. I also get the number 12 around you in December, also 3 in March. So I do feel like March was significant. Okay, birthdays, anniversaries, memorial. They're also giving me a mail around you that had... issues with the throat, and I feel like my chest is really tight, so perhaps a heart attack or some chest pain. Or is that you? I'm also getting the anxiety around this male. I feel like this male has passed over as well. This male has passed over, and this male had issues around the breathing, around the chest. He's saying that and I could feel my chest just caving in chest. And I just feel like this chest was really, like mucus or phlegm or something like that. M-U-C-U-S, I think that is, phlegm on the chest. He's saying to me that it was, is it emphysema or something where they can't breathe, but they've got a lot of fluid on their chest. Fluid on the chest. Emphysema. I don't know how to spell emphysema either. For some reason, I've lost my memory on how to spell and how to write tonight. Must be spirit or blonde. I don't know, one or the other. But I get the feeling that this male has been gone for a little while now, and this might have been a father figure to you. And this male had his heart on his sleeve. He's also showing me him pulling up the blankets. So when they show me the theme of pulling up the blankets, and I know that they were frightened or they were supported, or it's like they get their blankets and they try and, you know, like a little kid, and they try and hold the blanket there because I know they're afraid of what's going to happen to them through the other side. But after someone was there, and I feel like I've got a really sore neck. Like this is pain in my right side of my neck and right down into my shoulder. Neck into shoulder. But this male was in hospital. I don't think he could move as properly, and I feel like this was him, or he'd done an injury is there as well from previous time. This is beyond, way beyond before the fluid. Okay, so this fluid, I feel like I've got everything congested here. I'm going to take a big breath to get rid of it. Yeah, 12 is significant, December is significant as well, and I don't like to relate December to Christmas, but I want to say too that 3 and March, so we've already had the 1 and 3 is 4 and the month of April, so between March and April I feel like this male's passed away. They're also giving me the number 2 p.m. or like the 11 a.m. or 2 a.m. or 11, 2 a.m. or 2 p.m., 11 a.m. or 11 p.m. / AM. I'm just going to write AM there because I just feel like this timing. They're saying to me that the timing was right, if that makes sense. Timing was right. They're also showing me the property as well. Showing me the property, and people had issues around the property. They also got their hand out, okay? So if this male is about to pass over, or someone has just passed over, or they've passed over, because of the energy, his energy was very, very high level, like really, really strong, really dominant male. So it's hard to tell sometimes when it's such a short reading, and the male is got high energy, and it's really quite hard to show that or to see if he was passed over or not, because the energy is so vibrant and that they liked it. But I still feel like he's passed over. I just heard him say, "I'm over this side." The timing was right, he's saying. It couldn't have been better, he's saying. And that won't mean anything to me or anybody else, but that might mean something to you, Robert. If that's not for Robert, it's going to be around Trudy Bellamy or Linda Sunday, perhaps somewhere around there. Nita Lyons, perhaps Mira Awa, somewhere around there. But I still feel like this is Robert. Something around there. But I'm also still getting this pain around the right side of my shoulder. So right side shoulder, can't lift it. So whatever's happened there is definitely the right neck pain and right shoulder. Lots of things going on around you as well, outside of all this work, whatever it is. And are you thinking about retirement? Because I just heard retirement. Whatever you're doing, it's going to be nice, okay? So whatever you're worried about, forget the worry. The more we worry about things, the more we think that we know what another person's thinking, we are so wrong, you know? Like, we need to stop thinking beyond the veil, if that makes sense. So beyond today, if you're not a medium, you can't predict the future, guys. So don't think like that. Just take it as it comes, and always manifest what you exactly want. Don't manifest what you don't want. But I'll leave that there. Over to you though, Miss Ellie. Is there any other validations?
1: Working on getting one.
0: Okay. So, yeah, well, I'm going to jump out of the live again because all I can see is people joining.
1: Oh, I got a big one. Big chunky one.
0: Big chunky one?
1: Big
0: Who's
1: chunky
0: that one?
1: One.
0: Is it a chunky? We like the chunky ones here.
1: Chunky one. Chunky.
0: Who's who? I can see it from here.
1: Jones.
0: Wow. Who is it?
1: Carter Jones.
0: Carter Jones.
1: So Carter.
0: Where is he?
1: You read him.
0: Oh, here he is. Yep, I got it here. Yeah.
1: So Carter said, he, oh my days, this is so fascinating for the back pain. I've been struggling with the back pain for weeks now. I usually do late night stretches to relieve my pain. For my chest pain, I work out a lot, so maybe that's the cause. There is some deal that has been dragged out on from November last year till now. It's been such a long struggle, and honestly, I want this so bad because it would help me and my loved ones. Also, the land purchased and truck you see might be because one minimal term of the deal is for me to buy those two things.
0: Oh, so cool. I love it. And there's the property.
1: I need to take a breath.
0: Oh. Right, Miss Ellie, yes?
1: 14th of May is my little sister's birthday. July
0: That's cool. 14th of May. There you go.
1: The month that my ex-girlfriend that I still like was born, November is a huge... It's the month when I'll organise a huge continental event in Africa. The headaches are because I have terrible migraines and also wear glasses. I believe some conviction means a firm belief in something or a legal declaration. I pray spirit is with me when I meet these partners on Wednesday.
0: Wow, there you go. Smiles on your face there, Mr. Carter. So, yes, I see smiles on the face, so it should go well, lovey. So look forward to that. Very good. I love it when we get don't we, Ellie? We love it when we get big meaty validations like that. Because I do this for free, so I expect to have something back, you know, from people that I do the readings for, not just take it and run and not even give me anything. Because it's good to keep onto my spirit, to make sure he's doing the right thing. That was a great validation. Thank you. We love it here. And Robert Arild, did you get that one, Miss Ellie? Yeah.
1: He said, my dad passed away from 2 p.m. about 2 p.m. from a heart attack.
0: There you go. There's the heart. There you go. It's dad's heart, and there's the 2 p.m. guys. I thought it was, I feel like there was something that happened around, or it might have been 11 a.m. of the funeral. Rob, can you confirm that if you're still here? Wow. That's cool. I mean, it's not cool that he's passed or anything. I just mean that it's cool that he's spirit gives me that information. Sometimes I say that and I don't mean it. I mean it. I mean it as you know, that it's cool that spirit has given me that information, not because it's cool that someone's passed over and, you know, whatever. I'm really sorry about that. That's for sure. But I'm going to have to jump out of the live again and come back in because the little Facebook here doesn't like it. Okay, let's try to get back in here now. Come on, let's go. Right, here we go. So here we got some more questions. All right, let me go back up. Paul Strife, good evening. I finally get to see you on the show here. I just noticed you there. Look how the algorithm does it. I've been getting comments from Paul saying that he's been on the show, but I can't see him. And that's what I was saying earlier, because sometimes the algorithm just doesn't let me see people. It's so bizarre. What else have we got here? Theona Grayling, can spirit tell me, will my Junja son get help, please? I think you asked me that a couple of weeks ago, and I feel like that's the same thing, lovey. I remember the name. I remember that name. Okay, Jenny Louise, hi Leslie. I've been unlucky in love. However, I am currently dating two guys. Oh, lucky you. I'm currently dating Ken. Spirit, please help me decide which one is better. Well, aren't you lucky? Far out. Not that I'm jealous. So when you say things, Jenny, you've been on my show for a long time, right? Because I can see that you're a badge. The badge details aren't available, but you're a top fan. Yeah, is that right, Ellie? Top follower or something like that. Some of the Facebook gives you a badge. Anyway, but you're saying I've been unlucky in love. You never say you've been unlucky in love, lovey. You always say I can't wait for the right person to show up in my life and to, you know, be the main person and the one that's going to love me forever and the one that's going to be happy with me forever and I'm happy ever after. Fairy tale story, you know. You don't say I've been unlucky in love because you're just manifesting that. And every time you do that, you're just going to manifest that. Now, I just also got a message from Spirit for you with these blokes that you're double dating. if one of them, I feel like one of them hasn't disclosed one side of him. And if he finds out that there's another person, there's going to be a different story for you altogether. So I really recommend being very cautious about this, because you've got one person that's Dr. Heck or Mr. Hyde and one person that's like a little mouse. So we take your pick. Okay? And I think that you know that as well. This is really important. And this is really important, because if you make a wrong step let's go with guy number one. If you make a wrong step with him and he finds out about guy number two, honestly, I feel like there's about three different levels he'll escalate his overpowering nature to you, lovey. So please be careful. I'm not a relationship counselor. I can't even sort out my own stuff, you know. So. If anything, and I just be careful. Look, you can't ask for which one for me to help you choose. I'm not going to do that for you, because that's just wrong. You know, you need to make the decisions yourself, and I don't ever want to be responsible for making a decision for anybody for double dating or anything like that. But you need to make sure that you make the right decision, and whatever you do, it has to be for the long haul, you know. So you want to have the loyalty, you want to have all that there. And look, you got to ask yourself sometimes, what do you want out of the relationship? I'm not a relationship counselor. I'm not a psychiatrist, psychologist. I'm not anything. I'm just a medium that has messages from spirit that pass the message through. But what I'm hearing is that you need to make sure that you're happy and that you are having the best relationship for yourself that makes you feel, you know, worth, I guess, feel valuable. Don't ever drop your guard for anybody to not make you feel valuable. That's one thing that I will never do. So... and that's it. I'm going to leave it there, because I think I'm going to bury myself in something that I don't even know about with the relationship part. So let's go to another question. Any other validations there, Miss Ellie? Not yet. So if you've got a question, come over to the main page, Psychics on Radio, Angels on Air. We're here every Monday night from 8 till 10, and this is our 201st live show here on Alive 90.5 FM. We're coming up in 2 weeks' time to 550 live shows, and I'm having a special guest here from Melbourne come up here, Rory from Still Sick, Still Here. And he's going to just watch how I do things on the live here. He's fascinated. He's never been into the radio station before with me. And me and Ellie are going to show him what we do here in the world of radio and the back end of radio. So, and my trusty algorithm on Facebook has just gone a bit funny again. What have we got? Catherine Johnston, I can see that question, so I'll do her. Then I've got to refresh it again. All right, so hi from Ireland. Thanks for joining us from Ireland. Will the old family home go up for sale before December this year? Thanks for your time. Yes, I do feel so. But is December really cold over there in Ireland? Do you know, Ellie? Would be, wouldn't it? Yeah, it is. So if you don't get that, so if it's June, July, August, September, October, November, I just feel like if you don't get it up on the market before October, forget it. Do not put it on the market. If you do, yes, it will sell. But I feel like there's a lot of work to be done around the property. A lot of work. And if you all stick together and push as hard as you can, you'll be able to get it ready and rock and rolling before the December. So what does the rock and roll mean to you as well? Was that someone in the family, or what does rock and roll mean to you as well? Dancing, you know? And I'm also getting 17 around you, 8 in the month of August as well. So, yeah, definitely if it's not August, September, I wouldn't risk it going any further than that, because it's going to be on the market for a while, because it's going to be too cold. For some reason, this house doesn't like the cold. I don't understand what that means, but I'm just getting the cold, too cold. Okay. And yes, it will sell. Definitely will sell. And I feel like this is going to be like 1.2. I just got 125. So what does 125 mean to you? Maybe 125K above or 125 kilometers away? I don't understand what the 125. I just saw 125. So it might be 125,000 above. K above or 125 kilometres away? I'm not sure. I don't know that answer. You might have to help me with that one. But I'll leave that there. Okay, Robert said not sure about the 11 a.m. Well, then we leave it at the 2 p.m., Rob, because we already got the 2 p.m. for the did he say the passing or the funeral, Ellie? For the 2 p.m. he said. The passing. Yeah. Okay. Well, I'm glad we got the passing correct. That's cool. So I'm going to have to jump out of this again. Well, this Facebook's really testing me out tonight. It's like it doesn't want me to be here. Like the abandoned or haunted, I was trying to get to that ghost investigation the other night. And do you think I had to go? Well, it actually took me past the airport. That's how bad it was. I know. So I was on some road to the airport and I had to turn around then and it took me somewhere else and
1: all
0: it took
1: I'm
0: me up another street.
1: You took the wrong turn.
0: No, it was the bloody Navman that did it to me. It was changing all the time. It was really weird.
1: Because that's way past. The airport is way past.
0: I know. We're only in Rockdale and yeah. I can't work out spirit sometimes, Ellie. You know, like I'm just a medium. I only talk to them. I can't work them out, you know. Because my late mum loved dancing, she said. My birthday's in August. Yes. Yes, K above. Thank you. I'm beautiful. So there we go. She loved dancing. There's the dancing there, the late mum. There you go. That's beautiful. Thank you. I just saw that. All right. So what else have we got here? Trudy. We'll do this one before we go to a break. My partner and I are off to Bali. So excited. Does Spirit have a message for me, please? Yes, enjoy yourself. Trudy, B-E-L-L-A-N-Y. So Trudy Bellamy. Bali. Go figure. Yeah, I think that's going to be a great holiday. It's like things are mending. I don't know. I just heard it needs to mend. Whatever it is going on between you and your partner, things are going to mend. It's like it brings a new level. So a higher level of respect or relationship. And like I said 5 minutes ago, I'm definitely not a relationship consultant. Don't ask me that one. Mend, like things are mending. Things are getting better. It's kind of like you know when they say renew your vows, and a lot of people should do that. But this, I feel like it's another level of that. Okay, so it's going to be nice. There's smiles on your face. Did you get married or yet not married? Or because I don't know. I just see like beach wedding or beach. Someone standing by the beach in the wedding dress. Hope I haven't blown everything here. Wedding dress, like the beach wedding. You know what I mean. On the beach, wedding. But I also get 18 around you, 9 in the month of September as well. So did she say, when was she message for me? Oh, my partner and I are off to Bali. Yeah, but she didn't say when. Okay, so excited. Yes, it's going to be beautiful. It's your wedding dress. Look, October. I get October. Are you going to a wedding or I don't want to blow it, okay? So I'm not saying one more thing about that, and I'm going to go off that one. So over to you there, Miss Ellie. Is there anything?
1: Nope.
0: Not yet. All right. I'm going to get out of Facebook again, go back in. Okay. Come on, Facebook. Work with me. See what I mean by spirit? It's like going there to that house the other night. It just did not want me to get there. Got to scroll back again. All right. Where are we? I've got that one. Oh, here we go. Hi, Les. As algorithm isn't coming in, can you let me know anything you see next few months or anything I should be aware regarding? Okay. Well, finally, Paul, I think it's finished here. Next few months or anything I should be aware of regarding? Yes. Okay, Paul. Paul Strife. So what do we get for you? I just got sore eyes. I know you want something new, but I feel like I've got sore eyes. I've even got a twitch in my right eye. Stress. I'm just getting stress around you as well. Oh. Do you get like a, you know, when the eye goes like that, you know, when you're looking at someone and your eye twitches and it looks like you're winking at them and you're embarrassed because you look like you're winking. Well, that's what it's doing. It's actually giving me this one, the right eye. So I just feel like there's twitching in my eye. And that's stress. That always, when we used to lecture this, when we, I used I used to lecture anatomy and physiology and first aid and all that stuff years ago. And we used to say that was stress when the eye was twitching. So I feel like there might be a bit of stress on you. Also, I feel like there's pressure on the shoulders here. Things are finalizing. And this is going to be around October, lovey. So look forward to that. October is specific. And I do see, I just heard romance again. So I'm not sure what's going on there with you, Paul, but the romance again, and they just told me to put the inverted commas above it. So, and I'm also getting October, specifically for October, things are going to be changing, okay? So there's new directions here again. New directions. Look, they're just, every time I've done a reading for you in the past, it's always when you put your thumb on something, it works. So new direction. So whatever you're thinking, if you wait till after October, then things are going to go in your direction again. Your direction again. I just hear it. Look, it doesn't matter what you do. Sometimes it feels difficult because you're a perfectionist, but every time you make your mind up and you put your mind to it, it seems to work out. There's going to be more money coming in as well. And I feel like this is either radio. I can't remember if you were on TV or TV station or radio station, but I hear more money radio, something around radio. Well, definitely won't be this radio station, will it, Miss Ellie? But I hear radio and I hear TV. So whatever's going on is going to be something like that level, you know? Level of achievement. Did you get an award or have you received an award or something like that? Because I see, or certificate, I see like, you know, someone just holding up the certificate. You holding up the certificate, like getting a photo with someone, like a mayor or something like that, or some, you know. Award. That's coming up. Award of certification. Like you finished a degree or something. Professor? I don't know. I just heard degree, professor. And then I saw the certificate, like whatever you've done, it's achieved, it's done. Or almost done, I heard. But I'll leave it there. And finally, I got to see your question. Back over to you there, Miss Ellie. We'll be back shortly. 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
0: Welcome back to Psychics on Radio, Angels on Air with international psychic medium Leslie Spolavero. And welcome back to my show. Miss Ellie just informed me that we've got how many? 700 and what is it?
1: Look, if we're being specific, it's 600.
0: Specific, not specific.
1: Specific.
0: Oh, I got you on that one.
1: 664 at the moment.
0: 664. Thank God you didn't say an extra two after that. Don't tell me the next one.
1: 665. No, yeah, and I can refresh it and it'll go to 666.
0: Yeah, I don't like that number. All right, that's pretty cool. Nearly 700 comments. So Mr. Paul Strife has done a huge validation there. Good on you, Paul. Thank you.
1: I got two.
0: Okay, and then Ellie's got another two. Right, okay.
1: So Paul said nothing is bad. The important thing is not to make something worse than it is. Things are going well. I got my sports diploma and I'm working for UCID at the moment with doing PhD and I'm ahead of my schedule.
0: Ah, PhD. Look, and I wrote down there, Professor. There you go. Keep going, lovey. You're going to smash it. And then there's an award. I got an award. Where is it? What I wrote it there. Certificate. Award of certificate, which is your diploma. Go figure. Good boy. Well done. On fire. I think you're going to be amazing at what you're doing there, Paul, because you're very intelligent. It's going to be very good for you. It's cool. And you got another two.
1: I got one.
0: Oh, you got another one.
1: I had two total. Oh. Trudy Bellamy said, yes, we've been going through our trials and we have been mending and are closer than ever. He has been talking about marriage. My son is getting married on the beach in October and my birthday is September. Not sure what the 18 is for yet.
0: Look, I'll just go back September there. And then what did you say? I said beach wedding, which is the wedding, which is amazing. And then did you say October?
10: October for the beach wedding.
0: I can't get that any closer than that. There's October wedding. Unbelievable. And then the wedding dress, the level of respect will go up. Yes, Bali, beautiful. How cool is that? I love it when spirit gets it right. October wedding, go figure. It's going to be really, really nice for you too. It's going to be beautiful. I love it. So Facebook isn't updating the comments live. Penny Lane just said, yeah, well, that doesn't surprise me, Penny. See, half the time with this Facebook, if I go back to the live after the show and I go and watch it, that's when I see everything, like the comments and everything that you guys post up. That's why I keep saying over the years, for 201 live shows on a live here, I've always said just repost your question again. Don't spam me, but just repost it again because I don't see them. It's really impossible to see them. So Trudy Bellamy said, did you get my validation? Yeah, that one that we just read. Yep. Okay, cool. Oh, Lorna Jane, look at her. Look how she's done this. I love this. Look at the little algorithm there. Look at that little person clapping. Oops. Oh, what have I done? Far out. There we go. Look at that person clapping there. How cool is that? I wish I knew how to do that one. But anyways, we'll keep going. So, okay, it's doing it again. I'm going to have to jump out. Oh, no, wait there. Can I please receive a message? A message, if that's cool. I appreciate your time. Thanks heaps. Sean Finlayson. S-H-A-U-N-F-I-N-L-A-Y-S-O-N. Sean Finlayson. Oh, Sean, anxiety around you, lovey. And I also get 18, 9 in the month of September as well. So big things, big changes coming up for September. I look forward to it. They're showing me, now this is going to sound really bizarre. Next week I'm going to bring in my angel book. I'm going to write it on my hand. Angel book. I have to remember to bring that in next week because for some reason they said if you go to, have you been seeing numbers like 1111, 3.33, you know, like 333, and have you seen 4.444, 5.55, you know, all those numbers because they're significant to you because you're going to see them. If you haven't been seeing them, you're going to see them. This is really, really good for you because, you know, they say that angels talk to us and stuff like that through the numbers and whatever else. But then when you get them, look up. It's called www.angel-numbers.com. So angel-numbers.com. And look up the numbers to see what they mean because I feel like things are shifting gears around you. And this is going to be by September. Okay, so look forward to September. Big changes. They're also giving me pain in my left thumb. This is a very faint pain. I only just felt this. So this pain in my left thumb is, oh, now it's coming on full on. So now I feel like you either had a broken wrist or someone had an issue around a broken, either a sprained wrist or thumb or something around the thumb, because I feel like I can't move it. I feel like I'm paralyzed in the hand. Something around the left hand. Left hand. Oh, sorry. My throat and around the throat. Now, I feel sorrow around somebody, around something issue with the throat, okay? I think you know what I mean there. And this was something like this. And I'm also getting left hand. So the pain's gone out of my left hand. I also feel like left hip as well. Someone with a left hip issue. And it's going, and it also bringing me to the number 19. 1 and 9 is 10 and the month of October as well. You've also got 1 or January. So big changes happening around you around October. So this is going back. I said September was the 555. 555. Fine. 555. And then you've got the October is going to be settlement for you. So everything's going to be placed on the ground, feet on the ground. If you can't get your feet on the ground by then, you need to start working now to get stable and get everything sorted by October. Whatever you're doing, whatever idea you have, it's time right now to change. Because you've got to June, July, August, September, which is the change will be done and then will be happening, and then October, okay? September, October, all finished, all settled. I don't know what it is, but whatever you're doing, and you've got ideas as well. Ideas to fruition. ISION. I think that's how you... look, I can't spell fruition. Fruition. What's happened to you? I can't spell to save my life tonight. Don't ask me to count anything, Nelly, either, for God's sake. Fruition. How do you spell that? F-R-U-S-H-I-O-N, is it?
1: No.
0: Don't worry. I'll just know it's fusion. I'll just put fusion there. That'll do. Fusion. That'll do. Oh, I can't even see that to save my life there, Ellie. I'll just leave it as the ideas as fruition for you, okay? So whatever you're thinking of, you need to put it into action. Action it. Action this. Action it and the ideas will flourish. Whatever it is you're doing, lovey, I don't know what it is. You might be inventing a new bike or something, for example. I know that's just a left field example, not a psychic reading, but like something that you're doing. You've got this idea, but I think there's, you don't like taking risks. No, not a risk taker. Okay, and this is, do you have a business already? Because I just heard business. If you don't have a business, I feel like there's something that's going to be offered to you or something along the lines of this idea. You know, you might be able to sell it, or look, I don't know. You look into it. Whatever it is that you're doing around you, I don't know what it is. I can't quite clearly see that. Well, it's actually, they're saying to me it's a secret. So whatever it is that you're doing, you don't want to disclose it to anyone because you need to keep it to you, close to your heart, so no one else takes that idea. Now I know why. They're also giving that anxiety back again. So look at your, you know, like your essential minerals or your, you know, your vitamins and your magnesiums for your heart, vitamin B, everything like that. I feel like there's a memory lapse here, someone that's got some issue with memory, and I feel like this is a female, and this was a female that's passed over. And this lady had a heart on her sleeve as well. Gentle soul, I'm hearing. Just can't, like, she couldn't talk. And I've also got, like, a really, really, like, a burning throat. Like, I've had, like, something's not happened that's happened with the throat. I'm not sure where this is going. This is all a bit all over the place, this one. There's a lot of stuff coming through. And I've got when I do this with spirit, especially live radio, I'm putting my neck on the line every time I go live. So I need to tell spirit to make sure that he gives me a smorgasbord, because I see everything on my right, a smorgasbord of information so that I can pick and choose what I need to choose for radio because of the media law, because we don't have a 7-second delay here. We just have straight through live radio. Unlike the commercial radios, they have a 7-second delay button. We don't have anything here, so we've got to be really careful what we say. But I just feel like, I can't say everything here, what I really want to say from what I'm getting from spirit. So I'll leave it there. But hopefully that's enough, Sean, to get you moving and to get whatever you're thinking about off the mark, off first base is what I'm hearing. So what else we got here? Let's scroll forward again. I'm going to have to jump out of this feed because it's done it again. I don't know. I wish we could make a complaint to Facebook somehow. I don't know if we could ever do that, but... Okay, so I'm back in the feed. If you've got a question, quickly post it up now. We're going to be going shortly. She said, Geraldine Grayling said, Theona Grayling's also left a validation early. Did you see that one, lovey? Theona Grayling, I can't see that one either. I've got Geraldine Grayling. Oh, she's put here. Have you got Geraldine Grayling's validation early?
10: Yeah, that was done.
0: Okay. Oh, it was done, was it?
1: I think for Theona it was about her son, but I'm not sure what it was.
0: Because she said she also left one saying, yes, last time she did ask the same, but Leslie didn't answer her on her son. Okay, fair enough. Sometimes we just can't, we don't answer some things. I've got Geraldine Grayling. Oh, she's put here. Have you got Geraldine Grayling's validation, Ellie?
10: Yeah, that was done.
0: Okay. Oh, it was done, was it?
1: I think for Theona it was about her son, but I'm not sure what it was.
0: Because she said she also left one saying, yes, last time she did ask the

0: What do we get here? I get the number 13 around you, 4 in the month of April as well. I feel like I've got to go really fast with you for some reason. December and 12 and 3 in March. So lots of numbers around you. So birthdays, anniversaries, memorials around any of those and significant numbers there. For some reason, I went to write December and I got, look, this is how Spirit just made me write it, okay? So I put 12. But then I also put Dad. So what does that mean? It's supposed to be December, but my hand, I was trying to write December, but my hand wrote Dad. That's how Spirit works sometimes as well. So what does that mean to you for the 12 for Dad or 3 or March for Dad? What does that mean for you? I'm also getting 19 around you as well, 10 and the month of October. Lots of numbers around you. Wow. 1 in January. So January this year was significant to you, and like, you know, like I've been saying, it's just flown by. It's gone so quick. I can't believe how quick it's gone, to be honest. And I feel like that was a significant birthdays, anniversaries, memorials there as well. Significant month as well. Everything's very fast for you at the moment. I feel like I've got to talk 100 miles an hour here. I'm also getting like a white vehicle as well, and also pain on this side of my jaw, like the right side of my jaw. Around where the ear is, around where the right side of the jaw is. Was there a vehicle accident, or was there someone that was involved in an accident with a white vehicle that you know of? I don't feel like this was you. If it was you, I hope it's already happened, and I don't mean that in a bad way because I don't want this to happen in the future. If you do have a white vehicle, please be careful between now and 2 weeks' time. 2 to 4 weeks, actually. But right side of jawbone and the ear. I'm also getting the feet as well. Do you have some issue with your right foot, or who's that person around you with the issue with the right foot? Is this a son or someone like ankle? The anxiety is high here as well. I just feel like there's pain in the stomach as well. Well, lots of stuff going on around you. Stomach pain. Like, I feel really unwell unwell around the belly. Is there someone around you like this going back to a female in the passing, or someone that's passed over with the stomach, like cancer of the stomach, of the belly? This has been a long haul. Whatever's going on with this belly of this person is a long haul. They didn't want, I don't feel like they wanted to go to hospital, go to doctors or anything like that. They kind of avoided it. Avoided anything like that. Wow. But I'll leave it there. Any other validations there, Miss Ellie? No? All right. Well, I think we better go now because we're running a bit late. So we'll be back here next Monday night for 202 live shows, and we'll be one show off the 550th live show. We've also got a platform show coming up on the 14th of June. So we need to, if you want to come to one of those platform shows, it's me and Rory from Still Sick, Still Here on the 14th, Sunday the 14th. We're doing a 2 o'clock show and a 6 p.m. show. So if you want to join that, jump over to the main page, Psychics on Radio, Angels on Air. You'll see us there, and you can choose which event you want to go to and then purchase your tickets, and then we'll see you at the show. It will be very interesting. I've got Rory coming up from Melbourne. But good evening, everybody. Have a beautiful week and all the best. Ciao.
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2: Hello, I'm Peter Carey. The New South Wales Premier admits delays in the construction of the Western Sydney Airport Metro line are frustrating. Documents detail the potential for the revised opening date of December next year to be missed. The state opposition is asking for more detail on why the project is facing further holdups. Chris Minns says delays on any project aren't uncommon.
3: We try and minimise it, but you'll have delays on major infrastructure projects. Our responsibility is to make sure that we're still building them.
2: The Victorian opposition leader has slammed the Allan government for spending tens of thousands of dollars on fixing botched plaques at Metro Tunnel stations. Two of the five bronze plaques had been installed, acknowledging the Premier and Minister Gabrielle Williams, but had to be replaced at a cost of around $30,000 because they neglected the word honourable. The Allan government says it was an oversight by staff and an incredibly disappointing revelation. But Jess Wilson says the government is more focused on typos on plaques than helping Victorians with issues that matter.
4: This Premier and this government do not have their priorities right. The wrong priorities at a time Victorians are facing a cost of living crisis. That we don't have enough police on the beat. That we have police stations closing their doors. That we have debt soaring in this state and an interest bill that is unsustainable. The Queen's

0: Queensland Premier is confident the long-awaited stadium for the Brisbane Olympics will be built on time. Construction on the 63,000-seat Olympic venue began with just over 6 years to go until the major event. David Crisafulli says it's a race against time.
1: But I have every faith that we can get it done. And that's why we implemented the plan. That's why we've stepped out what success looks like. And it's for every venue across the state. And I want Queenslanders to know that this can be our moment to shine.
0: To WA, and Western Power is currently dealing with 289 power outages in the wake of the weekend storms. About 3.7% of homes and businesses are still without electricity. And the WA state opposition leader says all West Australians should be alarmed by the latest ambulance ramping figures. Ambulances spent more than 5,300 hours ramped outside emergency departments last month, marking a new record high for May. Basil Sampler says it's a dire outlook heading into winter.
2: How can any West Australian have any confidence now that we're coming into winter with an all-time record ambulance ramping record for the month of May? June, July and August on paper look horrendous, and that's after the shock and horror of last winter.
0: More than two-thirds of surveyed businesses said they haven't looked at how the changes to superannuation for workers will affect their cash flow. From the 1st of July, employers will have to pay super at the same time as workers are paid. Employment Hero General Manager Rob Dunn says you can't leave it too late to assess how it will affect operations.
3: And it can really help for you to plan out how you might adjust some of your cash inflows and outflows and whether any external help is needed there. So really important to look through to make sure that you're ready for that change.
0: This is Air News. A double blow for the Maroons in the lead-up to a must-win State of Origin 2. Broncos duo Pat Carrigan and G-mate Shibasaki have been ruled out of contention due to injuries suffered during a shock loss to the Dragons. And the Sea Eagles are determined to bounce back after a loss to the Sharks over the weekend. Back rower Ben Trbojevic says they need to respond in Thursday night's battle with the Rabbitohs at home.
4: It's obviously been a great few months. Winning always helps. And, yeah, I think we've shown that we can compete with the best teams and we just want to do that for the whole season. We can't drop off now.
0: Australian rugby is celebrating a rare double on the World 7 Series after taking out both the men's and women's titles in Spain overnight. It's the first time both Aussie teams have shared gold since 2018. But women's captain Bella Nasser says the job's not done yet.
5: Obviously, job's not done. We've got next week in Bordeaux to do, so recover hard, train hard the next week, and then hopefully put on a good performance next week.
0: And finally, the Reds and Brumbies are facing unwanted history in this week's Super Rugby qualifying finals. Both teams travel to New Zealand to face the Chiefs and Hurricanes respectively, but no Aussie side has ever won a final across the ditch. Australian Independent Radio News.

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2: Hello, I'm Peter Carey. Victoria's Premier Jacinta Allen has backflipped by giving the state's anti-corruption watchdog greater powers to investigate the misuse of taxpayer dollars in the big build. The long-called-for changes will allow IBAC to look beyond primary contractors and follow the money to subcontractors where most of the alleged wrongdoing is occurring. The Premier says the decision follows recommendations from Parliament's Integrity and Oversight Committee.
3: Let me be clear, I want the follow the money investigative powers to be retrospective. IBAC should be able to examine recent allegations and also work alongside Victoria Police to ensure all criminal behaviour is investigated.
2: Former Olympian Kate Campbell believes the construction of Brisbane's Olympic Stadium is vital for the state's future. She views the pushback of the project as a positive, arguing it ensures the right decision is made. Campbell says the controversy will settle once the stadium opens.
4: But I just think that there will be a lot of friction, there'll be a lot of pain and a lot of grumbling and a lot of headlines while we are through this building and teething phase. By the time that cauldron is lit and we light up the stadium for its first games of Brisbane 2032, you won't hear about it.
2: A survey has found financial pressure is putting increased strain on relationships across the country. The poll, commissioned by Beyond Blue, shows those experiencing financial stress and relationship strain are the least hopeful about the future. Dr. Luke Martin says the research has showcased the importance of connection.
5: So it really highlights the role of our relationships in shaping our view of the world and the future, and just how important it is that we stick together when we're under financial stress or when the world feels a little bit uncertain.
2: A coronial inquest has found the separate deaths of two children left in hot cars in Sydney with a result of memory failure, which could happen to the most caring, loving parents. The coroner has made a range of recommendations, including mandatory notifications when a child doesn't attend a childcare centre and an awareness campaign about the risks of memory failure in parents with young children. Floral tributes have been placed beneath the crypt of Marilyn Monroe at Westwood Memorial Park in Los Angeles. Michael Lynch reports.
6: During the height of her Hollywood fame, Marilyn Monroe, born Norma Jean, became one of the most popular sex symbols of the 1950s and early 1960s, as well as an emblem of the so-called sexual revolution. Remembered for movies such as Some Like It Hot, Gentlemen Prefer Blondes, and The 7-Year Itch. In her very last movie, she co-starred with Clark Gable in The Misfits. On August 4, 1962, Monroe died at the age of 36 of a barbiturate overdose at her Los Angeles home, her death being ruled a probable suicide. Had she still been with us, the actress would have celebrated her 100th birthday today.
2: Michael Lynch with that tribute to Marilyn Monroe. Finally, to the Australian share market.

0: The All Ords has closed up 4 points to 89.69, and $1 was buying 71.82 US cents. This is Air News. A double blow for the Maroons in the lead-up to a must-win State of Origin 2. Broncos duo Pat Carrigan and G-mate Shibasaki have been ruled out of contention due to injuries suffered during a shock loss to the Dragons. And the Sea Eagles are determined to bounce back after a loss to the Sharks over the weekend. Back rower Ben Trbojevic says they need to respond in Thursday night's battle with the Rabbitohs at home.
1: It's obviously been a great few months. Winning always helps. And yeah, I think we've shown that we can compete with the best teams, and we just want to do that for the whole season. We can't drop off now.
0: Australian rugby is celebrating a rare double on the World 7 Series after taking out both the men's and women's titles in Spain overnight. It's the first time both Aussie teams have shared gold since 2018. But women's captain Bella Nasser says the job's not done yet.
2: Obviously, job's not done. We've got next week in Bordeaux to do, so recover hard, train hard the next week, and then hopefully put on a good performance next week.
0: And finally, the Reds and Brumbies are facing unwanted history in this week's Super Rugby qualifying finals. Both teams travel to New Zealand to face the Chiefs and Hurricanes respectively, but no Aussie side has ever won a final across the ditch. Australian Independent Radio News.
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0: Hello, I'm Peter Carey. Victoria's Premier Jacinta Allen has backflipped by giving the state's anti-corruption watchdog greater powers to investigate the misuse of taxpayer dollars in the Big Build. The long-called-for changes will allow IBAC to look beyond primary contractors and follow the money to subcontractors where most of the alleged wrongdoing is occurring. The Premier says the decision follows recommendations from Parliament's Integrity and Oversight Committee.
5: Let me be clear, I want the follow-the-money investigative powers to be retrospective. IBAC should be able to examine recent allegations and also work alongside Victoria Police to ensure all criminal behaviour is investigated.
0: Former Olympian Kate Campbell believes the construction of Brisbane's Olympic Stadium is vital for the state's future. She views the pushback of the project as a positive, arguing it ensures the right decision is made. Campbell says the controversy will settle once the stadium opens.
6: But I just think that there will be a lot of friction, there'll be a lot of pain and a lot of grumbling and a lot of headlines while we are through this building and teething phase. By the time that cauldron is lit and we light up the stadium for its first games of Brisbane 2032, you won't hear about it.
0: A survey has found financial pressure is putting increased strain on relationships across the country. The poll, commissioned by Beyond Blue, shows those experiencing financial stress and relationship strain are the least hopeful about the future. Dr. Luke Martin says the research has showcased the importance of connection.
7: So it really highlights the role of our relationships in shaping our view of the world and the future, and just how important it is that we stick together when we're under financial stress or when the world feels a little bit uncertain.
0: A coronial inquest has found the separate deaths of two children left in hot cars in Sydney with the result of memory failure, which could happen to the most caring, loving parents. The coroner has made a range of recommendations, including mandatory notifications when a child doesn't attend a childcare centre and an awareness campaign about the risks of memory failure in parents with young children. Floral tributes have been placed beneath the crypt of Marilyn Monroe at Westwood Memorial Park in Los Angeles. Michael Lynch reports.
8: During the height of her Hollywood fame, Marilyn Monroe, born Norma Jean, became one of the most popular sex symbols of the 1950s and early 1960s, as well as an emblem of the so-called sexual revolution. Remembered for movies such as Some Like It Hot, Gentlemen Prefer Blondes, and The 7-Year Itch. In her very last movie, she co-starred with Clark Gable in The Misfits. On August 4, 1962, Monroe died at the age of 36 of a barbiturate overdose at her Los Angeles home, her death being ruled a probable suicide. Had she still been with us, the actress would have celebrated her 100th birthday today.
0: Michael Lynch with that tribute to Marilyn Monroe. Finally, to the Australian share market. The All Ords has closed up 4 points to 89.69, and one Australian dollar was buying 71.82 US cents. This is Air News. A double blow for the Maroons in the lead-up to a must-win State of Origin 2. Broncos duo Pat Carrigan and G-Mate Shibasaki have been ruled out of contention due to injuries suffered during a shock loss to the Dragons. And the Sea Eagles are determined to bounce back after a loss to the Sharks over the weekend. Back rower Ben Trbojevic says they need to respond in Thursday night's battle with the Rabbitohs at home.
1: It's obviously been a great few months. Winning always helps. And yeah, I think we've shown that we can compete with the best teams, and we just want to do that for the whole season. We can't drop off now.
0: Australian rugby is celebrating a rare double on the World 7 Series after taking out both the men's and women's titles in Spain overnight. It's the first time both Aussie teams have shared gold since 2018, but women's captain Bella Nasser says the job's not done yet.
2: Obviously, job's not done. We've got next week in Bordeaux to do, so recover hard, train hard the next week, and then hopefully put on a good performance next week.
0: And finally, the Reds and Brumbies are facing unwanted history in this week's Super Rugby qualifying finals. Both teams travel to New Zealand to face the Chiefs and Hurricanes respectively, but no Aussie side has ever won a final across the ditch. Australian Independent Radio News.

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2: Hello, I'm Peter Carey. The New South Wales Premier admits delays in the construction of the Western Sydney Airport Metro line are frustrating. Documents detail the potential for the revised opening date of December next year to be missed. The state opposition is asking for more detail on why the project is facing further holdups. Chris Minns says delays on any project aren't uncommon.
3: We try and minimise it, but you'll have delays on major infrastructure projects. Our responsibility

0: is to make sure that we're still building them.
1: The Victorian opposition leader has slammed the Allan government for spending tens of thousands of dollars on fixing botched plaques at Metro Tuttle stations. Two of the five bronze plaques had been installed, acknowledging the Premier and Minister Gabriel Williams, but had to be replaced at a cost of around $30,000 because they neglected the word honourable. The Allan government says it was an oversight by staff and an incredibly disappointing revelation. But Jess Wilson says the government is more focused on typos on plaques than helping Victorians with issues that matter.
2: This Premier and this government do not have their priorities right. The wrong priorities at a time Victorians are facing a cost of living crisis, that we don't have enough police on the beat, that we have police stations closing their doors, that we have debt soaring in this state and an interest bill that is unsustainable.
1: The Queensland Premier is confident the long-awaited stadium for the Brisbane Olympics will be built on time. Construction on the 63,000-seat Olympic venue began with just over 6 years to go until the major event. David Crisafulli says it's a race against time.
3: But I have every faith that we can get it done. And that's why we implemented the plan. That's why we've stepped out what success looks like. And it's for every venue across the state. And I want Queenslanders to know that this can be our moment to shine.
1: To WA, and Western Power is currently dealing with 289 power outages in the wake of the weekend storms. About 3.7% of homes and businesses are still without electricity. And the WA State Opposition Leader says all West Australians should be alarmed by the latest ambulance ramping figures. Ambulances spent more than 5,300 hours ramped outside emergency departments last month, marking a new record high for May. Basil Sampler says it's a dire outlook heading into winter.
4: How can any West Australian have any confidence now that we're coming into winter with an all-time record ambulance ramping record for the month of May? June, July and August on paper look horrendous. And that's after the shock and horror of last winter.
1: More than two-thirds of surveyed businesses said they haven't looked at how the changes to superannuation for workers will affect their cash flow. From the 1st of July, employers will have to pay super at the same time as workers are paid. Employment Hero General Manager Rob Dunn says you can't leave it too late to assess how it will affect operations.
5: And it can really help for you to plan out how you might adjust some of your cash inflows and outflows and whether any external help is needed there. So really important to look through to make sure that you're ready for that change.
1: This is Air News. A double blow for the Maroons in the lead-up to a must-win State of Origin 2. Broncos duo Pat Carrigan and G-Mate Shibasaki have been ruled out of contention due to injuries suffered during a shock loss to the Dragons. And the Sea Eagles are determined to bounce back after a loss to the Sharks over the weekend. Back rower Ben Trbojevic says they need to respond in Thursday night's battle with the Rabbitohs at home.
6: It's obviously been a great few months. Winning always helps. And, yeah, I think we've shown that we can compete with the best teams and we just want to do that for the whole season. We can't drop off now.
1: Australian rugby is celebrating a rare double on the World 7 Series after taking out both the men's and women's titles in Spain overnight. It's the first time both Aussie teams have shared gold since 2018. But women's captain Bella Nasser says the job's not done yet.
7: Obviously, job's not done. We've got next week in Bordeaux to do, so recover hard, train hard the next week, and then hopefully put on a good performance next week.
1: And finally, the Reds and Brumbies are facing unwanted history in this week's Super Rugby qualifying finals. Both teams travel to New Zealand to face the Chiefs and Hurricanes, respectively. But no Aussie side has ever won a final across the ditch. Australian Independent Radio News.

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she's looking right at me. 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
2: Hello, I'm Peter Carey. Victoria's Premier Jacinta Allen has backflipped by giving the state's anti-corruption watchdog greater powers to investigate the misuse of taxpayer dollars in the Big Build. The long-called-for changes will allow IBAC to look beyond primary contractors and follow the money to subcontractors where most of the alleged wrongdoing is occurring. The Premier says the decision follows recommendations from Parliament's Integrity and Oversight Committee.
3: Let me be clear, I want the follow the money investigative powers to be retrospective. IBAC should be able to examine recent allegations and also work alongside Victoria Police to ensure all criminal behaviour is investigated.
2: Former Olympian Kate Campbell believes the construction of Brisbane's Olympic Stadium is vital for the state's future. She views the pushback of the project as a positive, arguing it ensures the right decision is made. Campbell says the controversy will settle once the stadium opens.
4: But I just think that there will be a lot of friction, there'll be a lot of pain and a lot of grumbling and a lot of headlines while we are through this building and teething phase. By the time that cauldron is lit and we light up the stadium for its first games of Brisbane 2032, you won't hear about it.
2: A survey has found financial pressure is putting increased strain on relationships across the country. The poll, commissioned by Beyond Blue, shows those experiencing financial stress and relationship strain are the least hopeful about the future. Dr. Luke Martin says the research has showcased the importance of connection.
5: So it really highlights the role of our relationships in shaping our view of the world and the future, and just how important it is that we stick together when we're under financial stress or when the world feels a little bit uncertain.
2: A coronial inquest has found the separate deaths of two children left in hot cars in Sydney with the result of memory failure, which could happen to the most caring, loving parents. The coroner has made a range of recommendations, including mandatory notifications when a child doesn't attend a childcare centre and an awareness campaign about the risks of memory failure in parents with young children. Floral tributes have been placed beneath the crypt of Marilyn Monroe at Westwood Memorial Park in Los Angeles. Michael Lynch reports.
6: During the height of her Hollywood fame, Marilyn Monroe, born

0: Norma Jean became one of the most popular sex symbols of the 1950s and early 1960s, as well as an emblem of the so-called sexual revolution. Remembered for movies such as Some Like It Hot, Gentlemen Prefer Blondes, and The 7-Year Itch. In her very last movie, she co-starred with Clark Gable in The Misfits. On August 4, 1962, Monroe died at the age of 36 of a barbiturate overdose at her Los Angeles home, her death being ruled a probable suicide. Had she still been with us, the actress would have celebrated her 100th birthday today.
1: Michael Lynch with that tribute to Marilyn Monroe. Finally, to the Australian share market. The All Ords has closed up 4 points to 89.69, and one Australian dollar was buying 71.82 US cents. This is Air News. A double blow for the Maroons in the lead-up to a must-win State of Origin 2. Broncos duo Pat Carrigan and G-mate Shibasaki have been ruled out of contention due to injuries suffered during a shock loss to the Dragons. And the Sea Eagles are determined to bounce back after a loss to the Sharks over the weekend. Back rower Ben Trbojevic says they need to respond in Thursday night's battle with the Rabbitohs at home.
2: It's obviously been a great few months. Winning always helps. And yeah, I think we've shown that we can compete with the best teams, and we just want to do that for the whole season. We can't drop off now.
1: Australian rugby is celebrating a rare double on the World 7 Series after taking out both the men's and women's titles in Spain overnight. It's the first time both Aussie teams have shared gold since 2018, but women's captain Bella Nasser says the job's not done yet.
3: Obviously, job's not done. We've got next week in Bordeaux to do, so recover hard, train hard the next week, and then hopefully put on a good performance next week.
1: And finally, the Reds and Brumbies are facing unwanted history in this week's Super Rugby qualifying finals. Both teams travel to New Zealand to face the Chiefs and Hurricanes respectively, but no Aussie side has ever won a final across the ditch. Australian Independent Radio News.

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2: Hello, I'm Peter Carey. The New South Wales Premier admits delays in the construction of the Western Sydney Airport Metro line are frustrating. Documents detail the potential for the revised opening date of December next year to be missed. The state opposition is asking for more detail on why the project is facing further holdups. Chris Minns says delays on any project aren't uncommon.
3: We try and minimise it, but you'll have delays on major infrastructure projects. Our responsibility is to make sure that we're still building them.
2: The Victorian opposition leader has slammed the Allan government for spending tens of thousands of dollars on fixing botched plaques at Metro Tunnel stations. Two of the five bronze plaques had been installed, acknowledging the Premier and Minister Gabrielle Williams, but had to be replaced at a cost of around $30,000 because they neglected the word honourable. The Allan government says it was an oversight by staff and an incredibly disappointing revelation. But Jess Wilson says the government is more focused on typos on plaques than helping Victorians with

0: Long-awaited stadium for the Brisbane Olympics will be built on time. Construction on the 63,000-seat Olympic venue began with just over 6 years to go until the major event. David Crisafulli says it's a race against time.
1: But I have every faith that we can get it done. And that's why we implemented the plan. That's why we've stepped out what success looks like. And it's for every venue across the state. And I want Queenslanders to know that this can be our moment to shine.
0: To WA, and Western Power is currently dealing with 289 power outages in the wake of the weekend storms. About 3.7% of homes and businesses are still without electricity. And the WA state opposition leader says all West Australians should be alarmed by the latest ambulance ramping figures. Ambulances spent more than 5,300 hours ramped outside emergency departments last month, marking a new record high for May. Basil Sampler says it's a dire outlook heading into winter.
2: How can any West Australian have any confidence now that we're coming into winter with an all-time record ambulance ramping record for the month of May? June, July and August on paper look horrendous, and that's after the shock and horror of last winter.
0: More than two-thirds of surveyed businesses said they haven't looked at how the changes to superannuation for workers will affect their cash flow. From the 1st of July, employers will have to pay super at the same time as workers are paid. Employment Hero General Manager Rob Dunn says you can't leave it too late to assess how it will affect operations.
3: And it can really help for you to plan out how you might adjust some of your cash inflows and outflows and whether any external help is needed there. So really important to look through to make sure that you're ready for that change.
0: This is Air News. A double blow for the Maroons in the lead-up to a must-win State of Origin 2. Broncos duo Pat Carrigan and G-mate Shibasaki have been ruled out of contention due to injuries suffered during a shock loss to the Dragons. And the Sea Eagles are determined to bounce back after a loss to the Sharks over the weekend. Back rower Ben Trbojevic says they need to respond in Thursday night's battle with the Rabbitohs at home.
4: It's obviously been a great few months. Winning always helps. And yeah, I think we've shown that we can compete with the best teams, and we just want to do that for the whole season. We can't drop off now.
0: Australian rugby is celebrating a rare double on the World 7 Series after taking out both the men's and women's titles in Spain overnight. It's the first time both Aussie teams have shared gold since 2018. But women's captain Bella Nasser says the job's not done yet.
5: Obviously, job's not done. We've got next week in Bordeaux to do, so recover hard, train hard the next week, and then hopefully put on a good performance next week.
0: And finally, the Reds and Brumbies are facing unwanted history in this week's Super Rugby qualifying finals. Both teams travel to New Zealand to face the Chiefs and Hurricanes respectively, but no Aussie side has ever won a final across the ditch. Australian Independent Radio News.
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0: Hello, I'm Peter Carey. The New South Wales Premier admits delays in the construction of the Western Sydney Airport Metro line are frustrating. Documents detail the potential for the revised opening date of December next year to be missed. The state opposition is asking for more detail on why the project is facing further holdups. Chris Minn says delays on any project aren't uncommon.
8: We try and minimise it, but you'll have delays on major infrastructure projects. Our responsibility is to make sure that we're still building them.
0: The Victorian opposition leader has slammed the Allan government for spending tens of thousands of dollars on fixing botched plaques at Metro Tunnel stations. Two of the five bronze plaques had been installed, acknowledging the Premier and Minister Gabrielle Williams, but had to be replaced at a cost of around $30,000 because they neglected the word honourable. The Allan government says it was an oversight by staff and an incredibly disappointing revelation. But Jess Wilson says the government is more focused on typos on plaques than helping Victorians with issues that matter.
9: This Premier and this government do do not have their priorities right. The wrong priorities at a time Victorians are facing a cost of living crisis, that we don't have enough police on the beat, that we have police stations closing their doors, that we have debt soaring in this state and an interest bill that is

0: unsustainable.
1: The Queensland Premier is confident the long-awaited stadium for the Brisbane Olympics will be built on time. Construction on the 63,000-seat Olympic venue began with just over 6 years to go until the major event. David Crisafulli says it's a race against time.
2: But I have every faith that we can get it done. And that's why we implemented the plan. That's why we've stepped out what success looks like. And it's for every venue across the state. And I want Queenslanders to know that this can be our moment to shine.
1: To WA, and Western Power is currently dealing with 289 power outages in the wake of the weekend storms. About 3.7% of homes and businesses are still without electricity. And the WA state opposition leader says all West Australians should be alarmed by the latest ambulance ramping figures. Ambulances spent more than 5,300 hours ramped outside emergency departments last month, marking a new record high for May. Basil Sampler says it's a dire outlook heading into winter.
3: How can any West Australian have any confidence now that we're coming into winter with an all-time record ambulance ramping record for the month of May? June, July and August on paper look horrendous, and that's after the shock and horror of last winter.
1: More than two-thirds of surveyed businesses said they haven't looked at how the changes to superannuation for workers will affect their cash flow. From the 1st of July, employers will have to pay super at the same time as workers are paid. Employment Hero General Manager Rob Dunn says you can't leave it too late to assess how it will affect operations.
4: And it can really help for you to plan out how you might adjust some of your cash inflows and outflows and whether any external help is needed there. So really important to look through to make sure that you're ready for that change.
1: This is Air News. A double blow for the Maroons in the lead-up to a must-win State of Origin 2. Broncos duo Pat Carrigan and G-mate Shibasaki have been ruled out of contention due to injuries suffered during a shock loss to the Dragons. And the Sea Eagles are determined to bounce back after a loss to the Sharks over the weekend. Back rower Ben Trbojevic says they need to respond in Thursday night's battle with the Rabbitohs at home.
5: It's obviously been a great few months. Winning always helps. And yeah, I think we've shown that we can compete with the best teams, and we just want to do that for the whole season. We can't drop off now.
1: Australian rugby is celebrating a rare double on the World 7 Series after taking out both the men's and women's titles in Spain overnight. It's the first time both Aussie teams have shared gold since 2018. But women's captain Bella Nasser says the job's not done yet.
6: Obviously, job's not done. We've got next week in Bordeaux to do, so recover hard, train hard the next week, and then hopefully put on a good performance next week.
1: And finally, the Reds and Brumbies are facing unwanted history in this week's Super Rugby qualifying finals. Both teams travel to New Zealand to face the Chiefs and Hurricanes respectively, but no Aussie side has ever won a final across the ditch. Australian Independent Radio News.

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0: sing about love.
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0: With all of life's up and down.
1: Well.
0: We have so many trials, tribulations.
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0: Oh, love is kind.
1: And love is kind.
0: And love is patient.
1: Love is patient.
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2: Hello, I'm Peter Carey. The New South Wales Premier admits delays in the construction of the Western Sydney Airport Metro line are frustrating. Documents detail the potential for the revised opening date of December next year to be missed. The state opposition is asking for more detail on why the project is facing further holdups. Chris Minns says delays on any project aren't uncommon.
3: We try and minimise it, but you'll have delays on major infrastructure projects. Our responsibility is to make sure that we're still building them.
2: The Victorian opposition leader has slammed the Allan government for spending tens of thousands of dollars on fixing botched plaques at Metro Tunnel stations. Two of the five bronze plaques had been installed, acknowledging the Premier and Minister Gabrielle Williams, but had to be replaced at a cost of around $30,000 because they neglected the word honourable. The Allan government says it was an oversight by staff and an incredibly disappointing revelation. But Jess Wilson says the government is more focused on typos on plaques than helping Victorians with issues that matter.
4: This Premier and this government do not have their priorities right. The wrong priorities at a time Victorians are facing a cost of living crisis, that we don't have enough police on the beat, that we have police stations closing their doors, that we have debt soaring in this state and an interest bill that is unsustainable.
2: The Queensland Premier is confident the long-awaited stadium for the Brisbane Olympics will be built on time. Construction on the 63,000-seat Olympic venue began with just over 6 years to go until the major event. David Crisafulli says it's a race against time.
5: But I have every faith that we can get it done, and that's why we implemented the plan, that's why we've stepped out what success looks like, and it's for every venue across the state. And I want Queenslanders to know that this can be our moment to shine.
2: To WA, and Western Power is currently dealing with 289 power outages in the wake of the weekend storms. About 3.7% of homes and businesses are still without electricity. And the WA state opposition leader says all West Australians should be alarmed by the latest ambulance ramping figures. Ambulances spent more than 5,300 hours ramped outside emergency departments last month, marking a new record high for May. Basil Sampler says it's a dire outlook heading into winter.
6: How can any West Australian have any confidence now that we're coming into winter with an all-time record ambulance ramping record for the month of May? June, July and August on paper look horrendous, and that's after the shock and horror of last winter.
2: More than two-thirds of surveyed businesses said they haven't looked at how the changes to superannuation for workers will affect their cash flow. From the 1st of July, employers will have to pay super at the same time as workers are paid. Employment Hero General Manager Rob Dunn says you can't leave it too late to assess how it will affect operations.
7: And it can really help for you to plan out how you might adjust some of your cash inflows and outflows and whether any external help is needed there. So really important to look through to make sure that you're ready for that change.
2: This is Air News. A double blow for the Maroons in the lead-up to a must-win State of Origin 2. Broncos duo Pat Carrigan and G-mate Shibasaki have been ruled out of contention due to injuries suffered during a shock loss to the Dragons. And the Sea Eagles are determined to bounce back after a loss to the Sharks over the weekend. Back rower Ben Trbojevic says they need to respond in Thursday night's battle with the Rabbitohs at home.
8: It's obviously been a great few months. Winning always helps. And, yeah, I think we've shown that we can compete with the best teams, and we just want to do that for the whole season. We can't drop off now.
2: Australian rugby is celebrating a rare double on the World 7 Series after taking out both the men's and women's titles in Spain overnight. It's the first time both Aussie teams have shared gold since 2018, but women's captain Bella Nasser says the job's not done yet.
9: Obviously, job's not done. We've got next week in Bordeaux to do, so recover hard, train hard the next week, and then hopefully put on a good performance next week.
2: And finally, the Reds and Brumbies are facing unwanted history in this week's Super Rugby qualifying finals. Both teams travel to New Zealand to face the Chiefs and Hurricanes respectively, but no Aussie side has ever won a final across the ditch. Australian Independent, Radio News.

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1: Good morning, I'm Lee Harrison. The federal government claims a reduction in auction clearance rates is a good thing for first home buyers. Labor is seeking to link the capital gains tax discount to inflation and limit negative gearing concessions to new builds. The proposal is believed to have played a role in clearance rates dipping to below 50%. Treasurer Jim Chalmers says it's a positive if the market becomes fairer for young people.
2: If we are making it easier for first home buyers to get a fair crack at auctions, then that's a good thing. We've only seen the preliminary numbers for Saturday. Some of those preliminary numbers have come up a bit. In other markets, they've gone down a bit. We'll see the final numbers in due course.
1: The One Nation leader is playing down a new poll showing her party is the country's most popular. Nelson Scott reports.
3: The latest Redbridge survey shows core support for One Nation is now at 31%, 3 points ahead of Labor and 11 in front of the coalition. The result marks the first time the minor party has polled higher than the government since it began surging in popularity after the last election. The research shows the majority of voters believe Australia is heading in the wrong direction and a new political force is needed to reverse course. Pauline Hanson says while she feels emboldened by the findings, she's not letting them get to her head.
4: It is only a poll. The real poll is on election day.
3: Senior Liberal MP Tim Wilson has blamed the result on voter frustration with government policies.
5: People are looking for a sense of hope.
3: Labor says a combination of legitimate economic concerns and a budget scare campaign are behind the findings. Nelson Scott, Canberra.
1: A 13-year-old boy is faced court in Queensland, accused of plotting to kill children in a terrorist act and possessing extremist material. Police allege the boy threatened to stab a service station worker last week and deemed children to be small and easy targets. A court's heard he was inspired by attacks overseas. Victoria's anti-corruption watchdog has been given greater powers in the wake of alleged CFMEU corruption on the state's big build. The reforms will allow IBAC to trace public funds through private contractors to subcontractors on major government projects. The changes will be retrospective. Premier Jacinda Allen says the decision means IBAC will now have the power to look into the alleged $15 billion lost to corruption.
6: That figure is unfounded. Have not seen evidence to support that figure. Again, where there are allegations and evidence, they should be being put to Victoria Police, who are taking action. What we are announcing here today is an expansion of IBAC's powers, giving them the ability, in addition to those powers that Victoria Police already have, to investigate.
1: And more than two-thirds of surveyed businesses say they haven't looked at how the changes to superannuation for workers will affect their cash flow. From the 1st of July, employers will have to pay super at the same time as workers are paid. This is AIR News. The Adelaide Crows kick off the second half of their AFL season on Thursday night against the Cats at home. Coach Matthew Nix updating where several injured players are at.
7: Isaac won't play this week. Happy to put that out there. We're not going to push it. It's just far too short a turnaround for a soft tissue. But Sid Draper is still coming off of a fractured cheekbone. So again, we won't take a risk there with Sid. So that's the couple that we're talking about. Mitch Hinge will be a test. Just to see where he's at. Rolled his ankle last week in the sandford.
1: To rugby league, and the Bulldogs insist Lachlan Galvin has shrugged off a night of booing from West Tigers fans. The former Tiger was jeered with every touch during his side's loss. Dogs forward Jacob Preston says the 20-year-old is unfazed.
8: Nah, no effect. He would have just laughed it off. He just loves playing footy. He's very easygoing, Gabo, and I don't think it would affect him at all.
1: Andrew Callaway has played his final rugby match for the Waratahs after a 31-25 loss to Western Force. The 30-year-old says he's still unsure if he'll retire from rugby altogether before the 2027 World Cup. And at the age of 44, Serena Williams is going to attempt to return to professional tennis by playing doubles at Queen's Club in London next week. Australian Independent Radio News.

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1: Good morning, I'm Lee Harrison. Wild wind is lashing the southern half of Australia, with thousands of customers still without power in WA and SES volunteers busy in Victoria, where winds at Melbourne Airport have gusted to 83 k's an hour. Victorian SES volunteers have responded to almost 200 calls for help in the last 24 hours. A warning for damaging winds has been issued for parts of South Australia, Gippsland in Victoria, and in New South Wales along the Great Dividing Range. Nearly 3 million low-paid workers will find out if they get a pay rise later today. Nelson Scott reports.
2: Later this morning, the Fair Work Commission will reveal a determination on whether there will be any change to the minimum wage. Currently, Australia's lowest-paid workers receive $948 per week. Union groups believe this should be increased by 6% as a result of heightened cost of living pressures brought on by the Iran war. Businesses are requesting a 3.5% rise, which is still below the current inflation rate, but they argue they're already being squeezed by rising costs. The government also wants to see wages increased, but as is convention, hasn't outlined a specific figure. Nelson Scott, Canberra.
1: The Health Minister says Australia has no plans to impose travel restrictions or quarantine requirements on countries affected by an Ebola outbreak. New suspected cases in Italy and Brazil have prompted other countries to take action to try to minimise the spread of the deadly disease. Three new vaccines are being developed to address the strain of the disease currently spreading in the Democratic Republic of Congo. Australia's population is this morning due to tick over a major milestone. Gabrielle Hodson explains.
3: The Bureau of Statistics has a so-called population clock estimating just how many people are living in Australia. This morning, it's right on 28 million. Taking births, deaths, migration and departures into account, the country is gaining one new person every 75 seconds. There's a new baby born every 136 seconds and a death every 213 seconds. Australia reached the 15 million milestone in 1980 and 20 million in 2008. Meaning the rate of growth is well and truly speeding up. Gabriel Hodson reporting.
1: A teenage boy's been arrested, accused of plotting a violent attack at a school on Queensland's Fraser Coast. The 13-year-old was arrested at a service station in Maryborough last week after allegedly threatening an employee with a knife. Further investigations led to a search warrant at his home, where officers seized an electronic device. He's been charged with violent extremist offences and is due in court on Friday. A daily pill has been hailed as being one of the biggest pancreatic cancer breakthroughs in decades. The international breakthrough almost doubles a patient's survival time. And Iran is warning Israeli strikes in Lebanon are threatening the potential ceasefire with the US. This is Air News. Socceroos coach Tony Popovich is warning against writing off his youthful World Cup squad. 17 players are yet to play at a World Cup, including 18-year-old Luke Harrington. But Popovich insists they're ready to perform on the biggest stage.
4: So I think we've shown that we're not afraid to play the youngsters. Will they be better in 4 and 8 years? Without a doubt. But that's not to say they're not good enough now. If they weren't, I wouldn't play them and I wouldn't have him in the squad. So I don't need anyone to dampen the expectation.
1: 10th seed Flavio Cavoli is into the quarterfinals of the French Open for the first time, defeating American Zachary Zvider 6-2, 6-3, 6-7, 7-6. That third set was the first he's lost during the entire tournament.
5: Yeah, I was a little bit nervous to close the match today. It means a lot, this tournament, for me. And sometimes it's not easy when you have to close.
1: A debut cricketer has stunned Indian fans at the age of 15. Vaibhav Suryavanshi has hit 72 sixes during his IPL tournament, winning himself a Tata SUV that he won't be able to drive for 3 years. And the Flying Roos have beaten Great Britain in the Sail GP final in New York, their third event win in a row. Australian Independent Radio News.

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1: Good morning, I'm Lee Harrison. Minimum wage workers this morning are awaiting a Fair Work Commission determination on a potential pay rise next month. Unions have called for a 6% increase to the base rate, while business groups want a more modest rise. Australian Council of Trade Union Secretary Sally McManus says inflation has been outpacing wage growth for too long.
2: If you get a pay increase that's less than inflation and you're a low-wage worker, you've got no choice other than to cut back on the, you know, very essentials, things like food and things like going to the doctor.
1: A teenage boy accused of planning a violent attack at a Queensland school has been charged by counter-terrorism police. Lachlan Gray reports.
3: Police say the 13-year-old was quite well advanced in the planning of an attack before he was intercepted by officers. The teenager was arrested at a Maryborough service station last Thursday after allegedly threatening an employee with a knife while dressed in disguise. Further investigations led to detectives executing a search warrant at his home on Saturday, where they seized an electronic device. He's since been charged with one count of planning to cause death or grievous bodily harm and possessing violent extremist material. He's been remanded in custody due to appear in court on Friday. Counter-terrorism investigators will return to the region today. Lachlan Gray reporting.
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2: Good morning, I'm Lee Harrison. Business groups, unions and the federal government are all calling for the minimum wage to be increased today. The Fair Work Commission will soon reveal its decision on whether 3 million low-paid workers will receive a pay rise. The ACTU is seeking an increase of 6%, while Labor hasn't outlined a specific figure. The Australian Chamber of Commerce and Industry are hoping for a 3.5% wage rise. The Federal Treasurer is denying accusations. His new tax bill gives him unprecedented new powers. News Corp reports the legislation allows Jim Chalmers to choose which assets keep capital gains tax discounts. There are also concerns the government would be able to redefine new bills after the new laws are passed. But Dr. Chalmers says ministerial discretion regularly features in tax legislation.
3: It's not unusual in tax legislation for the definitions to be settled in what's called legislative instruments. Those legislative instruments are disallowable by the Parliament. Tax law is full of these kinds of examples.
2: A teenage boy has been arrested accused of plotting a violent attack at a Queensland school. The 13-year-old was arrested at a service station in Maryborough on the state's Fraser Coast last Thursday after allegedly threatening an employee with a knife. Further investigation led to a search warrant at his home where officers seized an electronic device. He's been charged with violent extremist offences and is due in court on Friday. A learner driver has been charged over a police pursuit in Sydney Southwest, which ended with a car crashing into a home. Dusty Fitzpatrick has more.
4: Officers were patrolling on Campbelltown Road at Bardia when they tried to pull over a grey sedan. A chase started when the vehicle didn't stop. It continued along Williamson Road in Ingleburn. It came to an end when the car crashed into a nearby home. No one inside was injured. The 17-year-old male driver was arrested at the scene. He's been charged with offences relating to driving while suspended and while unsupervised. He's due to appear in a children's court later this month. Dusty Fitzpatrick, Sydney.
2: Australians are being urged to shop around for surgeons as new data details skyrocketing fees. Private Health Australia research found some patients are paying up to five times what they should be for common procedures. Chief Executive Dr. Rachel David says many don't realise they don't have to see the surgeon their GP refers them to.
5: You can see another doctor who's in that treatment area, and so it can be worth ringing around a few practices in the area to work out what they charge.
2: And research has found the effects of artificial intelligence are yet to be fully felt across the nation's job market. But analysis of payroll data does show hiring has been weaker in almost all occupations at threat of being replaced by AI since 2022. This is Air News. The Adelaide Crows kick off the second half of their AFL season on Thursday night against the Cats at home. Coach Matthew Nix updating where several injured players are at.
6: Isaac won't play this week. Happy to put that out there. We're not going to push it. It's just far too short a turnaround for a soft tissue. But Sid Draper is still coming off of a fractured cheekbone. So again, we won't take a risk there with Sid. So that's the couple that we're talking about. Mitch Hinge will be a test. Just to see where he's at. Rolled his ankle last week in the sample.
2: To rugby league, and the Bulldogs insist Lachlan Galvin has shrugged off a night of booing from West Tigers fans. The former Tiger was jeered with every touch during his side's loss. Dogs forward Jacob Preston says the 20-year-old is unfazed.
7: Nah, no effect. He would have just laughed it off. He just loves playing footy. He's very easygoing, Gabo, and I don't think it would affect him at all.
2: Andrew Callaway has played his final rugby match for the Waratahs after a 31-25 loss to Western Force. The 30-year-old says he's still unsure if he'll retire from rugby altogether before the 2027 World Cup. And at the age of 44, Serena Williams is going to attempt to return to professional tennis by playing doubles at Queen's Club in London next week. Australian Independent Radio News.

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1: Hello there, I'm Sean Bindley. The Federal Treasurer is denying accusations his new tax bill gives him unprecedented new powers. News Corp is reporting the legislation allows Jim Chalmers to choose which assets keep capital gains tax discounts. There are also concerns the government would be able to redefine new bills after the new laws are passed. But Dr. Chalmers says ministerial discretions regularly feature in tax legislation.
2: It's not unusual in tax legislation for the definitions to be settled in what's called legislative instruments. Those legislative instruments are disallowable by the Parliament.
1: The opposition says the federal government must address inflation to ease the burden on the nation's lowest paid workers. The Fair Work Commission is preparing to make a determination on whether the minimum wage should be increased. Unions, businesses and Labor are all calling for the $948 per week rate to be lifted, but Nationals MP Kevin Hogan claims rising living costs would likely wipe out any wage growth.
3: We know that lower income workers, all workers are doing it tough, and the worst thing about for every worker about this is inflation. Labor have let inflation get out of control. Let's also deal with bracket creep so workers stop getting ripped off every year as well.
1: The US president has reacted to the news. Iran is reportedly suspending peace negotiations by telling a reporter, "I don't care if the talks are over." However, he also posted on social media saying talks are continuing at a rapid pace. In a separate post, he says he's spoken to Israel and Hezbollah, getting them to recommit to their ceasefire. Nick Harper reports from Washington.
4: In an interview with CNBC, Donald Trump said that the protracted talks with Iran had started to get very boring, adding, "I really don't care. I couldn't care less if Iran walks away from negotiations." That news came Monday via Iranian state TV, saying officials were suspending the talks over Israel's continued bombardment of Lebanon. President Trump wrote on social media he had had a very productive call with Israeli Prime Minister Benjamin Netanyahu and had a very good call with Hezbollah through highly placed representatives. He said that both sides had agreed that all the shooting will stop. It's unclear if that will be enough to bring Iran back to the negotiating table. I'm Nick Harper in Washington.
1: A new round of grants is available to support domestic manufacturing of renewable technology. $225 million has been allocated to attract further private investment to the sector in New South Wales. The state's Energy Minister, Penny Sharp, says the program has already helped a number of projects.
5: We've also just got cutting edge technology where people are really upgrading the efficiency of batteries and the manufacture of solar panels so that they can be Australian made.
1: Union leaders are rejecting claims an increase to the minimum wage would further fuel inflation. The Fair Work Commission will bring down its decision today. Unions want a 6% increase. ACTU Secretary Sally McManus says the increase would affect less than 1% of the nation's payroll.
6: So it has no impact in inflation overall, and we know that also because of the evidence every single year when it gets handed down, it doesn't impact on inflation. What it does impact, though, is people's ability to actually survive.
1: The Australian dollar is buying 71.6 US cents. This is Air News. In rugby league, Valentine Holmes is eyeing a State of Origin recall after bursting back to form in the Dragons' shock win over the Broncos. The Maroons legend was overlooked for Origin Game 1 after a slow start to the year, but with Queensland reserve back Gamart Shibasaki out with injury, Holmes says he's ready to go.
7: I would never turn down a Queensland jersey I'll always put my hand up for it if I did get the call. Even if I'm, on the extended bench or just in the squad, it's, always a privilege to kind of run around with those guys. It always gives you confidence.
1: In AFL, in a bid to get his body right, Darcy Moore has travelled to the US. The Collingwood skipper has suffered four soft tissue injuries this season. In tennis, Serena Sabalenka is on track for a maiden French Open title, breezing past Naomi Osaka into the quarterfinals. It was the first women's night match at Roland Garros in 3 years. Meanwhile, it's official, Serena Williams is returning to the tour. The 44-year-old will play doubles at Queen's Club in the lead into Wimbledon. She last played on the tour in 2022 at the US Open. In rugby, a handful of Wallaroos players are signing with teams to play in England's Premiership before they return home for the Pacific Four Series. And in cricket, the ICC has given approval for the use of pink balls in test matches impacted by bad light. It'll be subject to prior agreements of both participating nations. Australian Independent Radio News.
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